Hi, it's Gracie Abrams, and up next is my song. It's the introduction to this new chapter, and I love the song. Excited for it to belong to everyone else.

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0: Tanya, in Frankston, 10 grand is a lot of money. Have you thought about how you'd spend it?
2: Oh, listen, I just would have. There'd be no bills paid. Mm-hmm. It'll be fun. It'll be a staycation in the city. It'll be spoiling myself and the kids on just stuff we just can't afford.
0: I can't recommend Hotel Lindrum enough. And I don't know, like, one of the best night's sleep I've ever had. I don't know whether they have bedshed beds in their temple mattresses or what the deal is. But, yeah, Hotel Lindrum for the win.
2: Consider it done.
0: Near the old
2: Herald
0: Sun building, just the Flinders, I think it is.
2: Yep. Okay.
0: Turn your share of our 100K payday into a bedroom upgrade. 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And the Fox, no one is better at making big cash giveaways so easy because Fifi Fevenick, Tanya, popping up cheekily during this ad break with yet another code word for you.
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0: It was a show I begrudgingly started to watch with my partner. Tanya's like, you got to watch Euphoria. I'm like, whatever. What is this? Hooked from like the very first shot of that very first episode. It's all come to an end.
25: Rue's character has voiced many of this younger generation's aspirations, concerns, tribulations, you know, the Gen Z kind of anti-hero, if you like. Many, many fans will be devastated.
0: Zendaya, we grew up watching her. Don't worry, no spoilers here. So we're going to play some of our favourite songs from the biggest TV shows that made an impact. It's a great Britney Spears song from Fargo. And now, from the OC with the Foxes Trending 3. We've been

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0: is turning three. Can we please talk about that scene? Man, I feel like I'm actually going to choke up. Rue Zendaya from the final episode of Euphoria. As the hand reaches up. Man, I don't know why it affected me so much. Well, that marks the end of her time on one of the most crazy TV rides ever.
1: I just want to say thank you. Many of you have been here from the beginning to watch me grow up. It's been such a pleasure and an honor. Thank you so much.
0: So what we're doing is we're playing some of our favorite songs from the biggest TV shows of the last couple of decades. Obviously Rembrandt's from Friends on the Fox.

0: I need to apologise to Olivia Dean. First time we played this on 101.9 The Fox, I'm like, oh, rare misstep from, I think, my favourite artist of the last couple of years. And then I'm like, nah, all right, I understand the genius of it. One of the many songs that are coming up next with a whole bunch of non-stop music, plus more code words if you want to score a cheeky 10 grand before this weekend in the best city in the world. See you, bye, see you.
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29: Good morning, I'm Matthew Layton. Labor is brushing off concerns about Australia getting used nuclear submarines under AUKUS instead of a mix of old and new. The government says the three US boats will help plug a defence gap, with Foreign Minister Penny Wong insisting on the ABC it's the capability that counts.
30: The project remains. The US is providing us with submarines to deal with a capability gap that we have had bequeathed to us, and then we have new submarines capability, which we are all working very hard to deliver.
29: The Reserve Bank could be given another reason to pause on rate hikes. New growth figures are expected to show the economy cooling as housing market confidence takes a hit, and some economists tip property prices could fall as much as 10%. And not the kind of parking spot anyone was aiming for. A car has crashed into the Archibald Fountain in Sydney's Hyde Park early this morning. Police say the fountain has minor damage and a 21-year-old man is facing charges.
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you're in the middle of the non-stop music playlist on the Fox, which has plenty of generational voices. Hearing one right now, Justin Bieber. But only the Foxes, Fifi, Fev and Nick, are pulling out all the stops to bring a superstar on stage in Melbourne for one night only. All the moving parts happening in the background are going to come together to something very special. The details, you must be listening with the Foxes, Fifi, Fev and Nick. They are back tomorrow. Yeah, yeah.

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1: Hey, head to Andrea, who's in Manor Lakes, and you're telling me you want to upgrade this crummy iPhone 12 that you are on the phone at the moment with.
2: Yes, I do want a new phone. It's pretty old. They get out of date so quickly, right?
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2: 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I usually get an iPhone. What's the newest? 17?
1: Yep, that's the one, the 17 Pro. But they, on their own, cost thousands of dollars, like the hire and storage that you go and memory and all that. Not even a thing you're going to have to think about if you win this Friday with the Foxes 100K payday. I am going to put you on the callback list. Could be getting it from Carrie and Tommy this Friday. So good luck, all right? Have a good one.
2: You too. Bye.
1: And then when you need a bed to scroll on that phone in, Bedshed have up to 50% off Stocktake sale right now for a limited time where you get an extra 10% off Bedshed. No one's better in the bedroom. Keep it locked on the Fox. Your next code word with Fifi Feather Nick could drop any moment.
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0: Brendan Favola's about to go in and have his knee cleaned out. 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
0: The Fox. 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

0: greatest time to be keeping Melbourne's number one hit music station on is next, the Fox's Lunch Break. We're going to be on air on the Listener app if you're heading out for lunch. Boring work lunches. Give them the Flaming Bird too while you're at it with Nando's. Where are you, Jade?
1: Aspendale Gardens.
0: Beautiful Aspendale Gardens. And you're near the Nando's at Brayside. I can almost feel the heat coming off the Flame Grill.
1: Yeah, it sure is. That's right.
0: Roti Black Flame Grill Peri Peri lunch options are there for under $15 Monday to Thursday at Nando's. If you want to fire it up during the mashup and get $100 to spend there, call 131060 now.
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19: Hello there, I'm Matthew Layton. Growth has slowed to a crawl with the economy losing a fair bit of puff early this year. GDP rose just 0.3% in the March quarter, while the Reserve Bank is tipping the slowdown to get even sharper by December. The PM is putting Australia's hand up as the Pacific's go-to security mate. Anthony Albanese and Solomon Islands leader Matthew Wale have agreed to start work on a new strategic treaty.
20: This treaty will allow Australia and the Solomon Islands to confront
8: global and regional challenges as partners.
19: Meanwhile, the Solomon Islands PM has confirmed he's taking a fresh look at his country's security deal with China.
17: We are going to be reviewing, as we are reviewing other security agreements that we have with many other countries.
19: And One Nation is getting another moment in the national spotlight, with Pauline Hanson locked in for a National Press Club speech. The Canberra address is scheduled for June 17, as Hanson's party rides a wave in some polls.
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0: 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Where?
1: Darraweek Grim. It's near Wallen.
0: On a day like today, I don't know if I want to be at a place called Darraweek Grim. I think it's Gwim.
1: Yeah.
0: Okay, even in the most unheard places of Melbourne, they've still got the listener app, so you can have the Fox wherever you go. The non-stop music goes with you next from Olivia Dean and Drop Dead. Also, BB Rexha, how sick is this? 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
0: Somebody is going to be a brand new Fox winner this week, Emily in Cranbourne.
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2: Honestly, we're paying like almost $700 a week rent trying to save for a house. So it would just, oh my God, it would just help so much.
0: Absolutely. Even just seeing five figures in a bank account makes you think, yeah, we could get closer. We might actually be able to do this. Well, good luck in the running to win. Thanks to Bedsheds, up to 50% off stock take sale, which for a limited time gets you an extra 10% off as well for the brand new house you want to furnish. Bedshed, no one's better in the bedroom. Keep it locked to the Fox, all right?
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1: No one can.
0: Doesn't his voice at this time of year just suit the mood? You know what I mean?
1: That is true. That is true.
0: Wintery, a bit autumny. The leaves are falling all into piles around Melbourne and you've got the Great Divide on the air. Coming up in the next 15 minutes, and Ariana Grande, the softest, darkest that we've heard from her, I reckon. It's called Hate That I Made You Love Me. Fresh to the Fox, and it plays in the next 15 as well.
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9: Hello there, I'm Matthew Layton. Australia's economy has tapped the brakes, but the Treasurer says this is not a horror show. Growth fell from 0.9% to 0.3% in the March quarter, while Jim Chalmers says strong business investment shows the private sector is still doing serious heavy lifting.
10: All of the growth in the quarter is coming from the private sector, and the big driver of that private sector growth is growth in business investment.
9: The Solomon Islands look to be leaning back Australia's way after years of nerves over China's influence. Anthony Albanese and Matthew Wale are kicking off talks on a fresh security treaty. A food delivery has come with a side of fountain damage after a car allegedly reversed into one. Police say the rental SUV got stuck on the edge of the Archibald Fountain at Hyde Park in Sydney CBD early this morning. And online shopping giants are under pressure, with Choice calling for a crackdown on unsafe products. It says potentially banned items are still popping up on sites like Amazon, AliExpress and Temu.
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0: Good luck to the big man, the Foxes, Brendan Favola of Fifi Feather. Nick, if he's not already under in a hospital bed somewhere in Melbourne getting ready for that surgery, he's got the non-stop music on. We're going to put a mic on him after the surgery's done, see how everything goes tomorrow morning. Also, Pies fans, superstar Jack Crisp is in the studio when Fifi Feather Nick return from 6 a.m.
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1: 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That's when I knew that your heart was scarring. 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
1: 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The problem could lie with what you're lying on, your bed. So why don't you see Bedshed? No one's better in the bedroom. They've been doing this for 45 years now. And they can help you fall in love with sleep and their bedrooms as well. How about we give you $10,000 now so that you can refresh your bedroom too? Keep it locked, because after the ad for the Queen Vic Market here, Fifi Feather Nick will have you at fox.com.au entering with a brand new code word.
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0: kissed me under the lamppost back on 6th Street, hearing you whisper through the phone, wait for me to come home.
1: Well, thanks for having it locked on this afternoon. 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Brad Wood here. Now, I was of the opinion there are a few artists, right, that are like sacrilege to touch their music, even dare try and replicate it. But there is an Aussie who saw that rule about Madonna and ripped up the handbook. Josh Fawaz. I love this. This is such a vibey version of Like a Prayer, and you get to hear it coming up in part of our non-stop music. Long Wind, a man who knows how to bring vibe. Somba, Home Wrecker. These coming up for you in the next 15 minutes.
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5: 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There's work still on the Monash Freeway outbound between Warragul Road and Forster Road. They're in the right-hand lane with speed back to 40. Also works on the Princess Freeway citybound at Corroy Creek Road. Speed set back to 40 k's past that. 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
1: Good afternoon, I'm Matthew Layton. Australia's economy has lost a bit of pace and both sides are reading the same numbers very differently. Growth came in at 2.5% over the year to March, below what markets were expecting. Treasurer Jim Chalmers says we're still holding up globally, but Shadow Minister Tim Wilson says the government can't pin the slowdown on Iran.
27: What it shows is that Australia was in a weaker position going into the Iran crisis and the federal budget. And since then, we know that inflation has persisted and picked up and compounded, and we know that the budget has introduced higher taxes on small businesses.
1: Australia and the Solomon Islands are tightening ties with talks to begin on a new security treaty. A delivery run has ended with a rental car in a fountain. Police say a French national reversed into Sydney's Archibald Fountain, causing up to $20,000 damage. And consumer advocates are pushing for an investigation into unsafe products sold online after hundreds of incident reports.
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1: 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I love this. 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
1: 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Josh Fawaz, Like a Prayer, is on the Fox.

0: 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Ella. 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
0: Or, you know what, just forget Melbourne's winter entirely and do what Isabel wants to do. You get away if you win $10,000.
2: Or we want a destination wedding.
0: Oh, now that's a memorable way to get hitched.
2: Yeah, I don't just want a plain Jane, you know, in my hometown. Like, I want to make it special. I want to go somewhere. Like, I was thinking maybe the Whitsundays.
0: I could already picture you. Gorgeous Isabel, the bride, with the white sandy beach and the waves and the sun looking stunning in the photos.
2: I know, they would be stunning, yes.
0: Well, let's get you in the running for the 100K payday this Friday. 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
0: Absolute vibes. It's like hitting the Barina in the late 90s on a long weekend down the lawn. Absolutely awesome. We got Snoop and Dr. Dre coming up with a classic as well. This is the Fox's Guilty Pleasures, Melbourne's number one hit music station. When you're-

0: on, sing it loud. We won't tell the group chat.
1: 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I was wondering if you can play The Reason.
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0: Before Carrie and Tommy at three, we do the Fox's Guilty Pleasures.
1: Hey, shout out to Batman, Bailey, Zach and Jamie. And can we hear the next episode by Dr. Dre, please? Thank you.

0: they're going to be there. Carrie and Tommy on 101.9 The Fox. I am not the kind of person to dog Melbourne of this.
1: Smoke every day.
0: Thank you. Now the show can commence. Carrie and Tommy on the way next on Melbourne's number one hit music station. 101.9 The Fox. Hey, very exciting show too. One of your last chances to be Carrie at Harry. She cannot go to Harry Styles at Wembley Stadium in London. Debo! But you've got the chance to go in her place with a bestie, all right? So make sure you keep it on from 3 for Indomie Instant Noodles. They are quick, delicious, and loved by everyone. 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
4: 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A crash in Keysborough on the Dandenong Bypass at Chapel Road. Multiple lanes are closed through the intersection used Cheltenham Road. And lights still out in South Yarra on Punt Road at Commercial Road. 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
38: Good afternoon, I'm Rebecca Madden. Colourful Melbourne identity Mick Gatto and his wife have been arrested by police as part of a task force probing corruption in the construction industry. Officers have spent the day searching the couple's Mornington Peninsula home. A bitter legal fight between ex-Carlton President Luke Sayers and his wife over a nude photo will now play out in public after Victoria's Supreme Court ruled the defamation case should stay in its jurisdiction. Australia's economy appears to be slowing, with key data released this morning revealing the pace of growth is easing off the back of a wave of interest rate hikes. A runaway Tassie devil is missing on the Gold Coast. Mary made it out of her enclosure at Paradise Country yesterday and is yet to be found. And the owners of an Indian IPL team are favourites to snap up a Melbourne Big Bash licence being sold by Cricket Victoria.
39: Bowel cancer is Australia's deadliest cancer for people aged 25 to 54. It's important you know the red flag signs and symptoms. Visit bowelcanceraustralia.org.
40: Jane Bunn here. Showery tonight, a low of 10. Big day tomorrow. Rain increasing, significant falls likely, proper wet. Cold too, 14 and windy. That slowly eases on Friday. For Melbourne's best news, sport and weather, watch 7 News tonight at 6.
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0: feeling.
1: Martin Garrix and Ed Sheeran, that is Repeat It for you Wednesday, Arvo. It's Carrie and Tommy. We've got Loz Barry in.
2: Yes, and we're talking about what you've overheard at a cafe or a restaurant, because I overheard a very much bunch of animated young ladies talking about the outrage of being woken up. And then the bit that really tickled my fancy, which was her complaining about her work colleague and saying, oh, my God, she's acting like no one has ever dressed up like a cat and danced before. And then started listing all the other places in the country that people were performing this same act.
3: I see. And you know what? If there's anything us girls love to do, it's talk about other people. And I'm one of them. And I love doing it.
2: The sisterhood, as good as they are bigging each other up, ooh, watch them tear each other down.
3: It's therapeutic though.
2: Yeah, yeah.
3: You do it too.
2: I've never torn down the sisterhood.
3: No, the people.
2: G'day, Sandra.
4: Hi, how are you?
2: Yeah, good. What have you overheard?
4: It's not myself. Mm-hmm. I am a hairdresser, and I had an 80-year-old client tell me once that she got hearing aids for the first time.
2: Oh.
4: And her specialist told her to go to a shopping plaza and tune them in. And from a very far distance away, she overheard a couple having an affair and telling each other what they were going to do to themselves, each other, that night.
2: Whoa.
3: Wow.
4: So I was like, can I have these hearing aids?
2: Yes.
4: I was like.
2: Sandra, I didn't know hearing aids could like basically super hear your ears and pin into various conversations at distances.
4: Yeah, so it was from a, she needed to, go and work out where she could hear, I guess, as like a normality for like all of us.
2: Yeah.
4: But they just picked up this distant conversation of, what they're all going to do that night to one another when their partners were leaving.
3: Oh, that's
2: Is there
3: juicy.
2: Any chance she got back to the hearing aid specialist and was like, oh, you won't believe what I've heard? And they went, we haven't even given you the hearing aid yet. How sweet. Thank you, Sandra. I appreciate it. Lozzie, who you got?
3: Rachel, what did you overhear?
5: I was the front of house in a cafe myself at a French little restaurant. I won't name names because it's been featured on Getaway and a couple other shows, but it's a very well-known French restaurant.
2: Okay.
3: Well, say no more.
5: And I've gone to get some wine out of stock, and I've thought, oh, no, can't find this Sauvignon Blanc, so I'll go and ask. And I've walked in the office, and he's having a private conversation to, I'm guessing, a mistress or somebody that wasn't his wife that was in the actual front of the cafe at the time. And we both locked eyes, and it was horrific.
3: And hang on, he saw
5: what had happened, I saw what had happened, and we both were just horrified.
3: Did you use it as a bit of leverage for yourself, Rachel?
5: I think I sat on it for about 2 weeks before I discussed it with another staff member, and she kind of was on the same page as me. Like, we really liked the wife.
3: Mm.
5: She's a really nice lady, so we had to tell her.
3: Oh,
2: you told her?
5: We told the wife, we told her.
2: And what happened?
5: We came to a mutual agreement that it's probably best I don't work there anymore.
3: Yeah.
5: But after that, I don't know. I never really
2: That sucks,
5: what
2: though.
5: They did about
2: so,
5: that.
2: So what? So he has an affair and then you lose your job?
3: Yeah.
2: And that was
5: the
2: wife's
5: it was just
2: idea?
5: So uncomfortable. Well, the wife was just like, oh, I think maybe we might have to let you go, Rach, like this, because it was very awkward. I couldn't walk past him and he couldn't really walk
2: but
5: past me.
2: But she stayed in the relationship, but...
5: They still have the cafe.
3: Oh!
5: Yeah.
2: Rach, this sounds like it sucks. Does this suck?
5: It did suck at the time, but
1: Rach, do you think he was doing it a lot more and she was across it all?
5: Surely, because it was in his own office, like public place, very well-known little cafe.
2: Featured on Getaway.
3: Yeah.
2: Was
5: all imported French, like wine, cheese, and salami, and
2: Was she shocked? The wife.
5: She was mortified. She swore that this had never happened before, and she was going to sort it out. And
2: but you
5: like,
2: just
5: we actually had
2: job.
5: Harold from Home and Away come in one time. He used to come in the cafe a fair bit. Like he.
2: Ian.
5: So that was pretty cool.
3: Wow.
2: Ian Smith? Have I got that right? No.
3: Ian.
5: I think so. The one that wears the glasses?
2: Oh, no, we know. Yeah, with the one we know.
3: Yes. Neighbours,
2: Okay.
3: Okay, it's Harold certified.
2: Yes.
3: Wowee, that is some juice.
2: Yeah. G'day, Charlie.
6: Hi, guys.
3: Hi, Charlie.
6: I was just
0: Just before I start my story, I was going to add a little bit of piece of information. You guys were saying I didn't know hearing aids had that ability.
2: Yes.
0: I work with deaf people, and it's like my job. I'm about to start work right now, actually. Anyway, to answer the question, though, you can actually hear some things that other people can't hear. So wow. We have like an ability to naturally hear stuff. Like we have spatial hearing. That's why if you hear your name being called across the room, you'll answer it. Whereas for deaf people or people that use cochlear implants or hearing aids, the speaker or the microphone on their phone will just pick up everything, and it can be far away, close to you. It can just depend on the particular thing you're using. Anyway, so yeah, you can do that.
2: Wow.
0: Yeah, it's pretty cool. That's and then nice. The other thing I was going to say was with the cat thing, now I'm invested because my friend, she does pole dancing as like a fun way to do physical activity, and they often have like competitions, and my friend's dressing up as a cat at the moment. And she's doubling up with another girl who's also dressing up as a cat, and they're kind of like negotiating on how they're going to be in like in their costumes for that. And apparently it's a really, I'm not going to call my housemate basic, but apparently it's a pretty basic thing to do is dress up as a cat and do your dance performance as a cat. Wow. And lots of her friends at this particular studio are gorgeous. So I can so imagine this is them. So now I'm worried.
3: Wow.
2: Charlie, according to someone out there now, yeah. I don't know if it's them. But there are people all around the country at the moment doing this same cat dressing up.
0: Apparently.
2: I don't know if that helps or doesn't help at all, Charlie. Yeah. But
0: she's wearing a fluffy bikini and like a, what do you call it, cat collar. So it's a bit of a funny looking one, but like it seems pretty cool and she's really good at what she does. Anyway,
2: For whatever it's worth, it sounds pretty great to me, Charlie.
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10: 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There's reports of a crash on Eastlink northbound approaching Canterbury Road. In Manor Lakes, a crash has Armstrong Road blocked southbound before Manor Lakes Boulevard. 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

0: Tommy, driving you home for your Wednesday arvo. Loz Barry is in the Savo.
1: Now, there is a video online at the moment, Tommy, of this woman in Brazil, right? She's 31 years old. She was captured on CCTV. Walking along the street, she steps on a manhole and she falls right into the manhole and the thing just flips back over and shuts on her head.
2: Like in a movie.
1: Yep.
2: This is how I'm scared I'll die, falling down a manhole.
1: They're very scary.
2: I'm not particularly scared of that in itself, but I'm scared I'll die in a funny way.
1: Yes.
2: Like a piano falling on me.
1: This is my fear too, because then your parent or whoever, your friends go, oh, she got crushed by a vending machine.
2: Yeah.
1: That kind of thing.
2: Yeah.
1: I don't want that to be my legacy.
2: Yeah. I mean, what do you want to be your legacy?
1: Oh, not that. I don't know. I don't know.
2: Yeah.
1: But it just got me thinking of like things that should only happen at like cartoon style injuries, right? Like where it's like slipping on a banana peel. Who's actually slipped on a banana peel?
2: Yeah. Yeah.
1: See?
2: You know, once I was at uni doing a play because I'm a drama kid, and we were all meant to dance off in like a single file, but looking at the audience, so kind of like sideways off the stage. And the woman at the front, she was staring at the audience. So she wasn't, she's dancing off sideways. So she's not looking where she's dancing. Not a word of a lie. She hits the piano and then turns and puts her hands down on it. So it goes, dung, and then everyone piled up behind her. Like, dung, dung, dung, dung. And I was like, that is so good.
1: That is so cartoon.
2: It's like slapstick, but in real life.
1: Slapstick. Yeah. I had a housemate, Elliot, God love him, he was the best, and he was carrying a box of stuff, and as he was walking up the hallway, his foot got stuck in the washing basket and he tripped for meters and he fell, and the washing basket was still on his foot when he hit the
2: deck.
1: That's
2: so good.
1: I laughed until I died.
2: I did another one. I've done another one out of a cartoon.
1: Yeah.
2: It was, and we are in the season at the moment. It was autumn and I was out the front and
3: it's
2: winter,
3: sorry. Sorry to handbrake there.
2: Fine. What is it? 2 days? 3 days?
1: Three
2: days. I was walking out the front and I was bringing my wheelie bin in and it got caught on something. And so I looked back, but I still kept walking forward and I felt a whack in the side of my head and I turned around and I'd stepped on a rake. And it went bang up into the side of my head. Absolutely.
1: That is brilliant. Oh my God. Give us a call on 131060. What was your cartoon style injury where you just went, this doesn't happen?
2: Give us a call.
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8: 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There's a broken down track on the Ring Road, Greensboro bound after Pascabel Road. It's blocking the right-hand lane. Delays are back to Airport Drive. Another on the Monash inbound at Jackson's Road in the middle lane. Top up the kids' lunches at IGA with bigger, tasty cheese. 1 kilo blocks for just $9.95. Price at participating stores until June 9, while stocks last, excludes IGA local grocer. And now you're up to date with the Foxes, Carrie and Tommy.
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0: Barry and Tommy for your Wednesday arvo, and on 13 10 60, what was your cartoon injury?
1: Yes, because this poor woman in Brazil, she's okay, but she, there she goes. She fell down a manhole.
2: Yeah.
1: And I mean, she went right down it.
2: And it was, I've just seen it.
1: Yeah.
2: It was, the manhole cover was on upside down. And so when she fell down, it spun around and spun the right way up.
1: Yes. So they had seen on the same CCTV camera, caught two men earlier in the day trying to, like, tampering with the cover. They think they were trying to steal it. So it's like loosened it up. So then it's just gone,
2: spun around.
1: Nicola, what was your cartoon injury, please?
3: Oh, so my French bulldog, Maggie, vomited in the laundry and I didn't see it.
1: Uh-oh.
3: And as I was carrying a load of washing, I slipped and did the split and fell straight in the middle of it. In agony. And the next week I had to walk, the next few weeks, probably months actually, walked around holding my butt. I couldn't walk without holding my hand on my butt.
2: Bulldog
3: I tore
2: butt.
3: My butt muscle.
1: Yeah.
2: And tore it.
1: Oh, Nicola.
3: Yeah, put a tear in it. It was very, very painful.
1: But if anyone saw that, they would have laughed.
3: Yeah.
2: Nicola, what's the treatment? What's the
3: take
2: treatment?
3: Take my clothes off and have a shower.
1: Yeah.
2: Is that it? Yeah, okay. Okay, thank you, Nicola. G'day, Mitch.
4: G'day, how you going?
2: Yeah, good. What's your cartoon injury?
4: Yeah, mate, I was 10. I was building a cubby house, and as you do here, you put a bucket on one end, a bit of rope, and then you put some bricks on the other end of the rope.
2: Yeah.
4: And naturally, as I had some things in the bucket, I threw the bricks over a branch, but sure enough, the rope breaks, and down comes the bricks on top of my head, and it sets my head open, and claret goes everywhere, and
2: absolutely.
1: Did you have a big lump on your head, like, immediately, just like in the cartoons?
4: Actually, more so blood pouring out everywhere, more big laceration. That's and, yeah, blood fun. Pouring out.
2: Have
4: yeah,
2: you still
4: yeah.
2: got the scars, Mitch?
4: Yeah, I do, actually, yeah. Yeah.
2: That's a pretty good story.
1: Yeah.
2: Yeah.
1: I mean, cubby houses tick.
2: Yeah, I've still got a scar. Can you see on the middle of my forehead there? That's from throwing sticks at the neighbours, and they threw bigger sticks back, and that was about the same age.
1: That was your comeuppance.
2: That was my first lesson.
1: Yes. Susie, what was your cartoon injury?
5: Well, I was camping with my friends around Australia, and I was designated cook for the day.
1: Uh-huh.
5: Yeah. So I enjoy cooking, having a scotch, and I've leant down to light a cigarette as well while I was cooking, and then I finished up, went into the other van where my friends were and opened the door, and my best mate has just dropped to the floor laughing. He said, "Do you realise what you've done?" I'm like, "What?" And he said, "Look in the mirror. I had no eyebrows and my fringe had been cinched off." I could not believe
2: Could you not smell it, Sue? It's like the burnt hair.
5: Well, you know, you got the cigarette, you got the cooking, you got the scotch going down. It's probably about my third.
1: Yeah. That'll do it.
2: Yeah.
5: You know what you do when you're camping.
2: Yeah.
5: You just don't care. Smokes the smell all the time.
2: You're too busy in heaven to worry about the smell of burnt hair, Suze.
5: Totally.
2: Good on you.
1: Oh, that's so funny.
2: Love it. Thanks, Suze. G'day, Jordan.
6: Hi, how are you?
2: Yeah, good. Hi, cartoon injuries.
6: So I was in school about year 11 or 12 and I slipped on a banana peel and dislocated my knee.
2: Oh,
1: no, Jordan.
6: Yes, I had to get it fixed up, go to the hospital and everything like that.
1: Jordan, as a fellow knee dislocator, there is nothing in this world more painful. Am I right?
6: Oh, I've done it so many times. Sometimes it pops back in, but other days. I struggle.
2: So, Jordan, well, you can both answer this. So what's it? Is that where your kneecap goes around to, like, the side of your knee?
1: Generally, yeah.
6: Yes.
1: Yep.
6: And, like, you've got to kind of, like, pop it back in and, like, push it back to the other side to relocate it.
2: But all the other kids in the schoolyard, they would have been really sympathetic and wouldn't have laughed at all at the fact that you've slipped on a banana,
6: Well, no, my best friends laughed and then realised, oh, no, you're actually in pain. Like, we need to go to the doctor's office.
2: You're in pain. And also Mario Kart. From what I've seen.
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11: 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A broken down track on the Ring Road Greens rebound after Pascavel Road. It's in the right-hand lane. Delays back to Airport Drive. Also, a crash on Eastlink northbound before Canterbury Road in the left-hand lane. 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
11: Good afternoon, Rebecca Madden here again with your news headlines. Police are yet to charge a driver accused of leaving a woman for dead outside his West Meadows home. Investigators believe he called 000 after striking the 61-year-old victim but took off before police arrived. Colourful Melbourne identity Mick Gatto and his wife have been arrested by police as part of a task force probing corruption in the construction industry. Neil Danaher's wife Jan and daughter Beck have given an emotional speech ahead of Monday's big freeze. They addressed Collingwood and Melbourne, who came together at the MCG in a remarkable show of solidarity. And it's an exciting day for Aussie travellers, with Qantas's project Sunrise completing its maiden test flight. The flight marks an important step toward the airline's plan to launch non-stop flights from Australia's east coast to London and New York.
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13: Jane Bunn here. Showery tonight, a low of 10. Big day tomorrow. Rain increasing, significant falls likely, proper wet. Cold to 14 and windy. That slowly eases on Friday. For Melbourne's best news, sport and weather, watch 7 News tonight at 6.
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0: No.
1: Is as well.
0: He is nude.
1: So you can't be nude with your dog?
0: It feels weird. Because he sleeps like next to me.
1: Yeah, but he's nude.
0: Yeah, but it feels almost predatory if I sleep nude in the bed with
1: What are you worried is going to happen?
0: I feel like it's just weird, don't you think?
1: But don't...
2: That's her son.
1: Yeah, but don't people sleep nude? You know when people like share a bed? What's it called? Co-sleeping?
0: Yeah.
1: Don't they sleep nude in the bed with
2: no,
1: their kid?
2: No, I co-sleep with one of my kids.
1: And you don't sleep nude?
2: No, I'm fully like flannelette pajamas.
1: Really? I'm always envisioning a life when I'm older where I'm nude and everybody's nude.
3: Everybody's nude.
1: Everybody's nude. Sorry.
3: All the time.
1: Sorry. I'm not picturing a life where I'm nude but my kids are fully clothed and I'm like, get in the car. You're late for school. But I'm picturing,
3: where's your uniform?
1: I'm picturing everyone just kicking around in the bed nude.
0: I guess if it's different, like if you're co-sleeping and you're like breastfeeding or something maybe, but like, I don't know.
1: I don't think I'm going
0: to
1: be.
0: I know you're not going to be. But
3: is the nonna in the dream?
1: Do you picture? No, I get too hot when I wear anything when I sleep.
3: Yeah.
1: I can't wear anything.
0: See, I actually get hotter when I'm nude sleeping. I feel like I sweat more.
1: Do you?
0: And I don't know why. Yeah, it's because all my skin's touching all my bits and I get sweaty.
1: Your skin's touching your bits? Your skin is your bits.
0: Yeah, but like if it's skin on skin, I get really sweaty. I'm a hot sleeper.
1: Yeah, I'm a hot sleeper, but that's why I can't wear clothes. Now, my whole vision of my future's ruined.
3: Put the aircon on.
2: It's the boobs making you sweat.
0: It's the boobs. Yeah, boobs make sweat.
1: Actually,
2: also,
1: that is true.
2: You don't want little hands grabbing at things.
0: Yeah, exactly. Exactly.
1: But think of the rashes I'll have from the heat.
4: Oh. There you go. You do actually sweat more when you're nude.
0: I see. Because it's like, you know.
1: What have you searched?
4: Mm-hmm.
3: On the work Wi-Fi.
4: Starts with P, rhymes with no.
1: What does it rhyme with?
4: Club.
0: But, like, you know, what?
1: Pub.
0: Yeah.
4: No, there's two syllables.
3: Oh, my God. Nonna would not be proud.
4: Anyway, so yeah, you sweat more because it seeps into your mattress, whereas loose, moisture-wicking clothing pulls sweat away from the body
0: and
4: evaporates.
1: Are you trying to say your trackies are moisture-wicking?
0: They're not moisture-wicking. Actually, can I suggest you?
1: We're not sleeping in active wear.
0: You can get cooling pajamas.
4: Loose, yeah.
1: What are they?
0: I have a pair of cooling pajamas. I can highly recommend. They're Udi branded and they're amazing.
1: Can I borrow them?
0: Sure, yes.
1: Okay.
0: All right, great.
1: Deal.
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9: 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There's a crash on Eastlink northbound approaching Canterbury Road. It's in the left-hand lane with speed back to 40. Delays are back to the Burwood Highway. Also a crash in Doveton on the Princess Highway eastbound at Power Road. 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

0: You drive home the Sarvo. It's Carrie Bickmore and Tommy Little. We got Loz Barry in the Sarvo.
1: $4,900.
2: Wow.
1: Pretty good.
2: Nothing to sniff at? Sneeze at. Sneeze at.
1: Nothing to sneeze at. What's that come from? What? Quick, Karen, can you look it up? G'day, Tanya.
3: Hey, how you doing?
1: Oh, pretty good. Yeah. Have you ever won $4,900?
3: Never.
1: It is your lucky day, hopefully. All you have to do is say stop. If it's on exactly 5 seconds, the cash is yours. Are you ready to go?
3: Ready to go.
0: Start.
3: Stop.
2: Oh.
1: Did it feel good to you, Oz?
2: It felt really good to me.
1: It felt like we've never played before and that was our first time.
2: Yeah.
1: Like the excitement is just as real as...
2: palpable.
1: And I don't know if that's a sign of just how good the game is or Tanya's just happened to hit it right out of the park. We feel good, Tanya. Yeah. Did it feel
3: good? I'm feeling good.
1: To you?
3: I'm feeling really good.
1: Okay, let's hope we just hear 5.00 over to our furry little friend. How did Tanya go?
0: 5.
1: Yes.
0: Point.
1: Come on.
0: 7-4.
1: She fell just before we needed to beep her.
2: Gigi.
4: Hello.
2: Hello.
1: What a name.
2: Isn't that wonderful?
4: Thank you.
1: Is it short for something, Gigi?
4: It is. It is short for Giselle.
2: Whoa. Giselle.
1: Oh my Lord.
2: Tommy's eyes just popped.
1: Giselle,
2: out of his head.
1: Are you Brazilian? What's your background?
4: No, I'm Australian, but I was named after my great-grandmother.
2: Oh, how stunning. I love
1: that. Was she Brazilian?
4: No, she was Austrian.
2: Austrian.
1: I did not know Giselle was an Austrian name.
2: What a beautiful name.
4: Oh, thank you.
1: How wonderful, Gigi. Are you ready to play?
4: I am 100% ready to play.
0: Start.
4: 1, 2, 3, 4, 5. Stop.
1: Oh, what happened? Because, Gigi, you meant to stop on 5.
2: Yeah, but...
4: Oh, was that not 5?
2: We don't know yet, but I think there was a method to that.
1: There was definitely a method. We heard it.
2: I know.
1: You think there was a method?
5: Can we get her to explain it?
1: Yeah, Gigi, but so it's meant to be bang on 5 seconds, but you said 5 and then went stop.
4: Oh, well, I was counting to 5. I was counting in seconds.
2: Yeah.
1: I know, but then you got to 5. Well, shouldn't you have gone 3, 4, stop?
4: Because I think I was counting quicker than 5.
2: That's exactly.
4: No. I thought 1 second.
2: I thought she was counting quite quickly and I was scared and nervous. And then she gave it a bit of a gap and said stop. And I said, she's got it.
1: I reckon you were counting back on. And I reckon, unfortunately, okay, I might be wrong here. We're going to go to the timekeeper. But it feels like to me you went 5 and that's when you should have said stop. And then you said stop. So we're going to be a bit over. Let's see how you went.
0: 5.
1: Yes, come on.
0: Point.
1: Come on.
0: 6-1.
2: Oh.
5: Should have said stop at
1: 4. Stop.
5: Because that was about 0.61, I reckon.
1: Don't
2: rub salt in the wound.
5: She's dead. She can't hear us.
2: Okay, don't rub salt on her body.
1: It could preserve it.
2: Okay,
1: actually, everyone else rubbed salt on her body as well. The name wasn't that good. No, sorry. I thought we were all going to rub salt on.
5: I do have a point. Like, Giselle sounds cooler than Gigi, I reckon.
2: Well, not when you say Gigi.
1: How come Sam and I are the only ones salting her body?
2: I like her.
1: She's dead.
2: Okay,
1: how many times
2: do
1: we have to explain this?
2: Okay.
1: Yes. Vale, g'day, Tara.
6: Hi.
1: Tara, how are you? You sound like a ball of energy.
6: I'm good, thank you.
1: How would your friends describe you?
6: Psycho.
2: Oh, okay.
0: That was the calmest admission to psycho behavior.
2: Psycho.
1: Have you ever rubbed salt into someone's body?
6: I have not.
2: Oh. Would you like to?
6: No.
2: Oh.
0: No.
1: No one else does either. Just me. Keep those hands salty, Sammy. We're going to be here for a while. Tara, are you ready to play?
6: I am.
0: Start.
6: Stop.
1: It feels like we're on a bit of a delay or something today. Tara, it felt a little long for mine. How did it feel for yours?
6: I thought it was all right.
1: How is your relationship with time, would one say?
6: I'm always early.
2: Yeah.
1: And what do you do? Do you ever, like, if it's, you know, meeting someone at a restaurant, do you ever just do laps of the block or do you go in there and sit and get your posse?
6: No, I'll go in there and get a drink.
1: Yeah, good on you, Tars, you psycho.
6: Yeah. Yeah.
1: Let's find out how you went.
0: 6.20.
2: Oh, yeah. That was over.
1: Big news. We've got some big news. Producer Kieran, is that why you got your hand up?
7: Well, do you want to do nothing to sneeze at first?
2: Oh,
1: I would love that,
2: yes.
1: Please. Yes.
7: So previously in the early, like, 1800s, sneezing at something was like it was beneath you.
2: Oh.
7: But then obviously it changed because when someone sneezes, it makes you pay attention. And therefore, nothing to sneeze at is because you pay attention to it.
1: So initially when it was nothing to sneeze at, if you said, you know, oh, do you want to go and watch the Greyhounds race and maybe have a punt, you
2: sneeze
1: go
2: sneeze in their face.
7: Yeah, like, I don't want to do that.
1: Yeah,
7: No, someone's sneezing. That's important.
2: Wow.
1: I really thought it was going to be bubonic plague related.
2: Yeah, me too.
7: It's not.
1: Yeah, okay.
7: Most things are.
1: Hey, big news.
2: Yes.
1: Big news. We are going to play the time game again next week. Mm-hmm. Now, usually at jackpots, it goes up by $100 per week, which means it would be $5,000 next week.
2: Yes.
1: But next week, we're doubling it. $10,000 is on the line, so make sure you're listening and get ready to play.
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12: 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A broken down truck still sitting on the Monash in Mount Jackson's Road. It's in the middle lane. There's a crash on Eastlink northbound before Canterbury Road. The left-hand lane out of action. Delays back past the Burwood Highway. 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

0: Around Australia, a few Wednesday arvo. It's Carrie Bickmore and Tommy Little. We got Loz Barry in the sub, and it's time to give away our most exclusive prize.
1: New order! 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
4: Carrie and Tommy's Littlest Restaurant.
5: Yes. This is the world's most exclusive restaurant. Mm. It will be a sitting for only two people. Mm-hmm. It will be my first time premiering as a chef.
6: Yes. How are you feeling, actually?
5: I'm nervous. It is happening tonight.
6: Yes.
5: But I feel pretty good.
6: Yeah? What's your chef prep?
5: I get the food ready and then I, you know, cook it and I'll put a chef's. I'll wash my hands, obviously.
6: Yeah.
0: Are you doing a bit of here's what I prepared earlier kind of gear or...?
5: No, it's not TV, Jesse. Oh. It's real life.
0: It's radio.
5: Yes, I find in real life restaurants, people want the food that you've prepared just then.
6: Mm. Yeah, okay.
5: I've tried before serving guests at my house and I've said, here's one I made a week ago and it does not end well.
0: Did you pre-prepare the peppercorn sauce?
5: Yep. I did.
0: Are we not talking about that?
5: I cooked peppercorn sauce last night because I decided that my Divorce Me steak needed an option for a sauce. We also have a venue locked in thanks to wonderful folks at warburtonstays.com.au. Mm-hmm. It's a Mongolian yurt and you can actually... the Mongolian throat singing is optional.
6: Okay.
5: It doesn't happen every time you're there, but you can actually stay there yourself if you want to get online and book yourself a stay
6: this is brilliant.
5: One of Australia's most exclusive Airbnbs.
6: Okay, well done.
5: And you are going to make your debut as head maitre d'.
6: I mean, I've never waited a table in my life, but I'm going straight to maitre d'.
5: But what a place to start with. One.
6: Perfect.
5: One.
6: Yeah.
5: It's not like you're going to be, your attention
6: is going to
5: be. Which section am I in again?
6: I just got one.
5: So all we need is our two diners.
6: Okay.
5: Now, we have all of our shortlist on hold. Of course, there were thousands of entries online at carrieandtommy.com.au. You said there were thousands.
7: Hundreds and thousands. It's my favourite
0: Don't give
7: dish.
0: Away dessert. Right.
5: Loz, we have our shortlist on hold. As the head maitre d', would you like to select who our diners are going to be?
6: Into my maitre d' character. Hello, is that Kelly?
8: Yes,
6: Hi, Kelly. It's Lauren here calling from Carrie and Tommy's Littlest Kitchen.
8: Thanks for calling me back.
5: We've got every step of this one.
6: You're so welcome, Kelly.
0: Professional.
6: Now, I just hope that you understand how exclusive this is, and I've really managed to pull some strings together. I'd like to let you know that you and your husband have a table for tonight, if you can make
8: it. Are you serious? That's so awesome.
6: Yep.
8: We are there. What's the dress code and what do I need to bring?
6: Wear a gown, please.
8: A gown? And... I've got like a dressing gown because I'm in one at the moment or like a ball gown.
5: I believe there are dressing gowns supplied at the Mongolian yurt for warburtonstays.com.au.
6: Perfect. Okay. So
8: I do love a good gown.
5: So just wear whatever you want.
6: Wear whatever you want, Kelly. The dress code is...
5: I'll be dressed as a chef. Lauren will be dressed as a maitre d'. So good luck trying to fit in with that dress code.
6: Yeah.
8: That is awesome. Thank you so much.
6: You're very welcome.
8: Cannot wait.
5: Hang on. Can we just...
6: We're just having a meeting, Kelly. One moment, please.
7: With all the stakeholders, yes.
5: Do I offer them the accommodation for the night?
7: I think that's a very kind gesture.
6: Yes.
7: Chef.
5: Kelly, I'm sorry, it's head chef Tommy here.
8: Hi, chef. Yes, chef.
5: Hello, patron.
8: Yes,
5: chef. I've just been informed by the folks at warburtonstays.com.au that if you would like to then stay in the yurt post your meal, you can do that.
8: Absolutely. That would be so good. Well, I've never stayed in a yurt before. I don't even know what a yurt is.
6: No one does.
5: Why, but apparently it looks stunning. I've been sent through a picture or two. Yeah.
6: I've seen photos.
5: Okay. Just pack your bags and we will see you. Oh, sorry, Loz, that's your job. See you.
6: Excuse me. Tommy. Kelly, so, yes, you don't need to bring anything.
5: If they're staying the night.
6: Oh, yeah, bring a bag, please. Yeah. And that's about all, really.
8: Awesome. Thank you so much. We'll see you tonight.
5: And you can hear how this pans out, obviously, tomorrow on the show, and you'll be able to follow along on the socials at Carrie Tommy Show.
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12: 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Delays following a broken down track on the Ring Road Greensboro bound after Pascavale Road. Delays are back to Keilor Park Drive. Also got a broken down track on the Monash inbound at Jackson's Road. It's in the middle lane. The roar of the island, an unmissable MotoGP Grand Prix of Australia, Phillip Island this October. 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
29: Good afternoon, Rebecca Madden here with your news headlines. Notorious former CFMEU boss John Setker says he's been the target of death threats. His lawyer made the claim as Setker appeared in Melbourne Magistrates Court, accused of sending threatening emails to the construction union's administrator. Neil Danaher's wife Jan and daughter Beck have given an emotional speech ahead of Monday's big freeze. They addressed Collingwood and Melbourne players who came together at the MCG in a remarkable show of solidarity. The Luard photo scandal will play out in open court after former Carlton president Luke Sayers lost his bid to have the case heard privately. Australia's economy appears to be slowing, with key data released this morning revealing the pace of growth is easing off the back of a wave of interest rate hikes. And the owners of an Indian IPL team are favourites to snap up a Melbourne Big Bash licence being sold by Cricket Victoria.
30: It's 6 p.m. There's no dinner. And it could be a family in your street tonight. 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
31: Jane Bunn here. Showery tonight, a low of 10. Big day tomorrow. Rain increasing, significant falls likely, proper wet. Cold too, 14 and windy. That slowly eases on Friday. For Melbourne's best news, sport and weather, watch 7 News tonight at 6.
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0: 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Going back to back, to back, to back, to back.
1: 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That's when I knew that your heart was scarring. Friends to lovers need a part to star in. 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

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The Foxes, Carrie and Tommy, live across Melbourne. 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
7: Good evening, Rebecca Madden here with your news headlines. Colourful Melbourne identity Mick Gatto and his wife have been arrested by police as part of a task force probing corruption in the construction industry. Officers have spent the day searching the couple's Mornington Peninsula home. Meanwhile, notorious former CFMEU boss John Setker says he's been the target of death threats. Police are yet to charge a driver accused of leaving a woman for dead outside his Westmeadows home. Investigators believe he called 000 after striking the 61-year-old victim but took off before police arrived. The Luard photo scandal will play out in open court after former Carlton president Luke Sayers lost his bid to have the case heard privately. And Australia's economy appears to be slowing, with key data released today revealing the pace of growth is easing off the back of a wave of interest rate hikes.
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9: Jane Bunn here. Big day tomorrow. Rain increasing, significant falls likely, proper wet, cold just 12 and windy. I'll show you which parts of Melbourne could see a month's worth of rain in just 12 hours in 7 News at 6.
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6: It's Fifi, Fev and Nick's happy hour. Fifi, Fev
7: and Nick. Love a Wednesday right across Australia. Fifi, Fev and Nick. Hump day, do we all celebrate accordingly?
8: Yes, yep. It is hump day. What, actually, how are you supposed to celebrate on a
7: yeah, literally what Fev just said.
9: You have a hump.
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10: Oh, then I forgot to celebrate it for some time.
11: Got to jump back on the camel, bro.
7: Yes, you do, Fev. That's why they have humps. Hey, in half an hour, we've got a superstar, an absolute legend in Australian media joining the show, the man himself, Bruce McAvaney. Now I'm excited, Fee, because you've been holding on to a story about Bruce for a long time.
8: Yes, I met Bruce when I was a child. And I don't think he'll remember this, but I intend to take him down memory lane.
7: Let's find out later this happier. Up next, though, if you've got an interesting job or any job at all and you've used it for something a little morally corrupt, we need to speak to you after this. 101.9.

0: Yeah, great song. 48 hours to go till she drops brand new music. That superstar Taylor Swift across Australia with Fifi Fevernick.
1: Yeah, now, I hope you don't mind me bringing this up, Fev. We had a conversation off air that it's kind of funny because the truth is there are jobs. You can have a job and that's what gets you your partner or your hookup or whatever it is. Like it or not, people are attracted to people because of jobs and you can use it to your advantage. No, we were talking about football and footballers.
2: Mate,
1: and
2: Alex didn't even know that I played footy.
1: And the fact
2: I was just
1: that
2: hot.
1: Footballers get girls because of their job and they can take advantage, they can take it, use that to their advantage is what I should say. What? We've spoken to girls on this show.
3: Well covered, Fev.
1: Over the years, Leon, remember we spoke to the girls who would call in and they'd figure out what football teams, where football teams went on their nights out so they could track all the pubs around Melbourne.
2: Is that what happened? I used to walk into a joint and there'd be chicks everywhere. I'd go, what the hell? They weren't here last week.
1: But then when we were talking about this, because it was like, yeah, footballers, I get it. They've got the advantages. But it's not just footballers. Leon has a friend who works as a dolphin trainer.
4: Oh, yeah. I had a friend who I knew through someone who worked at SeaWorld one night. We were at a pub and he was like, watch this. Literally went up to a group of girls and then about 10 minutes later came back and said, I've got a date tomorrow night. Because if just go, I'm a dolphin trainer. I can get you in.
2: Wow.
1: And then if you can get in.
2: Good on the whistle.
1: People go. Wow. But that's using your job to pick up.
2: But I never did that to anyone. I just the girls would come to me.
1: I wasn't talking about you.
2: You're not using it to pick up, but they're watching you.
1: Specifically. Yeah. I'm just saying footballers got to do the
2: good footballer.
1: And there are perks that comes with that. But I love, separate to footballers, it's not just them. Just heard it's a dolphin trainer. Comedians, you'd use it.
3: Not just standing up on stage being funny in front of heaps of people. That's never helped at all. That's the only way I've ever met anyone. Imagine this getting around not funny. In the bin. Put me in the bin.
1: But
3: no good. I've never won anything on looks.
2: Cash cow?
3: Well, I can't see her face.
1: I'm not the cash cow.
3: Yeah.
1: Remember we spoke to this woman? She was an American woman and she'd written a book about her experience at the Obama's holiday house because she was dating a guy from the Secret Service. There was no chemistry, no personality there, but she got into the Obama's holiday house. That Secret Service guy was like, she didn't even like the guy, but he was like, I can get you into the Obama's house. And that's how he tried to pick her up.
5: He was assigned to the Obama detail.
1: You snuck into their house, is that right?
5: He had asked me to join him at their home. His personality was lacking on the individual side, and there was a lot that made up for it on the Secret Service side and his access to celebrity and proximity to power. And being a woman who is hopeful and you know you want love, you do stupid things. And so I ended up joining him there.
2: She's bloody lucky she didn't end up like the chef of the Obamas.
1: Again, that's a conspiracy theory that will need a lot of resetting.
2: Just throw it out there.
1: But I'm interested, spill the beans. Have you used your job to pick up? Like, are there perks? Do you work at a venue or whatever? And it's like, I can get you in here. Like, think about.
2: Do you remember the bloke that used to work here? He used to push the buttons. He got a girl because he was on radio. She wanted to get on radio.
1: Well, I used to work with guys like that.
2: Yeah.
1: I used to do a late night show somewhere else. And my co-host, like, I'd come into work because we did late night. So 10 p.m. till like 1 a.m. And there'd just be girls in here. And I'd go, well, who's this? He goes, I just met her online and now she just wants to come in and say, and I'm like, you're just using it. You're going, do you want to come into the radio station?
2: I've got a friend who I went to school with and she's pretty attractive and she's going out with a slop, like no good. But he's a plastic surgeon. She gets free plastic surgery. Loves it.
1: What?
2: Yeah. Perk. Just really? Looks gross. Boom. So, Botox.
1: Oh, gee.
2: Just set up. This is my life. He's loaded.
1: So she's not in love or not has any like him.
2: Nah.
1: Whoa.
2: Just going with the flow, living a grouse life.
0: We'll take your calls after this.
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0: happy hour, rounding out your day across Australia, the happy hour with Fifi Feminine.
1: Now, we were just talking about if you've used your job to pick up. And the truth is there are sexy jobs, hot jobs, jobs that have perks. And if you're in the dating world and you get to go, hey, I do security for Ed Sheeran when he's in town, can I meet him?
2: Yeah.
1: Yeah, probably. I mean, you know what I mean? There's sort
2: good
1: of
2: perks.
1: Cool jobs. Hi, Sarah.
3: Hello. How are you guys?
1: Good. Sarah, have you used your job to pick up?
3: I have, yeah.
1: What did you do?
3: Look, it's almost shameful. I'm a property manager at a local real estate.
1: Mm-hmm.
3: And we had...
4: Is that the shameful
3: bit? We were
4: bit?
3: Holding in... Oh. Maybe. We had a man come through our open for inspection, and he was meow. He was so cute. Anyway, I...
1: Did you say he was meow?
2: Meow.
1: I thought you said
2: meow.
1: He was Miguel. I thought he sounded a sexy
3: no,
1: name.
3: No, meow, like meow. Yeah, anyway, so I pulled a couple of strings, got him the rental. To be honest, I should have known. Red flag, didn't have the best credit. Anyway. Anyway, I asked him out. We went out for a little bit. It only lasted a few months, but, you know, your girl's got to use all her resources at this point. It's pretty hard out there.
1: And it had
2: I like it.
1: Yeah, unfortunately, the landlord probably didn't. All the red flags that went
2: in.
1: How did that all turn out for your client?
3: Yeah, you know, he's paying on time, but...
1: Well, there we go.
2: Oh, that's okay. Like Mad Mando, our boss. Like, Drew uses Mando for tickets to concerts.
1: Oh, he does not.
2: Mando's like, mate, we set her up at a singles party, and he's like, she's the big boss.
1: Oh, it's a
2: and then every
1: powerful
2: time there's
1: job.
2: Every time there's a concert, Drew's front and centre. He's cashing in. Well done, Drew.
1: No, that is not true.
2: And we get free
1: true.
2: Reeboks. Mate, we're winning.
4: It's actually a pretty great deal.
1: Can I say how much I love my Reeboks?
2: Yeah, mate, you wear them every day. You
1: I've
2: love
1: worn
2: them.
1: These Reeboks every day. Yeah, but I can put
2: and
1: them
2: they
1: in
2: look
1: the
2: good.
1: Well, I put them in the washing machine.
4: What?
1: I wash them.
2: Nick's got one too.
1: I wash these every couple of weeks.
4: You put them in the washing machine?
1: Absolutely.
2: It just doesnn't go from the head hot show.
1: You could wash sneakers.
4: No, you can clean them. I didn't know you.
1: Oh, no, I bang them in the washing machine.
2: Everyone's cashing in
1: on
2: Drew.
1: They're like fabric. They dry.
2: Drew's cashing in. We're cashing in. Fun first.

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1: Fifi, Fev and Nick's happy hour.
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6: 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A breakdown in Box Hill North on Middleborough Road northbound at the Eastern Freeway. The left-hand lane out of action with speed back to 40. Also a crash on the Hume Freeway outbound exit to Craigieburn Road. It's in the left-hand lane. 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
1: Fifi, Fev and Nick.
0: Yeah, for your Wednesday evening, Fifi, Fev and Nick, a big thank you as well to People First Bank.
2: Yeah, straightforward they are at People First Bank. Clear, simple, to the point.
3: That's all you want.
2: That's what you need with banking.
3: That's all it should be.
4: To make it easy for you, Boxy.
2: Because I can't even remember my account numbers.
4: Yeah. And they make it easy to understand and navigate. You need this bank.
0: They do. Banking that gives back, supporting you and communities around Australia. People First Bank, all kinds of good. Hey, up next for the happy hour, a legend himself, Bruce McAvaney, joining us, head of the Commonwealth Games, not too far away. And Fee, you've got an interesting story you've never told him before.
2: I know, I do. I had a moment with Bruce many years ago, and he won't remember it, but it had such a big impact on me.
0: Well, let's find out, Fee, if he does remember it after this. 101.

0: Yeah, great song for your Wednesday evening. It is the happy hour with Fifi Fever, Nick.
1: We are so excited. We absolutely love this man, as does all of Australia. He is an Australian living legend, Bruce McAvaney. Welcome to the show.
2: Oh, Fifi, how are you?
1: Oh, God, Bruce, I love his voice. So good. Just so good to have you on the show, to hear you. And we are 50 days until the Glasgow 2026 Commonwealth Games, and we are going to catch every unmissable moment on 7 and 7 Plus Sport, and you will be commentating, Bruce. We're so excited about this.
2: Thanks, Fifi. Well, look, I am looking forward to it, and it's come up quickly, and we've got so many people that are, I think, going to have great Commonwealth Games, young and old, and the fact that the Commonwealth Games are still going is a really big thing. So everyone at 7's very excited about it.
3: Hey, Bruce, we love you, mate, and I can't wait for the Commonwealth Games. I love listening to sport and watching it. And I think it's Gout Gout. Now, Gout Gout, he's a big story. He's the most talked about Australian athlete, I think, that's been around probably since Cathy Freeman at the 2000 Olympics. Now, is he a chance to win? Will he break the world? Because did he just get the world record overnight?
2: No. So what happened with Gout, he ran that world record in Sydney. And it takes a little while to ratify those world records. So that was an effort. Look, he's actually, I feel awful. He's not going to run up the Commonwealth Games. He's going to the World Junior Championships the next week in Oregon. So he's going to run in the World Under 20 200 metre race. And Seven are actually covering that as well. So Gout's decided, look, and I think he's done the right thing, that, you know, he's just 18 years of age, to compete at the Commonwealth Games and then go to America and take on the best under 20 runners in the world. He just felt it was too much for him, and so he's decided to do that. But we've got people like Lockie Kennedy and Cam Myers and Nina Kennedy and Curtis Marshall, et cetera, et cetera. We've got a fantastic athletics team. So we're going to miss him, but I still think we're going to have a hell of a lot of
3: success. Well, Nina won overnight too. She won she's back in form, jumped over that big bar.
2: She did. So, you know, she's a very special athlete. She's an Olympic champion, world champion. She's had some terrible hamstring problems. She's had, you know, three big hamstring worries since Paris Olympics. And that was her first really, really big international meet since she won the gold medal at the Olympic Games in Paris. And she won the Diamond League with 480, which is a really big
3: first jump,
2: big target. Yeah, so she's defending her Commonwealth title in Glasgow, and I'm pretty confident she can
3: superstar.
2: Do it.
4: And Bruce, Lockie Kennedy's the main Gout rival, right? Yeah. Over 100, keeps pipping him in the 100.
2: He does, and even at 200. So, you know, Lockie's 2-3 years older. He's a great guy. He came from rugby. He's just a fantastic talent, both on and off the track. He's got a great start. And look, the Commonwealth sprinting is elite. So the World Championships last year, in the final of the World Championships, of the eight runners, six were from the Commonwealth. So that gives you an idea of how hard it is. You know, you're up against the Jamaicans, the Brits, the Canadians, and also the best from Africa. So Lockie is going to be right there in the mix. He's a big medal chance, but the competition's going to be very, very strong.
3: He reminds me a little bit of me in the 2006 Grand Final sprint when I took the win. Oh, God, they run quick. Hey, Bruce.
2: You're just special, you know.
3: Special. That's just made my day. Now, Bruce, we look at all you've been commentating for a long time now, Olympics, Melbourne Cups, Grand Finals. You commentated Usain Bolt's 100-metre world record in Beijing. But, Cathy, I watched a thing on TV a couple of weeks ago. It was how women define sport, or women in sport, and they did a big thing on Cathy Freeman, and that call of Cathy Freeman's race will go down as probably the greatest call, iconic call of all time. What was it like to watch that back or listen to it and be there on the night? Because it was just, you take the words out of your mouth, it was so special.
2: Well, being there on the night was amazing, and look, I was very anxious and nervous, and yet I was fully warmed up by the time Cathy's race came on, because there'd been four or five other great events. So the whole night was just incredible. You know, over 100,000 people, great athletes winning all these big medals, but Cathy was the cornerstone. And I was very nervous when she came out, and my mouth got dry, and, you know, I just had to really talk myself into going slow and relaxing and enjoying it. I hadn't really heard the call back for a lot of years until we started to do a promotion with it on Channel 7 when we were doing the Rio Olympics in 2016. And, yeah, look, There's some things I'd change, but you know what? I did my best on the night, and it's my, for me, if somebody said at the end of the, you know, my career, which will be sooner rather than later, I guess, at my age, but someone said to me, you know, what's the most fondest memory? I'd have to say Kathy. Oh. And I'd have to say Kathy's race. So yeah, I feel very close to her.
1: Bruce, before we let you go, I want to talk about one of my fondest memories, because you are one of my favourite memories. And I may, because we've known each other for a long time, I may have told you this, but I will never forget. I'm going to take you back to the 90s. Now, I was a teenager, and this is back to landlines, and I was obviously living with my parents. And speaking of athletes, my stepfather, my stepdad, Alan Crawley, is an Olympian. He was in the Mexico long jumper at the Mexico 68 uh-huh. Olympics, came third, got a bronze at the Com Games in 1966. And you are so thorough at your job, Bruce, for you rang our home, landline, and I answered it as like a 13 or 14-year-old, and I'll never forget going, hello, box residence or something, and you just said, hello, it's Bruce McAvaney here. Could I please speak to Alan? And I nearly dropped the phone. The most famous person I'd ever heard of was calling my home. I'll never forget it, Bruce. And I went to school and said, I spoke to Bruce McAvaney. I spoke to, but you were wanting to talk to Alan about, because he'd set the Australian record for so many years of 8.08 meters.
3: Wow.
1: In long jump.
2: Yeah, no, incredible athlete. And then Gary Honey came along, and those guys said, do you know, Fifi, I've still got that number in my book.
0: Well, Bruce, thank you for your time. Don't forget, it's 50 days until the Glasgow 2026 Commonwealth Games. You can catch every unmissable moment from Friday the 24th of July live and free on 7 to 7 Plus Sport. Thank you, Bruce.
1: Oh, thank you, Bruce. We love
5: you. You are now.
0: He's gone, that's for sure. Thank you, Bruce. Make sure you watch it. We're paying for it.
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11: 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A breakdown in Box Hill North on Middleborough Road, northbound at the Eastern Freeway, the left-hand lane out of action with speed set to 40. Works in Spotswood on Douglas Parade, northbound at Craig Street in the left-hand lane. 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
31: 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We'll see you straight after Fee Fever. 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
0: Hey, good to Wednesday. We've had a good show so far for the happy hour. Up next, Fee, you're about to light one up.
1: Yeah, woo!
0: Not literally,
3: but... smoke weed that. Every
4: yeah,
3: day.
4: Yeah, weed today.
1: Felt like we were going to one of those cigar clubs. Yeah. Oh, that'd remember be those? Nice. I haven't seen one of those for a while. Yeah. You know where they are, Fev.
3: No.
1: They're all underground. yesterday good we cover. Looked at all my health data that I got off my app, the app that's
3: attached to my... I'd say unhealthy data.
1: Attached to my Aura ring. Well, no. See, I think you put a negative spin on it. I'm back today with a positive spin.
3: Okay.
0: All right, let's hear what that is after this.

0: Across Australia, it is the happy hour. A big thank you to People First Bank. It's knowing you're with a bank that helps you while also helping local community groups across Australia. That's a bank that's all kinds of good. It is Fifi Fevenick.
1: Yesterday, remember, I finally, after 6 months of wearing an Aura ring, and that is where it tracks my sleep, my heart rate, all kinds of things. I didn't even really understand it. My oxygenation.
2: I think you just wear it because it looks good.
1: I also like the look of it. But James Blake, yesterday at the end of the show, took us through the observations. And look, one of the observations, I thought my Aura ring was having a crack at me, and I didn't necessarily like it. There was the observation, Fifi moves just enough every day to satisfy her activity score. Even when your steps swing wildly, I don't even know what that means, your body seems to obey an internal minimum movement contract.
2: Yep.
1: Does this if I've written a contract with myself to not move?
2: Yeah. I think that's on point.
1: On one day, Fifi totaled 500 steps.
2: Yeah.
0: We would have done that already.
2: Like, we all would have done that already today.
3: I've got 1,100 steps in.
2: What have I got today? 1,041.
3: There you go.
1: Yeah. I need James to analyse my stats.
2: I've already done over 1,000 steps.
1: Well, I'm tipping that day I was sick in bed. Like, let's be honest, that must have been a day I was not well. But
2: I would just say a normal day.
1: I took this with me yesterday. I was thinking about it. I was driving around doing my chores.
2: Oh, yeah. What chores were you doing?
1: Oh, I had to go to various places in my car. God, I wasn't
2: the couch,
1: walking.
2: Watching Tipping God, Point she, with Pearl.
3: Yeah, she cracks so quickly. Oh, mate. Imagine if Fee did a crime.
2: Oh, she'd be
3: under. I don't know where I was on that night, the 14th of June. I killed him.
2: She literally would.
1: Anyway, I was thinking about it, and you all laugh at me. But yeah, here we are. Brendan Favola is about to go in and have his knee cleaned out from all the, you know, clutter in there from all your exercise.
2: I'd say over 35 years of playing footy.
1: What if, spin this, I'm protecting my joints.
3: In my 80s,
1: I'm going to be doing backflips and running because my joints.
2: You can't do them now.
1: But my joints won't be overused. All I see with athletes, people like you, is you're hobbling and you've done your knees and you ran too much. Runners, what are you doing? You've only got so much cartilage.
3: Do you know who's got the same theory?
1: Who?
3: Donald Trump. That's why he doesn't exercise, because he thinks you've only got a certain amount of heartbeat, so he doesn't want to run through them too quickly.
2: You and Donald.
3: You and Trump have the same view on exercise.
1: Don't you sometimes look at Donald and go, how did he get this far?
2: No. You know what? I've done all this and my joints are sore. When you're doing backflips when you're 80, I'm going to be sitting in a retirement home drinking froths and not giving a crap if you're doing that.
1: I know. Yeah, but I'm just saying, I might not have the aches and pains because I didn't overwork my body. That's my new thing. You can all laugh at my lack of movement.
3: You're saying it's your new thing?
1: Yeah.
3: Your Aura ring saying you've been doing it for at least 6 months.
2: Long time.
1: I did today. James just checked my Aura ring stats for me because I don't know how to.
2: You wouldn't have been over 100.
1: I've already done 968
3: steps. There you
1: go. What was I doing that day with 500?
2: 900
3: Less.
2: Steps. There's no
1: way. Maybe I was
2: way
1: in a coma and I didn't know.
2: Your Aura ring's a lie. There's no way you've done the same amount of steps as me. You haven't moved.
3: Yeah.
1: You haven't moved.
2: I haven't stopped moving.
3: Yeah.
1: We've got Brad.
3: I've run for 4 weeks.
4: How you going, Fifi?
1: Yeah, good, Brad.
4: I'm just going to say this, Fifi. I'm on your side here. I literally am. I feel like I'm a truck driver. I'm 44. I'm fit as a fiddle. But all my mates around me all got injuries.
1: Yes.
4: And I'm having the last laugh because I can still kick the footy with my kids and no worries.
1: Brad, well done.
2: I still play footy. And I'm 45.
1: I've never felt better.
2: Never
1: and you're going into knee surgery today.
2: And then when I get out of that, I could be going to the Commonwealth Games. I'm literally like fit as a fiddle too.
1: What
2: do you mean?
1: I just think scoreboard says that my body's in better nick.
3: Hey, what sort of attitude is seeing someone about to go into surgery going, sucked in, I feel grouse.
2: Yeah.

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0: you is that apparently his mum was on set and heard the other cast members talking shit about Karamo.
1: Right.
0: Didn't tell him what was said, but said, they're not your friends. They're not your friends.
1: Wow.
0: So here's him unpacking that, right?
2: So can I tell you, to this day, I still don't know what was said on set. It's been hard because people have been like, are you angry at and want to fill in a blank? And I'm like, I don't know what was said. The only thing that I know is the tears that I saw in my mother's eyes, how upset she was of hearing people say things about me, people that she considered to be family. And so I really don't even know. But I do know that on my journey, there were so many times that I was made to feel less than. I was made to feel like an outsider. I was made to feel like I didn't belong. I was made to feel like I was not enough. And then told, though I make you feel this way, I need you to go into the world and tell everybody else that they are.
0: That would have been the hardest part of it, right? The whole job he had was to make people feel better about themselves. And when you're on set, if this is all true, and I have a very strong sense that it is true, you know, when you're being belittled on set, then you're having to go to other people and go, but you, shine your light, you.
1: And what a tricky situation to be in as well, because as he says, he obviously doesn't know what they said about him, but are you best not to know?
0: Like,
1: to me, you, I would want to scratch that itch. I would want to know what it is that they had said so I, you know, you've got full clarity on it. But at the same time, maybe those things were so hurtful that it really is a case of you just don't want to know.
0: You know what I'm like?
1: Yeah.
0: Whenever I know someone said something about me, I'll go to hell. I'll go to end of hell to find out what they've said.
1: And you have.
0: And I have. And I will continue to.
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2: 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BTS are en route back to Australia, and tomorrow night we give away our second pass that includes you and three of your best friends going to see BTS live. Because normally we do these things in doubles, man.
3: Yeah.
2: But this is a whole different situation because we know how badly you want to be there. We know that you team up with other ARMY and you want to be there with your ARMY, if that makes sense. So yeah, you and three friends, we did this for tea last week.
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2: Oh, I promise this is real. I promise this is not a joke or a prank. 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You guys,
4: I didn't laugh because you're joking. I'm like, what are you doing to me?
2: No, I don't. I know I was laughing and joking and having a bit of fun with you, but I know how serious this is for you, right?
4: What? Oh my God, thank you so much.
2: It was our absolute pleasure. That could be you tomorrow, Australia.
3: It well and truly could be. Question without notice, Nick Kelly. There's seven of them, right? Has there always been seven of them? Do they always tour with seven of them?
2: As far as I know, yes.
3: Gotcha.
2: It's always been a seven. It could be like six. Or seven, six, six, seven.
3: I swear that wasn't a setup.
2: Six, seven.
3: I didn't. That's
2: Anyone?
3: Not what I wanted. That's
2: 8-year-olds listening. Yeah. Six, seven. This is going to be amazing. The wait is over, ARMY. BTS World Tour, Arirang in Australia, February 2027. General on sale begins tomorrow.
3: Wow.
2: Tomorrow.
3: Or you could be winning tickets tomorrow.
2: 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And another little sneaky bonus chance is being given away tomorrow as well. We're back on The Hot Hits in just a
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0: voice on both of them. Anyway, Vale, Peebo Bryson passed away today, the age of 75. A great life lived. Celine Dion has paid tribute. And of course, we'll always have...
1: Peebo, who's Peebo Bryson? 2 years ago, I renewed my license.
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0: the duality of man. The duality of man.
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7: Right, we are going on a picnic in a tick. We're going to catch a big one. What was that? That was a teddy bear's picnic, wasn't it?
8: I'm just going on a picnic.
7: Was that not a thing in your childhood?
8: Not really.
7: Okay.
8: Yeah, sorry about that.
7: Another weird Nick Kelly childhood story. coming up in just a tick, Dasha is going to join us on a picnic and you are coming with us. You can have a little wine if you want. Now, Tom Holland, very big actor, famously so.
8: Yeah.
7: Been in Spider-Man. He's coming up in The Odyssey very soon.
8: Yes.
7: Starting to promote that, he joined Amy Poehler on her amazing podcast called Good Hang, which I think's on Listener.
8: Is it really? Yes. There you go. Go check it out.
7: That might be untrue. But you would think he gets like recognized for his movie roles, right? Like when people are out and about and they see him and they come up to him and they go, I loved him in Spider-Man. I loved him in this, loved him in that. No. The time that he performed Umbrella by Rihanna on Lip Sync Battle is the thing that he gets recognized for the most.
9: I get more compliments for that dance than any piece of work I have ever done.
10: Yeah, I probably watched it more than most movies. Not only because of the talent, not only because it's just so funny and fun and great, and like you guys are having such a good time together, but it's a person who is, dare I say, comfortable with their feminine side.
9: Oh, yeah, totally, yeah. We'll say that at one point in the dress rehearsal, the lady was like, do you think we could cut the shorts a little bit short? I was like, no.
10: You were like, okay.
9: I'm doing enough.
7: So good, man.
8: Very good. Very good. I didn't realize how, like, I knew that dance was, like, massive. I didn't realize how popular and how well-known that dance was.
7: Yeah.
8: Like, the fact that
7: there's law
8: he's
7: there,
8: getting
7: man.
8: Recognized for that over being one of the biggest actors in the world.
7: I know. God bless. It was him and Zendaya that did it, right?
8: It was. They swapped
7: genders. Yeah. It was a big gender swap situation. We loved that. Sky News would hate it. Now, let's keep the hot hits rolling with amazing new Australian music. Proud to have this on the playlist.
8: Big Dog
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0: on the Hot Hits with Nick and Lauren. No Lauren, producer K-Dot's here, and so's our friend and digital content producer, Bailey.
1: And now it's time for Bailey's Corner.
0: Yeah, man. Bailey comes in every week and he shares with you a bunch of fun facts that he's found, things that he's enjoying right now, things that he's really not enjoying right now, and he prepares them all in a segment called Bailey's Corner.
2: Yes, yes I do.
3: A lot of back and forth on this one before, like during those songs.
0: Yes, there was a lot of, I've been given him very big instructions in how to operate this.
2: So I need you to, my first segment is about, that is teeth.
3: Yes.
2: You have heard of teeth.
0: I offered a sound effect.
3: I may have heard of teeth before.
2: Yeah, I didn't want to use a sound effect. I want to do it myself.
0: Do it again. Okay. It's a really visceral sound. It is, yeah. It's upsetting me.
2: So there's been new studies in dentistry and teeth modifications.
0: Right.
2: In Japan, they're doing this thing where they're researching. There's a study that's researching regeneration for teeth in adults.
0: So, like, you obviously get regenerated teeth after you're a baby. Your baby teeth fall out, they regenerate.
2: But what happens is after your baby teeth, when you're an adult, the protein, there's a protein that blocks the regeneration. Whatever.
0: So, if you lose it, you lose it.
2: You lose it. You lose it.
0: Yeah.
2: But they're testing this injection that blocks the protein so you can grow a third set of teeth.
0: That's crazy.
2: Yeah.
0: So that's amazing.
3: Does that mean that in the future, dentures are just going to disappear?
2: Possibly. And they think it's going to be done by 2030.
0: What?
3: Wow. Yeah,
2: that's crazy.
3: The speed of technology nowadays is ridiculous.
0: They're growing teeth in the lab, man?
2: Yeah, it's
0: That's crazy. I'm so happy about that because mine are really yellow and I don't want to get them widened because it hurts.
2: Oh, yeah.
0: And also I have a chip in one of them, and also I forgot to wear my plate for years. They're all crooked. Trust me, I don't look like I have scurvy.
2: Okay, so my next one is I want to give a shout out. Yeah. Last week I gave a shout out to Backrooms. This week I want to give
0: not
2: a shout out.
0: Not to be confused with
3: back shop.
2: I was going to say that, but I didn't. To Obsession. It's made 150 mil right now.
0: That's
2: on
0: crazy.
2: A $750,000 budget.
0: For people who don't know what Obsession is, please explain.
2: It is a horror movie, a low budget horror movie by Blumhouse, by a director and writer called Curry Barker.
0: Curry Barker. And so these two movies, right? Yeah. So they're both by YouTubers.
2: Yeah.
0: They're both indie.
2: Yeah.
0: And they're both the two biggest movies, some of the two biggest movies of the year.
2: Of the year, yeah.
0: And they both come out in the same week, right?
2: In the same 2 weeks.
0: Yeah.
2: And they both have like the lowest budgets out of.
0: That's incredible.
3: Now, have they? Is that because they've built up a culture online that they've been able to?
2: They've like, just how tested. They've practiced. They've been going. Oh, so Curry Barker, he had one film before this that was on YouTube called Milk and Cereal, with cereal with an S, and it was a horror movie for $800, and it went pretty viral, and that's how he got noticed by people at Blumhouse. The other guy. Kane, whatever, for the Backrooms. He's been making YouTube videos for years, like 6-7 years.
3: Very good. He's doing it so subtly now, he doesn't even realize.
2: He's been making like movies of what the movie's about, the Backrooms, for years as
0: That's amazing. I love that because it's like anyone can do this. I know it takes work and it takes, you know, testing, as you said, but it means it's not like just up to the Disneys and the Paramounts of the world to make the biggest movies.
2: Yeah,
0: it's the same in music. Some of the biggest music in the world right now is independently released and not through the major labels. And it's like, that's where we're going.
2: Yeah.
0: Good stuff always rises to the top. Doesn't matter where it comes from.
2: Very true. Very true. But I need to talk about the boutique event cinema experience as well.
0: Yes. Could you just repeat the name of the brand there?
2: Event Cinemas.
0: Bailey tends to get free stuff if he says the name of the brand.
2: Various different levels of tickets that you can buy for different cinema rooms.
0: Gold Class,
2: Lux, the IMAX. 3D one, IMAX. They own IMAX. They do IMAX. But in this boutique cinema, they've got these chairs. And I'm trying to look for these chairs to buy online.
0: For your own house.
2: For my own house. I just want a single one of them, but I cannot find the exact model of them.
0: Okay.
3: Wow.
2: So if anybody knows where you can get this chair, I would like to know and know the pricing because I talked about the Herman Miller Hermes chair, which is like $12,000.
0: So basically just trying to find a good chair.
2: But I want a good chair that I can sit in and like just relax and live life in, basically.
0: Right, live life in a chair, like you're in Wall-E.
2: Yeah. It does a 360. These chairs, they do 360s.
3: They swivel.
2: They swivel.
3: It's like the voice chair.
2: Yes. Oh my gosh.
3: They swivel around. You press
2: a button. I want to put lights in it as well and sound and a buzzer. And yeah. Okay, my last thing. I watched a movie today called Freddy Got...
0: sorry, yeah. I've got it ready.
2: It's Freddy Got... Yeah. It's an R-rated comedy film that stars Tom Green. I want to give a shout out to it because it's on the Criterion streaming platform. Do you know Criterion? Criterion Collection?
0: No.
2: It has the most famous movies that are like indie movies.
0: Oh, like cult movies.
2: Yeah, cult movies. But you know Criterion Collection, they do this video series online where someone goes into their shop and they take DVDs. Have you seen that before?
0: I have seen that.
2: They own this. They have this movie on their streaming service. Freddy Got.
3: Oh, you missed the button.
2: Yeah, no, I can't. Yeah.
3: Right. So can you watch it on that?
2: You can watch it
3: on there.
2: Yeah. That's not how I watched it, but yes.
0: Freddy Got Fingered.
4: 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Back next.
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1: Hey, it's Ariana Grande. 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

0: Sam Fender and Olivia Dean. It is rainy and right across Australia, the hot hits with Nick and Lauren. No Lauren, you can catch her 3 to 6 weekdays with Carrie and Tommy at the moment, filling in for Carrie. But producer K-Dot is with me.
1: Yes, I am here. Just a quick one for you, Nick. Have you heard of all of these different types of maxing?
0: Okay, hit me with the maxing list. So I've heard of looks maxing, obviously.
1: We've got looks maxing. Yep. We've got, there's so many.
0: So many maxing.
1: I can't even think of any other ones. Recently, the guy Clavicula, the Twitch streamer who's made this whole maxing thing famous.
2: Yeah, he's gone on a journey, that guy.
1: He really has. He was speaking about penis maxing.
0: Yes, of course.
1: Well, there's a new one, Nick, and you're going to enjoy this one.
0: Hit me.
1: Because experts are warning it's more dangerous than you think, and they're talking about ball maxing.
0: Ball maxing!
1: Yes.
0: Yeah!
1: So it involves an attempt to increase testosterone or sexual performances.
0: Oh, is that right? I was thinking it was a sort of a stretching situation because I know a lot of, what am I talking about? I've seen it in porn.
1: Oh.
0: And they have like the stretcher on.
1: Oh,
0: yeah,
1: right.
0: they pull it, it's like elastic and they pull it apart.
1: It's a whole thing.
0: Put it on the sack.
1: It's a whole contraption.
0: Yeah, and it like hangs it down.
1: No, I think this is about trying to increase your sperm count. That's essentially what it is.
0: How do you do it?
1: I'm not going to say because I'm not a medical
0: expert.
1: And it's not advice. I'll tell you
0: Give me fake advice. Of course, Australia, you can Google it. That's the beauty of the internet. Thank you for bringing me into the world of ball maxing.
1: You're very welcome.
0: That's fantastic.
1: Yeah, I thought
0: what are you maxing at the moment?
1: Just life.
0: Just life,
1: yeah.
3: 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Back next. 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
0: Three for all. Three songs in a row that all have something in common. Producer K-Dot, we did songs from animated movies last night.
1: Yep.
0: So we're not too far away from that tonight. We're doing songs from TV shows that have ended. Because obviously Euphoria ended over the last 24 hours, if you've had a chance to watch it. I've never watched an episode.
1: No spoilers here.
0: No spoilers here.
1: None of us have watched it.
0: Have you watched Euphoria, Bailey?
24: I know I haven't watched it, but I know what happens.
0: You know what happens at the very end.
24: The very end. Yes.
0: And I know that being the kind of person you are, you really want to spoil it.
24: No, right I don't. But I don't like the person who made Euphoria. Sorry,
0: Sam Levinson.
24: He stole the story from someone.
1: Yes, I did hear that. Yeah, I did.
0: Anyway, moving on because we're going to play much more fun songs now. Friends, we're across Friends.
1: Yes.
0: K-Dot, you're late 20s. You've watched Friends.
1: Yes. Yeah. I haven't seen every single episode of Friends, but I'm pretty well acquainted with it.
0: Bailey, you're 14. You've watched Friends.
24: I've watched it before. Yes. I've got one of the figures from McDonald's.
0: If the government is listening, Bailey is not 14.
24: No.
0: Friends is it's a classic. But did you know that before they had that theme song, they were going to use this? Can you imagine this over those credits, those iconic credits in the fountain and stuff?
1: I can.
0: You kind of can, right?
1: I can.
24: It's that time. That time. It sounds like music, like a thing of that time, like a TV show intro of that time.
1: Yeah.
0: Legit. Anyway, REM said absolutely not. You're not using it. So they had to go back to the drawing board. They offered to get Michael Stipe from REM to do another song that could work with the titles, but he wasn't interested in any of it. And of course, they ended up with this amazing song called I'll Be There For You by the Rembrandts. Now, the Rembrandts tell the story like this.
25: You know, we were approached by Kevin Bright, one of the three co-producers of the show, about 5 days before the show went on the air. We saw the pilot, liked it, and recorded it in one day, mixed it the same day, and that was it.
26: That's all there was to begin with. It was 42 seconds long exactly. Literally, it was just intended to be a television theme song, and then look what happened.
0: Now,
1: wow.
0: Well, that's how they told the story when it was out.
1: Yeah.
0: That was late 90s, that interview. That's not the whole story. They didn't want to do it either. But the record label they were with at the time had asked every single person on that roster to make a song for this TV show. Because no one knew that this was going to be a hit, right?
1: Yeah.
0: No one had a clue. They were just making a pilot with these unknown actors. Anyway, the Rembrandts were the last one on the list, and they were contractually obliged to record the song.
1: Wow.
0: So they basically forced them to make it, and luckily enough, turned into a smash.
1: I wonder how many of these stories there are where the show just never went anywhere.
0: That's it, right?
1: There'd be so many of them.
0: Yeah, 100%.
1: Yeah.
0: And I've probably watched all of them because I like to watch shows and movies that everyone hates and I like personally.
1: Yes.
0: Let's play this incredible song that changed the life of this band. For good or for worse, I don't know. Let's do it. Friends theme kicks off the TV shows that have ended 3 for all. I'll be there for you.

0: 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Back next.
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2: Melbourne, something spectacular is coming.
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5: 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I don't think they're ready.
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7: Oh my God! Thank you, darling. I'm shaking.
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5: 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That's when I knew that your heart was scarring. Friends to lovers need a part to star in. Like, wait, babe, let me ask your pardon. 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
1: Melbourne. Oh yeah, what a Wednesday it is. Happy hour. Rounding out your day across Australia, the happy hour with Fifi, Fev and Nick.
2: Now, we were just talking about if you've used your job to pick up. And the truth is there are sexy jobs, hot jobs, jobs that have perks. And if you're in the dating world and you get to go, hey, I do security for Ed Sheeran when he's in town, can I meet him?
3: Yeah.
2: Yeah, probably. I mean, you know what I mean? There's sort
3: good
2: of
3: perks.
2: Cool jobs. Hi, Sarah.
4: Hello. How are you guys?
2: Good. Sarah, have you used your job to pick up?
4: I have, yeah.
2: What did you do?
4: Look, it's almost shameful. I'm a property manager at a local real estate.
2: Mm-hmm.
4: And we had...
1: Is that the shameful bit?
4: We were holding in...
1: Oh.
4: Maybe. We had a man come through our open for inspection and he was meow. He was so cute. Anyway, I...
2: Did you say he was meow?
3: Meow.
2: I thought you said
4: meow.
2: He was Miguel. I thought he sounded a sexy
4: no,
2: name.
4: No, meow, like meow. Kind of yeah, anyway, so I pulled a couple of strings, got him the rental. To be honest, I should have known. Red flag, didn't have the best credit. Anyway. Anyway, I asked him out. We went out for a little bit. It only lasted a few months, but, you know, your girl's got to use all her resources at this point. It's pretty hard out there.
2: And it had
3: I like it.
2: Yeah, unfortunately, the landlord probably didn't. All the red flags that went
3: in.
2: How did that all turn out for your client?
4: Yeah, you know, he's paying on time, but...
2: Well, there we go.
3: Oh, that's okay. Like Mad Mando, our boss. Like, Drew uses Mando for tickets to concerts.
2: Oh, he does not.
3: Mando's like, mate, we set her up at a singles party, and he's like, she's the big boss.
2: Oh, it's a
3: and then every
2: powerful
3: time there's
2: job.
3: Every time there's a concert, Drew's front and centre. He's cashing in. Well done, Drew.
2: No, that is not true.
3: And we get free
2: true.
3: Reeboks. Mate, we're winning.
1: It's actually a pretty great deal.
2: Can I say how much I love my Reeboks?
3: Yeah, mate, you wear them every day. You
2: I've
3: love
2: worn
3: them.
2: These Reeboks every day. Yeah, but I can put
3: and
2: them
3: they
2: in
3: look
2: the
3: good.
2: Well, I put them in the washing machine.
3: What?
2: I wash them.
3: Nick's got
2: them
3: on too.
2: I wash these every couple of weeks.
1: You put them in the washing machine?
2: Absolutely.
3: It just doesn't go
1: know.
3: From the head
2: you
3: hot
2: can
3: show.
2: Wash, do you know, no, you could wash sneakers.
1: No, yeah, you can clean them. I didn't know you.
2: No, I bang them in the washing machine.
3: Everyone's
2: and
3: cashing in,
2: they're like
3: Drew.
2: Fabric. They dry.
3: Drew's cashing in. We're cashing in.
0: 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Fifi, Fev and Nick. 101.9. 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
4: 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Hey, up next for the happy hour, a legend himself, Bruce McAvaney, joining us, head of the Commonwealth Games, not too far away. And Fee, you've got an interesting story you've never told him before.
5: I know, I do. I had a moment with Bruce many years ago, and he won't remember it, but... Well, it had such a big impact on me.
4: Well, let's find out, Fee, if he does remember it after this.
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0: Fifi, Fev and Nick's happy hour. 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
2: Yeah, great song for your Wednesday evening. It is the happy hour with Fifi, Fev and Nick.
3: We are so excited. We absolutely love this man, as does all of Australia. He is an Australian living legend, Bruce McAvaney. Welcome to the show.
4: Oh, Fifi, how are you?
3: Oh, God, Bruce, I love his voice. So good. Just so good to have you on the show, to hear you. And we are 50 days until the Glasgow 2026 Commonwealth Games, and we are going to catch every unmissable moment on 7 and 7 Plus Sport, and you will be commentating, Bruce. We're so excited about this.
4: Thanks, Fifi. Well, look, I am looking forward to it. And it's come up quickly, and we've got so many people that are, I think, going to have great Commonwealth Games, young and old, and the fact that the Commonwealth Games are still going is a really big thing. So everyone at Seven's very excited about it.
5: Hey, Bruce, we love you, mate, and I can't wait for the Commonwealth Games. I love listening to sport and watching it. And I think it's Gout Gout. Now, Gout Gout's he's a big story. He's the most talked about Australian athlete, I think, that's been around probably since Cathy Freeman at the 2000 Olympics. Now, is he a chance to win? Will he break the world? Because did he just get the world record overnight?
4: No. So what happened with Gout, he ran that world record in Sydney. And it takes a little while to ratify those world records. So that was an effort. Look, he's actually, I feel awful. He's not going to run up the Commonwealth Games. He's going to the World Junior Championships the next week in Oregon. So he's going to run in the World Under 20 200 metre race. And Seven are actually covering that as well. So Gout's decided, look, and I think he's done the right thing, that, you know, he's just 18 years of age, to compete at the Commonwealth Games and then go to America and take on the best under 20 runners in the world. He just felt it was too much for him, and so he's decided to do that. But we've got people like Lockie Kennedy and Cam Myers and Nina Kennedy and Curtis Marshall, etc., etc. We've got a fantastic athletics team, so we're going to miss him, but I still think we're going to have a hell of a lot of
5: success. Well, Nina won overnight too. She won the. She's back in form. Jumped over that big bar.
4: She did. So, you know, she's a very special athlete. She's an Olympic champion, world champion. She's had some terrible hamstring problems. She's had, you know, three big hamstring worries since Paris Olympics. And that was her first really, really big international meet since she won the gold medal at the Olympic Games in Paris. And she won the Diamond League with 480, which is a really big,
5: first jump,
4: big target. Yeah, so she's defending her Commonwealth title in Glasgow, and I'm pretty confident she can
5: superstar.
4: Do it.
6: And Bruce, Lockie Kennedy's the main Gout rival, right? Yeah. Over 100, keeps pipping him in the 100.
4: He does, and even at 200. So, you know, Lockie's 2-3 years older. He's a great guy. He came from rugby. He's just a fantastic talent, both on and off the track. He's got a great start. And the Commonwealth sprinting is elite. So the World Championships last year, in the final of the World Championships, of the eight runners, six were from the Commonwealth. So that gives you an idea of how hard it is. You know, you're up against the Jamaicans, the Brits, the Canadians, and also the best from Africa. So Lockie is going to be right there in the mix. He's a big medal chance, but the competition's going to be very, very strong.
5: He reminds me a little bit of me in the 2006 grand final sprint when I took the win. Oh, God, they run quick. Hey, Bruce.
4: You're just special, you know.
5: That's just made my day. Now, Bruce, we look at all you've been commentating for a long time now, Olympics, Melbourne Cups, grand finals. You commentated Usain Bolt's 100-metre world record in Beijing. But, Cathy, I watched a thing on TV a couple of weeks ago. It was how women define sport, or women in sport, and they did a big thing on Cathy Freeman, and that call of Cathy Freeman's race will go down as probably the greatest call, iconic call of all time. What was it like to watch that back or listen to it and be there on the night? Because it was just, you take the words out of your mouth, it was so special.
4: Well, being there on the night was amazing. And look, I was very anxious and nervous, and yet I was fully warmed up by the time Cathy's race came on, because there'd been four or five other great events. So the whole night was just incredible. You know, over 100,000 people, great athletes winning all these big medals, but Cathy was the cornerstone. And I was very nervous when she came out, and my mouth got dry, and, you know, I just had to really talk myself into going slow and relaxing and enjoying it. I hadn't really heard the callback for a lot of years until we started to do a promotion with it on Channel 7 when we we were doing the Rio Olympics in 2016. And there's some things I'd change, but you know what? I did my best on the night, and it's my, for me, if somebody said at the end of the, you know, my career, which will be sooner rather than later, I guess, at my age, but someone said to me, you know, what's the most fondest memory? I'd have to say Kathy.
3: Oh.
4: And I'd have to say Kathy's race. So, yeah, I feel very close to her.
3: Bruce, before we let you go, I want to talk about one of my fondest memories, because you are one of my favourite memories. And I may, because we've known each other for a long time, I may have told you this, but I will never forget. I'm going to take you back to the 90s. Now, I was a teenager, and this is back to landlines, and I was obviously living with my parents. And speaking of athletes, my stepdad, Alan Crawley, is an Olympian. He was in the Mexico long jumper at the Mexico 68 Olympics, came third, got a bronze at the Com Games in 1966. And you are so thorough at your job, Bruce, for you rang our home landline and I answered it as like a 13 or 14 year old. And I'll never forget going, hello, box residence or something. And you just said, hello, it's Bruce McAvaney here. Could I please speak to Alan? And I nearly dropped the phone. The most famous person I'd ever heard of was calling my home. I'll never forget it, Bruce. And I went to school and said, I spoke to Bruce McAvaney. But you were wanting to talk to Alan about, because he'd set the Australian record for so many years of 8.08 metres.
5: Wow.
3: In long jump.
4: Yeah, no, incredible athlete. And then Gary Honey came along and those guys said, do you know, Fifi, I've still got that number in my book.
2: Well, Bruce, thank you for your time. Don't forget, it's 50 days until the Glasgow 2026 Commonwealth Games. You can catch every unmissable moment from Friday the 24th of July live and free on 7 to 7 Plus Sport. Thank you, Bruce.
3: Oh, thank you, Bruce. We love you.
7: You are now.
2: He's gone, that's for sure. Thank you, Bruce. Make sure you watch it. We're paying for it.
0: Honestly, we're just here to serve up the lols. Fifi, Feb, and Nick's happy hour. Fifi, Feb, and Nick. 101.9 The Fox. 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
2: Yeah, good to Wednesday. We've had a good show so far for the happy hour. Up next, Fee, you're about to light one up.
3: Yeah, woo!
2: Not literally,
3: the way
2: but
3: you smoke
5: weed
3: that.
5: Every day. Yeah.
6: Weed today.
3: Felt like we were going to one of those cigar clubs.
2: Yeah. Oh, that'd
3: remember
2: be
3: those?
2: Nice.
3: I haven't seen one of those for a while. Yeah. You know where they are, Fev?
5: No.
3: They're all underground. But, no, yesterday good we cover. Looked at all my health data that I got off my app, the app that's
5: I'd
3: attached
5: say unhealthy
3: to my,
5: data.
3: Attached to my Aura ring. Well, no, see, I think you put a negative spin on it. I'm back today with a positive spin.
5: Okay.
2: All right, let's see what that is after this.

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14: 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He wouldn't look at me and I struggled to keep his attention. He would act like I wasn't even there. But then I bought the world's number one wet cat treat, Delectables. So delicious, my cat gave it the lick of approval. Now he can't get enough of me. Neither can these guys.

0: watching.
1: Reheating some premium gear from the other afternoon.
2: All over Melbourne.
1: It's the Foxes.
2: Carrie and Tommy.
1: The best bits.

0: time, and we both locked eyes, and it was horrific.
1: And hang on,
0: I saw what had happened, and we both were just horrified.
1: Did you use it as a bit of leverage for yourself, Rachel?
0: I think I sat on it for about 2 weeks before I discussed it with another staff member, and she kind of was on the same page as me. Like, we really liked the wife. Mm. She's a really nice lady. So we had to tell her.
2: Oh, you told her?
0: We told the wife. Yeah, we told her.
2: And what happened?
0: We came to a mutual agreement that it's probably best I don't work there anymore. Yeah. But after that, I don't know. I never really
2: that
0: asked
2: sucks,
0: them what
2: though.
0: They did about so, that.
2: So what? So he has an affair and then you lose your job?
1: Yeah.
2: And that was
0: much.
2: The wife's
0: it was
2: idea?
0: So uncomfortable. Well, the wife was just like, oh, I think maybe we might have to let you go, Rach, like this, because it was very awkward. I couldn't walk past him and he couldn't really walk
2: but
0: past
2: But she stayed
0: me.
2: In the relationship, but... You...
0: Yeah, they still have the cafe.
3: Oh!
0: Yeah.
2: Rach, this sounds like it sucks. Does this suck?
0: It did suck at the time, but...
4: Rach, do you think he was doing it a lot more and she was across it all?
0: Surely, because it was in his own office, like public place, very well-known little cafe.
2: Featured on Getaway.
1: Yeah.
2: Was
0: all imported French, like wine, cheese and salami. And,
1: Wow. And the attitude.
2: Was she shocked, the wife?
0: She was mortified. She swore that this had never happened before and she was going to sort it out. And
2: but you
0: like,
2: just
0: we actually had
2: job.
0: Harold from Home and Away come in one time. He used to come in the cafe a fair bit. Like he...
2: Ian.
0: So that was pretty cool.
1: Wow.
2: Ian Smith? Have I got that right? No.
0: Ian. I think so. The one that wears the glasses?
2: Oh, no, we know. Yeah,
0: oh,
2: with the one we know.
1: Yeah. Neighbours,
2: yeah. Yeah. Okay.
1: Okay, well, it's Harold certified.
2: Yes.
1: Wowee, that is some juice.
2: Yeah. G'day, Charlie.
5: Hi, guys.
1: Hi, Charlie.
5: Just before I start my story, I was going to add a little bit of piece of information. You guys were saying I didn't know hearing aids had that ability.
2: Yes.
5: I work with deaf people and it's like my job. I'm about to start work right now, actually. Anyway, to answer the question, though, you can actually hear some things that other people can't hear. So we have like an ability to naturally hear stuff. Like we have spatial hearing. That's why if you hear your name being called across the room, you'll answer it. Whereas for deaf people or people that use cochlear implants or hearing aids, the speaker or the microphone on their phone will just pick up everything and it can be far away, close to you. It can just depend on the particular thing you're using. Anyway, so yeah, you can do that.
2: Wow.
5: Yeah, it's pretty cool. That's and then the other thing I was going to say was with the cat thing, now I'm invested because my friend, she does pole dancing as like a fun way to do physical activity and they often have like competitions and my friend's dressing up as a cat at the moment and she's doubling up with another girl who's also dressing up as a cat and they'll kind of like negotiating on how they're going to be in their costumes for that. And apparently it's a really, I'm not going to call my housemate basic, but apparently it's a pretty basic thing to do is dress up as a cat and do your dance performance as a cat.
2: Wow.
5: And lots of her friends at this particular studio are gorgeous. So I can so imagine this is them. So now I'm worried.
1: Wow. Well,
2: Charlie, according to someone out there now,
5: yeah.
2: I don't know if it's them, but there are people all around the country at the moment doing this same cat dressing up.
5: Apparently.
2: I don't know if that helps or doesn't help at all, Charlie.
5: Yeah.
2: But...
5: you're just wearing a fluffy bikini and like a, what do you call it, cat collar. So it's a bit of a funny looking one, but like it seems pretty cool and she's really good at what she does. Anyway,
2: For whatever it's worth, it sounds pretty great to me, Charlie.
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0: It's the Foxes.
1: Carrie and Tommy.
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4: That's in the air for me now.
5: Harry had tickets. Harry had tickets to come out here and see Carrie,
6: yeah,
5: recovering from surgery. Carrie had tickets to go see Harry Styles at Wembley in London. Her voice has conked out, which is great news for the listeners because you and two besties could be going to see Harry Styles live at Wembley Stadium in London. Flights, accommodation, and it is next week.
6: Like, you could be the first people from this country,
5: yes,
6: who get to see Harry Styles on this tour.
5: Oh, my gosh. If you haven't registered, it is not too late, but you're nearly running out of time. CarrieandTommy.com.au, and we are going to call one lucky listener to put them on the standby list now.
7: Hello, Michelle speaking.
5: G'day, Michelle speaking. How are you?
7: I'm good.
5: It's Tommy Little here, Michelle. Hey, Michelle. Carrie's not here, but Lauren is filling in.
6: Hi, Michelle.
7: Hi, Lauren. How are you?
6: I'm very well.
7: That's good.
5: The reason Carrie is not here is also the reason we're giving you a call. As you know, she had tickets to go see Harry Styles live at Wembley Stadium in London.
7: I did hear that, yeah.
5: Yeah, and we've noted that you've registered to win those tickets.
7: Yes. I did.
5: I'm sure, like a lot of people in Australia who have entered this competition, I'm sure you wish Carrie a speedy recovery, but not too speedy because you'd love to use those tickets, yeah?
7: Absolutely. Look, I hope she's well soon, but geez, I'm happy to take them off her hands if I need to.
6: Yeah.
5: Have you ever been to London before?
7: I went a long time ago, yes.
5: Yes.
7: Yes.
5: Okay. Have you ever seen Harry Styles before?
7: No, I have not.
5: And would you go? See, the thing with when Carrie goes to a concert, she goes full drunk turbo mum.
7: Absolutely, mate. Like, I'm 50 and fabulous. I'll go hard or go home.
6: Oh, this is it. Yeah.
5: So, Michelle, we are narrowing people down. There's going to be a standby list of 8 people, which means if you get on that list, you have a 1 in 8 chance of winning a trip of a lifetime.
7: That is wild.
5: And guess what?
7: Am I on that list?
5: You're on the list.
6: Yeah.
7: Oh, my God. I cannot believe this. This is crazy.
5: I hope you're ready because it'll be tomorrow that we might call back, and that means next week you are on a plane to go to Wembley Stadium in London.
7: Get out of town.
5: Michelle.
8: Get out of town.
6: Get out of town. You get out of town.
8: Get out of there.
7: Shut the front door.
5: Got it. Hey, Michelle, stay by your phone. We might be speaking to you again tomorrow.
7: Awesome. Thanks, guys.
8: If you want to enter, carrieandtommy.com.au is where you got to go. Harry Styles has just added a 4th Melbourne show for his Together Together World Tour. You can get tickets to that at livenation.com.au.
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11: It's the breakfast show that brings you a fox load of fun.
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13: no,
14: on the side.
13: Every drive in, there's something going on. Yeah. Oh God, what's this car doing?
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27: This is Carrie and Tommy.
5: Yeah. I love when you open your phone and there's just a bit of news that is right in your hitting zone.
6: Yep.
5: So I opened my phone this morning and it said this, Captain Treasy is this guy's name. He was a pilot and Mr. Beast gifted him, or he won on a Mr. Beast challenge, a $2.4 million private jet. We've got audio of him winning the jet here now.
28: You just won this private jet! It's yours now!
5: Now, that happened some time ago.
6: Yeah.
5: And the reason it was popping up in my news feed now was because that same Captain Treasy, Jabari Brown is his real name, he just got arrested with 577 pounds, 262 kilograms of cannabis on board a plane that he was flying. And I was like, oh, my God, how funny.
6: Not the Mr. Bean, but Mr. Bean.
5: Mr. Bean. Mr. Bean giving out.
8: The audio is a lot different, isn't it?
5: I would love to see a Mr. Bean challenge where he's just giving out stuff.
29: Oh, my God. Mr. Bean games would be heaps better than Mr. Beast games.
5: Wouldn't they? Yes. You've just got to, like, get dressed.
6: Yeah.
5: That's all you've got to do. You've got to try and knock over that three-wheeled car every single day and better than it. You've got to find your teddy bear every single day.
6: Yeah.
5: So I saw this and I'm like, oh my gosh, that's so funny, winning a private jet and then using it to smuggle drugs. And he got arrested in Paraguay.
6: Oh.
5: And I thought, isn't this hilarious? And I sent it to our producer, Darcy, and then she looked up the actual news story. And he did get arrested, but it was in a different plane.
6: Oh.
5: And he was the co-pilot. He had no knowledge of the drugs on board and he has since been released.
6: Sure.
8: Sure. Little Treasy. Treasy be totally on the trees.
5: It's Captain Treasy.
8: Sorry, oh. Captain Treasy.
5: Captain Treasy is a very funny name. It was
8: a drug smuggler.
5: And also when you're trying to prove yourself, like, innocent.
8: Yeah,
6: yeah, I know. Yeah.
8: Treasy,
6: yeah.
8: You want to take the stand? I guess.
5: I remember when there was a drug dealer going to court in the States and had yet to be found guilty. And they said, the so-called ketamine queen takes the stand today. And I'm like, surely her lawyers are trying to get her to live down the nickname before she gets to the stand.
0: All over Melbourne, it's the Foxes. Carrie and Tommy.

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0: 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But there are going to be some other things that we refuse to be doing. 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I won't be answering them anymore. If you need me every day.
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18: Just because you're a night owl doesn't mean you should miss out. The Foxes, Carrie and Tommy, live across Melbourne. The best bits. You're

0: Missed it the other afternoon? No worries. Here's the best bits. All over Melbourne, it's the Foxes, Carrie and Tommy.
1: I love when you open your phone and there's just a bit of news that is right in your hitting zone.
2: Yep.
1: So I opened my phone this morning and it said this, Captain Treasy is this guy's name. He was a pilot and Mr. Beast gifted him, or he won on a Mr. Beast challenge, a $2.4 million private jet. We've got audio of him winning the jet here now.
3: You just won this private jet! It's yours now!
1: Now, that happened some time ago.
2: Yeah.
1: And the reason it was popping up in my news feed now was because that same Captain Treasy, Jabari Brown is his real name, he just got arrested with 577 pounds, 262 kilograms of cannabis on board a plane that he was flying. And I was like, oh, my God, how funny.
2: Not the Mr. Bean, but Mr. Bean.
1: Mr. Bean. Mr. Bean giving out.
4: The audio is a lot different, isn't it?
1: I would love to see a Mr. Bean challenge where he's just giving out stuff.
5: Oh, my God. Mr. Bean games would be heaps better than Mr. Beast games.
1: Wouldn't they? Yes. You've just got to, like, get dressed.
2: Yeah.
1: That's all you've got to do. You've got to try and knock over that three-wheeled car every single day. Better than it. You've got to find your teddy bear every single day.
2: Yeah.
1: So I saw this and I'm like, oh my gosh, that's so funny, winning a private jet and then using it to smuggle drugs. And he got arrested in Paraguay.
2: Oh.
1: And I thought, isn't this hilarious? And I sent it to our producer Darcy and then she looked up the actual news story. And he did get arrested, but it was in a different plane.
2: Oh.
1: And he was the co-pilot. He had no knowledge of the drugs on board and he has since been released.
2: Sure.
1: Which,
4: sure. Little Treasy. Treasy be totally smuggling the trees.
1: It's Captain Treasy.
4: Sorry, oh. Captain Treasy.
1: Captain Treasy is a very funny name. It was
4: for a drug smuggler.
1: And also when you're trying to prove yourself, like, innocent.
4: Yeah,
2: I know. Yeah.
4: Treasy, you want to take the stand? I guess.
1: I remember when there was a drug dealer going to court in the States and had yet to be found guilty. And they said, the so-called ketamine queen takes the stand today. And I'm like, surely her lawyers are trying to get her to live down the nickname before she gets to the stand.
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11: Every drive in, there's, oh, something going on. 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
3: Good Thursday. Let's go. We've made it to essentially the weekend. Hello, it is Josiah hanging out with you. Big show from 6. Going to see how Fev is. Fev. What are we going to do with him? Had his operation yesterday after the show. Already back. A knee reco back the next day. How's he feeling? How did it go? Is he actually going to come back today? Let's find out very soon from 6 o'clock. He'll join us in the studio. Just having a look at tips for tonight. Who's on tonight? Adelaide, Geelong in Adelaide. Surely Geelong bounced back after losing to Carlton last week. Chuck your tips in. Don't forget that. I'm sure we'll talk about the footy round ahead as well with Fifi, Fev and Nick. This hour, though, keeping you company, it's me, $1,000. Love to give to you just after your 5:30 news when we play the cute edition of Alpha Bucks. But right now, DJ Konski with a mashup. Let's go, mate. Thursday. Right.

Yeah, great mashup as always. DJ Consi got me in a mood for Thursday. Let's go. The weekend round the corner. Fifi, Fev, Nick on from six. Hopefully all of them. Fev had a big knee Rico yesterday. Reckons he's already going to be back in the studio later this morning. We'll find out very soon. Alpha Bucks around the corner. $1,000 if you want it. Keep it locked. I'll be letting you know when to call inside the next 15 minutes. First, Alex Warren. How did

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0: 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A crash early doors in Watsonia. The Greensboro Highway between Watsonia Road and Yalambie Road. Crews on the scene. Elsewhere, overnight works for Oakley South. Warragul Road's closed between Centre Road and North Road. Give that a miss and take Mackie Road or Huntingdale Road. 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
14: Morning, I'm Michaela Savage. Donald Trump has elaborated on that expletive-riddled phone conversation with Israel's Prime Minister. Admitting to a New York Post podcast, he called Benjamin Netanyahu crazy on the call. Trump saying while he wasn't angry, he was a little perturbed at Netanyahu's constant fighting with Lebanon. While Australia could be facing a 12.5% trade tariff from the US for allegedly failing to address the importation of goods made with forced labour, we're among dozens of countries that could be hit with this tariff, including China, Japan, India, and Switzerland. The federal government's controversial tax changes are expected to get through the lower house today. The legislation will then head to the Senate, where it will need the support of the Greens to pass. And a new Deloitte report on AI says the most successful organisations make sure that jobs seamlessly combine human strengths with AI capabilities. Prices.
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28: Here we go, Thursday, 4th of June. Welcome to a brand new day, brand new morning. It is Josiah hanging out with you. Can confirm Fev is in the house. Picked him up earlier this morning. Had his big operation on his knee, torn meniscus, in recovery. Got some interesting videos last night of him when he was came straight out of recovery. They're the best videos on the anesthesia. I'm sure we'll play some of that audio later this morning after 6. But right now,
29: simple as ABC.
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28: Let's try and give $1,000. What a way to start your Thursday. Candace in Endeavour Hills. Hello.
31: Hi, how are you?
28: Good, thank you. Got much on for the long weekend this weekend?
31: No. Oh, yeah, I've got to, there's a few birthdays this weekend, so...
28: Beautiful.
31: Yeah, dealing with that. Can I just say happy birthday to Dominic too, please? Sorry.
28: Of course you can. You can say happy birthday to as many people as you want.
31: Thank you. And to my daughter, Maya.
28: Oh, well. Maya, happy birthday. How old will she be?
31: Maya will be 14 and Dominic is going to be 9.
28: Oh, that's so nice. Yeah. Well, Candace, happy birthday. $1,000 will buy a few presents. Let's try and get it for you, all right?
31: Oh, thank you.
28: 5 questions, 15 seconds. Good letter this morning. Letter R, R for right for you. All right, okay. Pass if you don't know an answer. I'll start the timer after the first one. You feeling good?
31: Yep.
28: No, it's fun. No matter what, like I say, it gets the brain cells going, doesn't it?
31: Yeah, it does.
28: All right, here we go. Starting with the letter R. Name a type of alcohol.
31: Rum.
28: Something in the bathroom.
31: Pass.
28: A beauty product.
31: Revlon. Oh no, Roll-On.
28: A European city.
31: Pass.
28: An Oasis song. Well, that's the time.
31: Pass.
28: 15
31: oh,
28: seconds
31: shocking.
28: Goes quick, doesn't it?
31: That was so shocking.
28: Something in the bathroom. You said Revlon. I was accepting that for sure. You could have Revlon in the bathroom. You could a robe's like more of an easier answer, but Revlon for sure. Why not? You could almost say anything with R because it could be in a bathroom. You know what I mean?
31: Yeah.
28: You could say a rhino. I accept anything. If people are listening, like this is the best time to get through. Because what's to say, like in The Hangover, you had a tiger in the bathroom. What's to say someone doesn't have a rhino in their bathroom?
31: That's true.
28: You know what I mean? Beauty product, retinol. That's an interesting answer. Rouge. European city, Rome, and Oasis song, rock and roll star. Thank you for playing. Happy birthday to both of them, and you have an awesome long weekend, all right?
31: Thank you. You too.
28: See you, Candice. And this is nice. We played Jet. It was about two Fridays ago. We were live in Werribee for Brekkie and the Burbs. They performed this song live. If you missed it, you can catch up now. The socials, Fifi, Fev and Nick, seeing this live was so, so good. Playing it again now. How good is this? Are you going to be my girl Jet at 101.9 The Fox? Fifi, Fev and Nick now 24 minutes away. And I have an AlphaBox answer for you. Oh, yes. Some good old school rock and roll. Aussie rock and roll, The Fox. Good morning.
2: Take my hand and come with me, because you look so fine that I really want to make you mine. I say you look so fine that I really want to make you mine. 4, 5, 6, come on and get your kicks. Now you don't need

0: 101.9 The Fox, 5:42, Thursday weekend round the corner. Hello, it is Josiah hanging out with you. Heaps of rain today, up to 30 mils some suburbs. It is going to be crazy, lots of it all day. If you missed it yesterday, we were meant to announce the massive, massive artist that is going to be taking place. Let me just play you this.
1: VP7 Mix.
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7: 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I'm shaking.
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0: Now, you might be thinking to yourself, hang on, Josiah, we've got a bit of deja vu here, because this time yesterday you were saying it was going to be yesterday at 8 o'clock on The Fox. Well, if you missed it, at 8 o'clock, the big announcement kind of went down like this. Producer Leon joined us in the studio.
4: I can say it's an iconic Melbourne venue this will be happening at.
8: Yes.
4: You can only get it tickets with Fifi Fever Nick.
8: Wow.
4: On The Fox. It's just not fully ready to announce yet.
8: Oh. Okay, so tomorrow?
4: Maybe.
9: Will it be Ticket Tech, Live Nation?
4: No, Fifi Fever Nick on The Fox.
8: We have secured a name so big that now I can tell there's embargoes happening. Yes.
0: There was embargoes happening, and I can confirm they have been lifted. So this morning we can definitely announce it at 8 o'clock. It was like an announce of an announce. We got a bit excited a bit early, but it's all happening this morning from 8.
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13: 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All happening early doors. A crash in Watsonia at the Greensboro Highway city bound between Watsonia Road and Yolambi Road. Crews on scene with the left-hand lane blocked. A crash to Mooney Ponds, Mount Alexander Road city bound near Queen's Park. A lane blocked there as well. And overnight works through Oakley South Warragul Road between Centre Road and North Road, take Mackie Road. 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And now you're up to date with The Foxes, Fifi, Fev and Nick.
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0: Yeah, 10 minutes away till they join us in the studio. Hello, it is Josiah hanging out with you with an Alpha Bucks answer right now. If you can answer 10 questions in 30 seconds. In half an hour with Fifi, Fev and Nick, we'll transfer you the cash. It's the letter F, every answer with the letter F. Question for a dog breed. French Bulldog or Foxhound. Write it down. No more. 10 grand all yours this morning in half an hour.

0: freezing day, no more than 12 degrees. Feels like temperature even lower. Heaps of rain, up to 30 mils. Cloudy when it's not raining as well. Hey, it is Josiah hanging out with you. Fifi, Fev and Nick joining me straight after this. Going to check your roads news on the way as well. Fev had his surgery yesterday. He is here. We're going to hear how it all went down. Got some great audio of him when he first came out of surgery as well after this.
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4: 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The Bingle Board lighting up early. A crash in Watsonia. The Greensboro Highway city-bound between Watsonia Road and Yalambie Road. The left-hand lane blocked. Another in Moonee Ponds. Mount Alexander Road city-bound, not far from Queen's Park. Elsewhere, it's brake lights now for the Western Freeway city-bound from Lakes Road to Hopkins Road. And a similar story on the Monash 2 from Clyde Road to Belgrave Hunter Road. 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
20: Morning, Melbourne. I'm Alexandra Bryant. Four teenagers and a man have been charged with the kidnapping and murder of a man in South Morang last month. Patrick Longordo, the son of a former Mongols chapter president, was allegedly dragged from his bed with his body found at a playground in Tarneit. All five males are facing court today. Mick Gatto has been released without charge after being arrested into alleged finance offences under Task Force Hawk, tackling criminality in the construction sector. Gatto and his wife were nabbed at their Mount Martha home yesterday morning. When released, Gatto said it was over a traffic offence.
21: The only thing I can say is when they use 20 or 30 police over a speeding fine, this country is in trouble.
20: Donald Trump says he was a little perturbed at Benjamin Netanyahu's constant fighting with Lebanon, admitting on a New York Post podcast to swearing at Israel's prime minister during a phone call with him this week. And a long list of national parks and campgrounds will be closed this long weekend as Parks Victoria staff walk off the job amid a pay dispute.
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20: 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Just a top of 12 for us today. We could see up to 30 mils of rainfall. There is a warning for damaging winds and abnormally high tides. Tomorrow, a shower or two and 15. It is 12 in the city right now. It's easy playing along in the car, but how will you go in the Upper Bucks hot seat with Fifi, Bev and Nick? 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

0: What's the secret sound?
1: You got 100 grand!
2: Here we go, Thursday weekend round the corner. And surprisingly, on a Thursday, Fifi, Fevenick are all in. And I do say surprisingly because one of us has had a big 24 hours.
1: I didn't know he'd make it. I thought you knew. I watched him. I actually spoke to him when he came out of recovery. But then I saw the video and went, oh, he's cooked.
3: I was cooked.
1: He doesn't know how bad this is. It's surgery. You don't just pop into work the next day. And here he is. I didn't think you'd be here.
3: A wise woman once told me, Nicholas, and I won't point at who told me, but she said, you'd never take a day off in radio.
4: Oh, well, I'm doing that tomorrow. So I think
3: literally,
4: I heard the same thing,
3: but
4: I went, oh, well.
1: Did I?
3: Yeah, because you got your break.
1: But
3: you were in the business anyway, but someone went off and
1: went on maternity leave.
4: Oh, that's a bit longer than a day.
3: No, but you sounded amazing and you go, never take a day off because people get replaced. And I'm like, I'm not ever taking a day off and I never really have.
1: Yeah, funny story though. Not funny, but it's long actually, and we don't want this to be long, unfortunately.
2: That's all right, because we're going to hear about Fev's stuff next. So yeah, tell us yours.
3: That's why I don't do it.
1: Oh, okay. So no, I was the producer. So I was Gemma, James, Dange out here. And Amanda Keller was on maternity leave and they got fillings for her and they were like Gretel Colleen and other comedic women. And then nobody was gelling.
4: Yeah.
1: And the boys on the show, Peter Berner and Mikey Robbins, just went, can we just have Fifi? Can we just have her in here? And
3: you nailed it.
4: Beautiful.
1: Well, that was it. So that was fun.
3: So I don't really listen to many people.
1: No, but you
3: I never
1: take,
3: really listen.
1: I took a day off 2 weeks ago. You get sick. You need days off. No,
3: in my brain, I never listen to coaches. I never listen to anyone.
1: Oh, really? But you listened to me.
3: And I did.
1: I appreciate it.
3: And I've
1: that.
3: Always carried that.
2: Yeah. We're going to hear next all about what happened, how Fev's surgery went. We've got some amazing audio too.
4: You went on the amazing race.
1: Yeah, you took about 3 weeks off.
4: Yeah, but isn't that more confident? I'd prefer if I have a day off. And someone here goes, we could replace you. I go, good luck. Have fun.
3: All right. Tomorrow, who can we get?
4: Imagine you get the biggest note. It's like Jimmy Carr. I'm like, no! How did they do that?
2: Hey, big moment on the show today, guys, as well. It was meant to happen yesterday, that massive announcement. The embargoes have been lifted. 8 o'clock this morning. What is happening on the Fox?
3: Oh,
2: a special night happening.
3: Can't wait. Hey, I'm on a lot of drugs. Whatever I say today is fine, isn't it?
1: Absolutely.
3: Yeah,
1: what do you want to say?
3: Well, just everything.
4: It'd be sadder if it's the opposite.
3: Yeah.
2: What do you want?
3: Imagine if I started using. I've had some oxys and some endone.
2: Okay.
3: I cocktailed them.
2: We're going to play a song now, but James Blake, can you find out the radio rules with that stuff?
5: Yeah, I've already got the doc up.
2: Great. Right. Yeah. Oh, we'll find out after this at the Fox.
3: He's in for a ride today.
2: Morning. Yeah.

0: Weekend round the corner. It's your Thursday morning. Hey, the top today is 12 degrees.
1: Yeah.
0: 12 degrees. It feels like temperature.
2: I'm supposed to go footy training.
0: I know. If in the 7 degrees, it's not going above 7. That's for the here in the city. So suburbs even colder. Up to 30 mils of rain as well. So it's going to bucket down.
3: Anyway, what's it going to be like tomorrow? Because I'm going on a school excursion.
0: That's right, Fee. 15 degrees.
4: Indoor or outdoor?
3: Outdoor.
0: Oh. I'll tell you what it's like. Exactly like yesterday. 15
3: just
0: degrees,
3: cold.
0: Cloudy, cold, no, and showers just random.
3: Okay,
2: do you have to take a packed lunch?
3: Yep.
0: Hey, long weekend though is looking good. Sunny.
2: Oh, that's
0: blue
2: nice.
0: Skies. We need that. Bit of vitamin D. Get the kid off and stare at the sun.
3: Keep your kid on. I mean, up to you.
0: It depends how you want your vitamin D.
3: Exactly.
0: How are we,
3: now,
0: guys?
3: We've been wondering, the rest of the team, other than Fev, been wondering how he'd turn up today because he did have his knee surgery yesterday.
4: Did he survive?
3: We saw some graphic footage of him from the recovery room. When I say graphic, just you not in your right mind.
2: Yeah.
3: You're going to hear a lot of it later in the day. But I think I know how it's going to go because we just turned our microphones on and you waved at me. That's not how this works.
4: You just went like, hello.
3: We just waved.
2: Well, recovery is an amazing place because you're off your face.
4: Yeah.
2: You've had the milk.
3: Oh,
4: you had the eyes of the bloke on, you know, RBT where he blows zeros, but he's clearly on something.
2: Off his
4: face. The eyes rolling back in his head.
2: And I recorded and I think I went in and out of sleep and I've dropped my phone a couple of times, but I didn't know. What?
4: I just realised I've been thinking about it since I saw the footage yesterday. Whose eyes did you have? Mariah Carey.
2: Oh, did I?
4: The old heavy eyelids. I'm fighting the sleep.
2: I didn't remember I did it. And I don't know how I got my phone. I don't know how it was in my hand. I don't know what happened. But
3: you're not allowed it.
2: Yeah, you're not allowed to have your phone.
4: Snuck it in. Shelved
3: really?
4: It.
2: No, well, I don't know.
3: Yeah, how did you get your
2: I don't
3: phone?
2: Know. Because I was the nurse was next to me while I was doing my grouse kit.
3: Speaking of kit, can we just hear a little bit of it? We'll play all of it later, don't worry. There's lots of
2: I didn't say we could use this on the radio.
3: We have
2: this
3: Alpha
2: just
3: Bucks
2: for us.
3: Coming up in about 10 minutes. So for people who want to win $10,000, that's a great opportunity for you to do it. And this is how Fev plays Alpha Bucks.
5: How good are biscuits? Biscuits are overrated. Underrated. I reckon we all should come out of anesthesia and do like an Alpha Bucks. Let it be. Name something you eat in rehab. Scotch finger.
3: This is starts with an S.
2: Nailed it. Well, I didn't know.
3: You could have said let her rest.
2: Well, I was off me chops.
4: But also he went, these are overrated, actually underrated. He corrected himself.
2: Yeah, I did.
4: It's incredible coming out.
2: But I looked at the video last night in bed. And I was laying there and I was like going through the camera roll and I'm like, oh my God, 10 and a half minutes?
3: Yeah.
2: What have I said here?
4: You addressed the nation.
2: Yeah.
3: Well, our producers are trawling through that at the moment.
2: There could be some good gear.
3: Just to get some
2: highlights. Good gear in there.
3: A lot of it's visual. At once, no, twice you just dropped the phone on yourself.
2: And fell asleep.
3: Yeah.
2: I pumped you up a lot.
3: You did. You
2: and
3: said
2: Josiah and
3: nice
2: Mick.
3: Things.
4: Yeah,
2: I said a lot about
4: saying Mick.
3: Kept getting his name wrong.
4: Yeah.
2: I didn't mention Phil. He's new. So I didn't mention Phil. I think
4: and
2: I
4: then
2: went
4: you make
2: to
4: him cut the audio. Off.
6: Feeling a bit betrayed. That's okay.
2: Betrayed? How can you be betrayed? We're not friends, bro.
6: Well, I got to sit through 10 minutes of this audio. What do you mean?
3: Oh my gosh, poor Phil has to go through it all, and he doesn't even get a shout out.
0: What are we hearing? After 8:30 this morning.
2: I didn't get to say anything to Gemma either because I mentioned the beautiful Gemma, and I was about to give her a big pump up, and then I dropped the phone and fell asleep.
3: And I don't even know what you were saying about Aizen. It was very odd.
4: Oh no,
3: he was just all about Azio.
2: Azio dressed as...
3: You kept calling him Moana.
2: That's what he
3: He's
2: was.
3: He's Maui.
2: The same thing.
3: No, very different.
0: Now, we do have a big show ahead of us for 3 hours. Fev is on a cocktail of drugs. We're just getting confirmation that you're allowed on the radio. James Blake, you've got the rules for radio licensing?
6: Okay, so from a codes of practice standpoint, you're Gucci. You're fine. You're all good. From your employment standpoint... It gets a little bit more dicey.
2: Who's the boss of the employment?
6: That would be the Fox and the parent company of the Fox.
2: So like Maddo and that?
6: Yeah.
2: Ah, got
4: he'd love it.
2: Yeah.
4: Maddo would love it.
6: you know, Grouse. It's all Gucci. It's Grouse. All good.
3: Never, ever heard of
2: Never heard, never heard of Gucci.
3: Either it's Josiah, no. We're fine.
2: They always, no. Yeah, not, the kids say that. It's Gucci.
3: He's a kid.
0: Yeah, it's all Gucci.
2: He's not a kid. No, he's married to a kid. The
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9: 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A crash in Watsonia, the Greensboro Highway citybound between Watsonia Road and Yolambi Road. A left-hand lane block speeds down past the emergency crews on the scene. A few brake lights forming for the Western Freeway citybound from Leakes Road to Hopkins Road, and much the same story on the Princes Freeway from Forsyth Road to the Point Cook Bend. 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And now you're up to date with the Foxes, Fifi, Feb and Nick.
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10: Melbourne, something spectacular is coming.
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0: Yeah, 18 minutes past 6. Good morning. Thursday, going to be a wet day up to 30 mils of rain. 10 grand would take your mind off all of that. If you can answer 10 questions in 30 seconds, yeah, give us a call now, 131060. Well, there is a letter.
2: It doesn't actually say the letter, but then I looked at the answers, so I'm pretty sure it's F.
0: Okay, F, yeah, is your letter. We're pretty sure. After this at the Fox.

0: Great song. Beautiful voices here in the studios that were singing along there. It's just gone 6:22.
1: Just learning more and more about Fev yesterday.
2: Really? I missed all that. What are you two chatting about?
1: It's very funny.
3: Off air.
1: It might be an off air one. But he's just getting some admin done.
0: If anyone is just tuning in, Fev had his surgery. He's on a bit of a cocktail of
3: prescription drugs
0: to keep him going.
1: And also the stuff that the hospital gave him.
3: Mate, the best was the guy that gives you my milk.
0: Yeah.
2: The anaesthetist.
3: Yeah, he sat down for like 10 minutes and he's a great fella. And because we're a lot in comedy. He's got a young girl that plays footy. He's got three girls and blah, blah, blah. And I think I said to him, if you give me more milk, I'll train her.
2: You can't bribe medical professionals.
0: I think he did.
2: Although somehow you

0: $1,000. Tisha in Hampton Park. Morning, Tisha.
1: Hi, how are you?
0: Good, Tisha. Well, I'd be better at giving you 10 grand. We would love to do that.
1: I would love to receive it.
0: Excellent. That's what we want to hear.
2: Yes.
0: Because we've gotten close and it's time to go off. It's been a while now. I'm going to wear it months. Come on. This has got to go off.
2: And
0: it's time.
2: I just saw Tisha's from Hampton Park and is a nurse. By any chance, did you work on Fev yesterday and he promised you getting on Alpha Bucks?
1: Oh, I'd love to say yes, but unfortunately, no.
3: No.
2: All right.
3: I did meet a lady out the front, though, while I was waiting to get picked up, and she's like, oh my God, how was the knee? Can't wait to hear you on air tomorrow, speaking in recovery. And I go, don't worry, I think it's pretty good.
0: It's long.
3: Shout out to that lovely lady.
0: Yes. Now, Tisha, let's give you $10,000 if you can answer 10 questions in 30 seconds. Every answer beginning with...
3: the letter F. I'm going to give you the answer to question 9. Denzel Washington film. Flight.
1: Flight. Okay.
3: That was thanks right. to Denzel for chopping in for that little soundbite.
0: That's not Denzel.
2: Denzel Washington.
0: It's Morgan.
3: No.
0: Morgan Freeman.
3: Hey, Morgan's on the line. Morgan Freeman. That's Morgan. Denzel Washington.
0: Oh my
3: different.
0: Gosh, nothing like him. Okay, Tisha, good luck. The letter F. You've got your Denzel Washington film Flight. Here we go. For $10,000, question 1. Name a body part.
1: Finger.
0: Something hot.
1: Fire.
0: A country.
1: France.
0: A dog breed.
1: French bulldog.
0: A 5-letter word.
1: Pass.
0: A popular website.
1: Facebook.
0: A cartoon character.
1: Pass.
0: A musical.
1: Pass.
0: A Denzel Washington film.
1: Fly.
0: A famous painter.
1: Pass.
0: A 5-letter word.
1: Fairy.
0: A cartoon character.
1: No.
0: Oh, outstanding, Tisha.
2: Unbelievable.
3: She did better than me after I woke up from the hospital.
2: Mm. Yeah, you were flying through that, Tisha. A cartoon character, you could have said Fred Flintstone, a musical, Fame, or Fiddler on the Roof. A famous painter, you've got to read Minty May Gray in The Strangely Good Day.
3: Learn
2: about Frida Kahlo. Oh.
0: Yes.
2: Which, by the way, the whole point of that book, Fee, I know, is to just accept how you look.
0: Yes.
2: Maxie cannot stop laughing that the lady's got a monobrow. Defeating the whole purpose of the book. Why has she got one eyebrow?
0: That's
2: Max,
0: so
2: you are missing this point.
3: Did she paint it on there? Is that what it's about painting?
2: No. Big old
3: is
2: monobrow.
3: It a good book?
0: Well, you've got a copy, signed copy.
3: Yeah, I do.
0: You can read it.
3: No, it's a kid's book.
0: Read it to Toby.
3: Toby will read it to me.
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4: 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Picking up on the Princes Freeway, city bound from the Mulpy Bypass to Creek Road, a similar story on the other side of town with the Monash on the brakes, city bound from Clyde Road to Belgrave-Hannam Road. 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
26: Morning, Melbourne. I'm Alexandra Bright. Bayside suburbs are expected to be the hardest hit by torrential rain today. Brighton, Hampton, Sandringham and Beaumaris can expect to receive 50 mils of rain in just 12 hours, which would normally be 1 month's worth. Other parts of Melbourne won't be hit as hard. Five males are facing court today over the brutal kidnapping and murder of a South Morang man. They're accused of dragging Patrick Longordo, the son of a former Mongols chapter president, from his bed, with his body later found at a playground in Tarneit. A car was also found burnt out in Ainsbury. There's been a big jump in the number of young people, wealthy Aussies and city voters who now support One Nation. Resolve poll has conducted a year's worth of analysis showing more women are fans of Pauline Hanson's party than men. And Victoria continues to lead the country for car thefts at a concerning rate. There were $243 million in insurance payouts last year, more than double that of the next state, Queensland. A car is stolen or broken into in Victoria every 42 minutes.
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26: Here's your Foxcast. Heavy rain coming our way today, Melbourne, just a top of 12. There's also a warning for damaging winds and abnormally high tides. Tomorrow things are calmer, a shower or two and 15. It's 12 in the city right now. 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
25: Oh yeah, 25 to 7 on your Thursday morning. Now, it is a big show and we were saying it yesterday, all the way up till 8 o'clock, the big announcement, special night, one night only, a superstar. Unfortunately, there was an embargo that we had to honour.
27: I know someone who broke that embargo yesterday in the hospital recovery room.
12: Oh, you had multiple guesses of who you thought One Night Only was.
27: And then I think I might have said who it was.
12: He started with Beyonce. So if we can get Beyonce for a Fifi Feather Nick event,
25: oh,
12: wow.
25: Taylor Swift,
27: and then
25: I sort of
27: whispered it into the phone. I was like, I know who it is. Idiot.
12: Well, I don't.
28: A 10-minute video.
12: Oh, you don't. I get it. Well, Leon will reveal all after 8.
25: 8 o'clock this morning. Is it this girl, Taylor Swift? We'll find out soon at the Fox. Good morning.

0: Elizabeth Taylor here at the Fox 21-7. Hello. We have Collingwood superstar, good friend of the show as well. All you Pies fans joining us just after 7 o'clock. Jack Crisp himself.
1: He had a haircut last night. I thought he was doing that for the show.
2: He might have been.
1: Yeah, he would have been.
2: He's bringing in donuts too, which is exciting. Oh.
1: Is he?
2: Yeah.
1: Mate, the way
2: Jack's playing, got the donuts.
0: Big game at the MCG.
2: Joking?
1: Yes, I was.
2: Yeah, good.
0: He'd be driving in right now listening as well. Yeah. Hey, Jack, Collingwood, Melbourne on Monday. That's going to be a cracking game.
2: He's the absolute opposite of that.
0: We'll do that soon.
2: Now, we have a fun way for you to win money later in the show. So after 8:30, we're playing a game where you get $500 worth of groceries from the wonderful IGA supermarkets. Great and we spot. Love our local IGAs. And yesterday, I'm not going to lie, was the first time we played it. Mm-hmm. Now, the game essentially is you call through 131060 and you tell us a story and we've got to decide whether it's a real story or a fake story. Mm-hmm. It's very much like the great British television show Would I Lie to You? Fabulous. Rob Brydon hosting it.
1: And if we're playing now, that was a true story because we did that yesterday.
2: Yes, everything I'm saying is true.
3: Good work, Fev.
2: Now, I don't know if you remember this, but when we played it yesterday, we all got a bit confused about how to play it.
1: I didn't.
2: And this, the funny thing is, see, I love Would I Lie to You. I've watched it for decades. Mm-hmm.
1: Were you in that show?
2: No, it was British. Oh,
3: there was an
2: Chrissy
3: Aussie season
2: Swan
3: here.
2: Did one here.
3: No, I was on it here. Yeah.
2: But when it was happening, I'm like, now, why am I finding this harder than usual? And I'll tell you why I was finding it harder than usual. We have a wonderful producer who we love here on the show called James Blake. JB, welcome to the studio.
4: Hello, everyone.
5: I'm the Stat Man.
2: Now, the Stat Man, for everyone listening, the Stat Man, we knew this, but I know that his parents, particularly his father, has said this his whole life. He overcomplicates things.
1: Yeah.
4: Not intentionally.
2: Mm.
4: I don't seek out to make life harder. But somehow I managed to do it.
2: So just to be clear again, this is the way the competition to win $500 worth of groceries work. You call in, you tell us a story, we decide whether it's real or fake, and if we get it right, you don't get the money. If you fool us, you get the money.
1: Yeah, simple.
2: That's James it. Blake created a flowchart.
1: Oh, what for?
2: For this competition.
4: I delegated someone else to make the flowchart.
2: Who made it?
4: Alana, who works in our lovely brand experience team,
1: Del Rey.
4: So all of the competitions and all that kind of stuff. We had a meeting. First, we had a meeting.
1: What meeting? About what?
4: About the competition.
1: You don't need
3: it. Just explained it.
1: Mate,
3: all you guys could
1: you
3: get out of here.
1: Not? No.
4: Yeah, we thought
1: you win.
4: Well, no, we thought $500. It's a lot of money. And IGA, lovely client. We want to make sure we're doing right by
2: but
4: them.
2: But also, Alana's new to the team. Don't scare her off.
3: Why are you bogging her down with this nonsense?
1: I reckon he's got the hots for her and he just wanted to be alone with her.
3: Oh, maybe.
4: No, my flowcharts are open. I keep my flowcharts in the open for everyone to see.
3: Blood was flowing.
2: Yeah. I would have said they were all Lucy's. I would have
1: wouldn't
2: said
1: say flow charts
2: my flowcharts are all my fiancé Lucy's. But anyway.
1: Why did you not go to Lucy then?
4: Well, it's not Lucy's job to...
3: Alana's job.
1: It's not Alana's job.
2: And Alana's wonderful. We love Alana.
4: Yeah.
2: She's brought amazing energy and vibrance to this job and you're going to... defeat her with flowcharts.
3: Oh, death by PowerPoint over here.
2: Yeah.
4: I just directed her to build a flowchart.
2: This has overcomplicated the competition to the point where when we started it yesterday,
1: like 40 meetings, bro.
2: I genuinely forgot. I couldn't figure out how it worked. So talk us through, and everyone listening, your boring flowchart.
4: Well, if anyone out there is familiar with if this, then that statement.
2: It's like choose your own adventure.
4: Yeah. A little bit, yeah.
2: It's literally like looking like a family tree, but about 20 generations.
4: It's kind of like coding.
1: Ancestry, isn't it?
2: It's like ancestry.com.
4: Yeah. Or coding a very simple app. So if this, then that, mm-hmm. and then else do the other thing.
2: Okay.
4: So if a listener tells us a true story, the host's going to ask them some questions about the true story.
1: We know how it works,
2: yep.
1: man.
2: Yep.
4: If the hosts say it's true, the listener wins nothing because you haven't been fooled. If the hosts say it's false, then the listener wins a $500 IGA voucher because mm-hmm. the hosts have been fooled.
2: Mm-hmm.
4: Now, there's another scenario.
3: Ooh,
4: the listener could tell a fake story. If the hosts say it's true, the listener has fooled the hosts, therefore winning $500. However, if the listener who's told a fake story tells and the hosts pick that it's a fake story, the listener wins nothing.
2: Okay, and for everyone listening, he's color-coded it.
4: Yeah.
2: Mm. One of it's in maroon, the other one's in green. He hasn't put a glossary or a key of terms, so we know what maroon and green mean.
1: Now
2: so
1: you're complicated. A glossary.
4: Did have one criticism of Alana's work. is they're not brand colours. We do have a style guide available to us.
1: Do you know what, James? I'm a footy coach.
4: Yep.
1: And if I put that up on the board to the girls, they would be so confused.
4: Well, that's why they're footy players.
2: But also,
1: put that up to, you're knocking the women's footy, mate.
3: He's saying all footy players are dumb. That's what he just said.
1: But if I just went up to them and say, hey, one of you girls get up, tell me a true story or a false story, and if I pick whether it's true or false, and you're telling the truth, you win $500. Simples.
2: Still
1: that's
2: feels
1: as easy as
3: guys,
1: it can be.
3: So I figured out the flowchart in here. Fev tells a story. JB calls everyone in his sport dumb. JB gets bashed by Fev. I figured out the new flowchart.
1: The whole women, every woman has just turned on you because you said they're dumb.
3: JB.
0: Jack Chris joining us after 7 o'clock. You can tell him as well.
3: Two of them are going to bash him. A box load of fun. Every day here when the F4
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7: 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An early shambles through Watsonia. A crash, the Greensboro Highway, city-bound between Watsonia Road and Yolambie Road, blocking the left lane. A breakdown for the Tullis city-bound at Brunswick Road, blocking a lane speed to 40. And two breakdowns on the West Gate, both outbound. The first one at Williamstown Road, the next one near Millers Road, also blocking lanes. 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
0: Yeah, just going 8 to 7 Thursday. Sun should hopefully try and rise soon, although it will be a dark morning with all this cloud and rain. Up next after Amy Shark Fee.
2: Look, we're all getting along so well today, having so much fun together. Best friends, best friends.
3: Yeah.
2: But I have a minor bone to pick with both of you. Like it's a little confrontation.
1: I'd be very careful.
3: I'm
1: unfiltered today. More unfiltered.
2: Actually, oh gosh, I know this will backfire in my face spectacularly.
3: You know what I'm excited for? I love confrontation.
0: Let's find out what's going on after this morning.

0: Yeah, don't worry, Amy. Happens to the best of us. Good morning at the Fox. 5 to 7, Thursday, 4th of June, a weekend round the corner, 15 degrees. Yes. Lots of showers, energies are high. Let's go.
1: I just want to let you know before you start this that my face is really itchy.
2: And you're on painkillers. Fev had knee surgery yesterday. Yep. And
1: can't wait for this.
2: No, so for obvious reasons, I cut you some slack here because.
1: No, don't. Go. Open up.
2: So, but the only thing is, I would say you are usually super observant, super observant. And yesterday, there was something new about me and neither of you picked up on it. Actually, even you, Josiah.
0: Sorry, Fair.
2: No, you're okay. You got no idea. Look at me.
1: You didn't have your earrings in.
2: No, I don't have my earrings in. That is that's a good observation. Got my aura ring. What is different?
1: Your hair?
2: Now I think you're stitching me up.
3: No.
1: Your nose?
2: No, mate. No.
1: Your eyes?
2: Closer, getting warmer.
3: You got the cool jumper.
2: Yes, I've got brand new glasses.
1: I said it to you yesterday on the couch. I go, you got new moguls on. Moguls or whatever I said.
2: Did you?
1: Yeah. In the morning.
2: Totally missed that.
1: I literally said
0: you've got similar, didn't you?
2: Well, I did.
0: Oh, phew.
2: I thought, maybe
1: because they were real square. They're square.
2: Yeah, I had these ones, and now I've got these ones. Yeah.
3: Oh, what am I meant to play? Spot the difference in here?
1: Yeah.
3: That is bare. That's no one's fault.
1: I said on the couch, you've got new glasses. You've got they're massive.
3: So,
1: they're like sunglasses. You know the black sunglasses you get, the big ones, but they're clear.
3: Actually, my hair's parted slightly more to the left. Oh, I'm sorry. I didn't recognise. The Foxes.
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7: 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A crash being attended to in Watsonia. The Greensboro Highway city bound between Watsonia Road and Yalambie Road. The left-hand lane blocked. Speeds down past the cruise, of course, and the right-hand lane slowing for a cheeky yet ill-advised look. A breakdown for the West Gate outbound at Williamstown Road. The right-hand lane closed. Speeds at 40 there as well, and delays citybound from Millers Road to Williamstown Road, again out of sympathy. Unlock a Volkswagen deal this end of financial year, like the MY25 ID4 Pro from $59,990 drive away. 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
8: Morning, Melbourne. I'm Alexandra Bright. Murder and kidnapping charges have been laid against a man in his 20s and four 17-year-old boys. They're accused of dragging a man from his bed in South Morang last month, dumping his body at a Tarnik playground. The victim was Patrick Longordo, the son of a former Mongols chapter president. Police allegedly found a baton and knife at the Mount Martha home of Mick Gatto as he was arrested yesterday as part of a probe into alleged finance offences on big build sites. Victoria Police say he and his wife have been released pending further inquiries. Gatto claims he was arrested over a speeding fine. US President Donald Trump says a peace deal with Iran is pretty close and could even be done by the weekend. But Trump concedes anything can happen with Iran. And around 80% of cigarettes and vapes used in Australia last year were illegal, according to the Bureau of Stats. Nicotine consumption's also jumped by close to 40% between 2017 and 2025.
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8: Here's your Foxcast Melbourne. We could see 30 mils of rainfall across Melbourne. In Bayside suburbs, that could be more like 50 mils. Just a top of 12. There is a warning for damaging winds and abnormally high tides. Tomorrow, a shower or two and 15. It's 12 in the city right now. We're an interruption-free zone every morning after Fifi Fever Nick wraps at 9 a.m. Keep it locked for the Foxes free-for-all on Melbourne's number one hit music station.
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1: You got 100 grand!
2: Thursday weekend around the corner. How good is it? Fifi, Fev and Nick, good morning. Interesting show today. If you are just tuning in, Fev had his operation yesterday, straight into work, had his torn meniscus sorted out on his knee. We have confirmed that you're allowed to broadcast on the radio, even though you're on a cocktail of prescription drugs.
3: Yeah, my face is itchy.
2: Hey, I was about to ask how you're feeling. You all right?
3: Yeah, I'm not feeling great.
4: Well, there was one of them, can I say this, Fev, that you said you may not have the best reaction to.
3: Yeah.
4: There's one that he doesn't have a great reaction to, yeah, but he said it's more fun than the bad reaction.
3: Yeah, I'm allergic to it, but I run with it.
2: All right. Hey, after 8:30 this morning, this is what we're going to see. Fev sent a video of audio. What's going on out there?
1: Jack Crisp is beating up James Blake, and it's amazing.
3: Yeah. I wonder why, I do the same thing. Must be a footy player thing. We just bash up the nerd.
2: We're going to hear the audio of Fev as soon as he got out of that operation.
3: His hair's looking great.
2: In recovery later this morning.
5: Another battle between the sexes begins. Battle!

0: Let's do it.
1: Lads,
2: we're on a roll. The boys have had incredible comeback. Tim from Doreen won yesterday, and I think you boys have won five in a row.
3: We're back. It was 9-19. Maybe five
2: well,
3: in a row.
2: Now there
3: we're
2: is only back. A 5-point lead yes. for the women. We are on 19, boys. You're on 14. So for the $500 today, we have playing Kelly and Derham at Morning Kel.
4: Good morning, all. We're about to change that fee.
2: Yeah, come on, Kel.
3: Legal assistant.
2: I feel like
3: smart.
2: We let them get back on the board because it was becoming demoralising. But
3: you're a bit
2: Kel,
3: flat yesterday,
2: you go
3: you?
2: Hard. You are now up against Matt in Carrum Downs. Morning, Matt.
5: Morning, Fifi, Feather, Nick. How are we?
0: Morning.
5: Hey.
0: Sparky
3: come
0: apprentice.
3: On, Matty.
0: Come on.
5: Yeah, well, thanks. Yourself?
2: Oh,
3: yeah,
2: good.
3: We're good with you at the moment.
5: Oh, good.
0: Don't let us down, Matt.
2: Okay.
5: I'll try not to.
2: Now,
0: thanks, mate.
2: You both just need to answer the questions as quickly as you can. First in wins. Best of three, general knowledge for the $500. Are we ready, Kelly and Matt?
5: Ready to go.
2: Okay, here we go. Question one. What is meteorology the study of?
4: Space.
5: Asteroids.
3: Oh, no, mate, you just went on her.
0: Yeah, don't follow Kelly.
3: Follow her.
0: Weather.
2: That's okay, though.
4: I just thought meteorite.
3: Matt,
5: yeah.
3: Matt, you just copied Kelly and went for something different.
5: I did.
0: Bob, you're on meteorology. Is it about space or the weather?
2: Okay, now, good luck. This one might lean towards one gender more than the other, but here we go. Who did Jennifer Aniston play in Friends?
4: Rachel.
5: Rachel.
0: Yeah, did you just go to say Jennifer?
5: Oh, my God.
3: That was the new one. That's the woke version.
0: He was going to say Jennifer Aniston, I think. Jennifer Aniston played
2: Matt,
0: Jennifer Aniston.
2: That was a bit rough. That was rough for you, Matt. But, okay, you're on the board,
5: in.
2: Kelly. Good luck, Matt.
3: You need this
2: to stay in it. Question three. Which current player, AFL player, has played the most
4: Scott
2: AFL
4: game?
2: Oh, she. Kelly. Bad luck, Maddie, but Kel, you've just scored yourself $500.
3: See how everyone.
4: I knew we'd
5: well
4: get
5: played.
4: Up there. Have Thank you, Matt.
3: It. See how yeah, there, everyone is? Look.
2: No, Gemma and I are up and about.
3: Oh, yeah.
2: Girls. Well done, Kel.
6: $500
3: that
6: cash, some good money. Speaking of Scott Pendlebury, his teammate's outside the studio right now.
2: He's got his own record. We should have had him in the questions.
3: I thought that's where the question was going.
7: I just said that, yeah.
3: I literally thought that's where the question was going. And when Kelly jumped in real quick, and I'm like, she was right.
6: Is that record still going as well from last year?
2: Mate,
6: he's on fire.
2: You can't stop
3: he doesn't not play.
6: Jack Crisp, he's in with donuts on the other side of this.
3: Looks like a donut.

0: is that, Bebe Rexha, great remix of Faithless here at 101.9. The Fox just gone 13 minutes past 7.
1: Our good mate is back in the studio. Jack Crisp, Collingwood superstar, and your record. We were just talking about Pendle's record, but I think yours might be more impressive.
2: 100%.
1: When I saw everyone going nuts for Pendle's a few weeks ago, I was like, does anyone realise this man can't not play a game? Like, that is harder to do, to not take a day off.
3: Pendle's got the gold number. He should have had, like, titanium.
1: Yeah.
3: So he's broken. Brutal.
2: And I tell you what, V, I played footy, and sometimes you miss for suspension or you miss for nothing.
1: Everyone gets sick, injuries.
2: Nothing. And how many games left of the year?
4: What are we, around 13 this week?
2: You could nearly play 300.
4: Yeah, I was going through this the other day on the Sunday Footy Show.
2: I'll be just honest, at home in the sauna with the missus. You just go, oh, God, honey, I'm going to play me 300 straight.
4: No. To get to 300 games this year, I'd have to play 3 finals as well.
2: Yes, it doesn't quite work.
4: It could work if we just got to win a few more games.
2: You're not playing finals, bro.
4: Well, with the wild card there, we might get the extra one.
2: Mate, the Blues will take that spot. Get on the train,
4: bro. We're in a good spot. We'll start this week on Monday, the King's birthday, hopefully get the chockies, and then just build from there the back half of the year.
1: See, I just did my tips, and I tipped you.
4: Thank you. I've been tipping Collingwood as well, obviously.
1: Yes.
4: The tipping hasn't been going too well last couple of weeks.
1: Yeah. What are you expecting? Like, in Melbourne, I'm a bit lost.
2: Melbourne
1: the other day and they let me down.
4: Yeah, see, I did that too.
1: See,
4: yeah.
1: I know. So I just assume you're going to win.
2: A bit too.
1: Is that what's going to happen?
4: Yeah, tip Collingwood again. We're feeling pretty good. We had a good session yesterday.
2: Yeah, I'll tell you what, the Big Freeze game at the MCG, Neil Danaher, it's going to be huge. Everyone's got their beanies, and it's always a close game, no matter where you both are on the ladder. It's actually a pretty good footy game. So I reckon it's just going to be a cracker. How exciting, like, for you, Collingwood, you play Anzac Day. You have big games, Carlton, Collingwood, Essendon. But then to play this Big Freeze game standalone on King's birthday, it must be so special. There'll be nearly 100,000 there.
4: Yeah, no, it definitely is. Something we don't take for granted, that's for sure. And as you said, we are lucky enough to play in those big games. I suppose this Monday's going to be extra special given recent events of the last week. We're at the MCG yesterday with Melbourne Football Club as well and the Fighting and D team. Yeah, it was pretty amazing, obviously, with all the work that they do. So it's bigger than football, this game. And it's become such a massive thing. Around Australia especially, and just when you're out in the oval, you get to see 90,000 plus people just with all their beanies on, and you just think, how amazing is this? What a great day we get to play football in, and the whole country's probably going to be had their eyes on us.
2: So are you one of the players experience. That watched the Big Freeze sliders go down? Do you watch it?
4: I have been at times, like, because our warm-up changes a little bit, and if we happen to be outside, just have a look, have a bit of a laugh. It's quite funny, just seeing a lot of people's reactions as soon as they go down the slide in their outfits. And
2: in the ice.
4: They're either really cold or they've done some kind of injury somehow coming off the slide.
2: I remember Fagan, the Brisbane coach, he double tore his hamstrings.
1: How?
2: Getting out of the bath. He was the coach.
3: Get back in, recovery. Stay in there. Yeah.
1: Now, it's wonderful to see you, but when you come in with donuts and lots of them, despite the fact Fev was saying nasty things about you earlier, you couldn't look less like a donut. I mean, you are in a massive puffer today.
2: He's got that.
3: That's a skin tight t-shirt.
2: He's got a good rig, but he brought him in to ask. He's got to keep him away from Jordan DeGoey.
4: Yeah, if there's any leftovers, I'll bring them into the club. But the boys probably won't be allowed to eat them this week. We're trying to give ourselves a good chance to win on Monday. So donuts will probably not be the way to go.
1: International Donut Day tomorrow.
4: It is. So you can get down to Daniel's Donuts anywhere, any store, online as well. They've got the throwback donuts out there, fairy bread, sour strap, chocolate crackle.
2: Yeah, they're strawberry.
1: Do you know, I was there last Friday and I was just walking through the shopping mall and went, I might get a Daniel's donut. I recommend the vanilla slice.
4: The custard donuts.
1: Yeah.
2: Oh, the custard's
1: like
2: the best.
1: It's like a old school vanilla slice in a donut.
2: Yeah. That was my go-to as a kid because I didn't like cream. I used to have my birthday cakes with just custard donuts. They weren't Daniel's donuts, but they were from another place.
4: Yeah.
2: If you put a sour strap on Nick, you call him Crusher.
4: I already call him Crusher.
2: Anyway. Yeah, I know. You look like a donut.
3: It's actually almost turned me into a Collingwood fan. The Bombers are so bad that I think I'm legally allowed to change teams. But Chris, every time he comes in, g'day, Crusher. I'm like, thank you. It's just footy players recognising footy players. There's a level
2: he's
3: of respect.
2: Still running on it, bro.
3: I've got 100% disposal efficiency at Marvel.
2: This man's nearly played 300 games consecutive.
3: What's his disposal efficiency at Marvel?
2: It's pretty high.
3: Yeah. Is it 100?
2: I reckon he's played more than one game there too.
3: Well, I just got it done in one. You know what I mean?
4: That's one and done. I love it.
2: Hey, what else is going on in your life, bro? You're good? Give us something.
4: Well, yeah, no, middle of the year, in the middle of the grind for football season, going well. Kids are well.
2: Kids are good.
4: Kids are going really well.
2: Girls,
4: yeah.
1: I know. Oh, I know. I follow them.
4: Sloane's turning seven next month.
1: I follow Shaq, obviously, and Michaela, and then I see the girls. It sounded like I follow your girls through the streets.
2: All our kids are the same age. All seven.
3: Is your 7-year old down at Auskick?
4: No, she doesn't do that. She So Lila's run to her dancing, dancing flat out at the moment, like 5 nights a week. Oh. Sloane does basketball, a little bit of golf weekly as well.
2: There you go.
4: And just started guitar. Yeah, so she likes for me to get on the golf course with her, which is pretty cool. It's an excuse I don't get in trouble from Mickey when I say I want to go play
3: golf. Perfect.
2: That could be a real bad thing, because if you play with your daughter, you're back on time. I always tell my wife, golf goes for 8 hours.
4: Yeah, I'll teach Sloane that.
2: Yeah.
0: Hey, we can't wait. Check out Daniel's throwback party donuts. They're available now for childhood classics we just spoke about. Chocolate Crackle and Fairy Bread. Reimagined for International Donut Day tomorrow.
2: Good luck,
0: find
2: man, this week.
0: At participating Daniel's Wild Stocks last Monday. Big game, Jack. Good luck, mate.
4: Thank you.
0: Appreciate it. Thanks for coming in.
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6: 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One extraordinary voice. 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
14: 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It's a bit of a shambles in Watsonia. A crash on the Greensboro Highway, city-bound between Watsonia Road and Yalambie Road. Crews on the scene there, the left-hand lane block, traffic squeezing by. Delays back to Grimshaw Street. Elsewhere, the standard brake lights for the Monash, city-bound from Clyde Road to Belgrave Panham Road, then again from Wellington Road to Warralga Road. 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
1: Yeah, thank you. 7:25 at the Fox Thursday weekend around the corner. It's Fifi, Feb and Nick. How you going, Nick?
2: Had a big parenting problem. I think you guys...
3: Well, you showed up.
4: Oh. Who is this guy?
5: I'm Dad! It's me. It's Papa.
1: Not all heroes wear capes. Let's find out what's going on if we can help him out. On the other side of this, Harry Styles, American Girls at the Fox. Good morning.

0: It's the Foxes, Fifi Fev and Nick. 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Thank you for jumping on the show, Globert. We love you too.
1: Yeah, we do.
2: Now, a few nights ago, Monday night, my boys have swimming. Their time changed. They used to swim at 4 o'clock on a Wednesday.
1: Straight after school.
2: Yeah, pick them up after school, grab Maxie from kinder, straight in. It's a later time now. It's 5:30.
1: Oh, yeah.
2: So it's getting dark, especially this time of year. And Monday night, I pick them up from school and kinder, get home, and it is sideways rain. I don't know if you remember Monday night, sideways rain. The wind's howling, and Charlie said, "Dad, what are we doing tonight?" And I said, "We've got swimming at 5:30. And he said, "Dad, look at it out there. Can we just not go tonight?" And it was I understood why. It's disastrous outside. It's rotten. No one wants to go outside and then swim. No. And then get into a car cold. And I said, "Mate, we can not go, but I haven't raised soft kids. We're going to swimming. Sorry, I can't call up and get the money back because you're afraid of the cold. We're going swimming."
3: You made them go swimming.
2: They went swimming. Loved it.
1: Yeah.
2: Had the best time. I had to push through. I felt bad. Fee, what would you have done?
3: Well, I'll tell you what I have done. So Daisy, there's been about eight classes, swimming classes this term. She went to the first one this week.
1: Yeah.
3: Every time I pick her up from school, "Mummy, it's cold. Do I have to go swimming?" "Of course you don't, darling. Let's go and get cozy at home."
1: Or you just play the card that I do when I told Toby that the ballet joint burnt down. Never been back. Simple.
3: No, I think you did the right thing because I'm new tough mum. I made her go on, she does Tuesdays.
2: Yeah.
3: And I said, "We're going." And I tell you what, though, when we were walking back to the car, couldn't get a car park near the swimming pool. So the poor thing had to walk about two blocks.
2: Yeah.
3: Freezing. And I've got one of those towel dresses and I put a hoodie over the top.
2: Yeah.
3: "Mummy, I'm freezing." I'm like, "I know."
1: Did you say, "Mum"?
3: But I know Nick would tell me this is good parenting.
1: Yeah, you didn't say that.
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7: 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Good news for Watsonia. A crash on the Greensboro Highway citybound approaching Allambie Road just cleared. All lanes reopened and traffic starting to flow. Word of a crash in Baldwin North on Doncaster Road outbound at the Eastern Freeway. An accident Roxburgh Park, Aitken Boulevard southbound before Somerton Road. And the Monash starting to struggle citybound from Eastlink to Warragul Road. Bowel cancer is Australia's deadliest cancer for people aged 25 to 54. It's important you know the red flag signs and symptoms. 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
28: Morning, Melbourne. I'm Alexandra Bright. We're bracing for wild weather. Belinda House from The Bomb says some parts of Melbourne are expected to receive a month's worth of rain today in just 12 hours.
29: We'll see 30 millimetres across broad parts of the city. Those northern suburbs, those eastern suburbs is probably where we're going to see the higher fall. So if you're out and about today, certainly anticipate a wet day. Showers will be on and off right throughout the day.
28: Four teenagers and a man have been charged with the alleged kidnapping and murder of a man in South Morang last month. Patrick Longordo, the son of a former Mongols chapter president, was dragged from his bed with his body later found at a playground in Tarneit. Mick Gatto has been released without charge after being arrested as part of an investigation into alleged financial offences on big build sites. Gatto and his wife were arrested at their Mount Martha home yesterday. When released, Gatto said it was over a traffic offence.
30: The only thing I can say is when they use 20 or 30 police over a speeding fine, this country is in trouble.
28: And former NRL player Jai Arrow will toss the coin at Monday's King's Birthday clash between Collingwood and Melbourne. He announced his retirement last month after being diagnosed with MND.
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28: Time to check your Fox cast. Just a top of 12 for us today, Melbourne. And yes, we could see up to 30 mils of rainfall. We also have warnings for damaging winds and abnormally high tides. Tomorrow, things are calmer. A shower or two and 15. It is 12 in the city right now. $60,000. That's how much we've already given away with the Fox's 100K payday. And there's still another 40 to go. Grab the next code word at 855 and enter it at fox.com.au to share in $100,000.
0: The Fox's Fifi, Fev and Nick. Back in 30 seconds. Fifi,
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5: Just over 20 minutes to go to the big announcement. It was meant to happen yesterday, if you were listening. One night only, a superstar taking the stage. The only place to hear about the announcement and get the tickets is right here at the Fox with Fifi, Fev and Nick. Are we excited, guys?
3: Very excited. Wait to hear who this is.
5: I know, because you three are in the dark. So all will be revealed very soon. Up next, though, this is a little treat. Carly Rae Jepsen, Call Me Maybe. On the other side of this, if you've ever moved in with someone and that's ruined the entire relationship because something that you didn't know about him was discovered, we're going to talk
3: Member
5: about it
3: Member of our
5: next.
3: Team has just moved in with their boyfriend.
2: Why is Lucci on the phone?
5: We'll find out, Nick, after this. At the Fox, good morning.

0: Great song here at 101.9 The Fox for your Thursday weekend round the corner. 15 degrees today, top of 12 degrees. Sorry, not 15, 12 degrees. I was reading Adelaide's forecast.
1: That's so grim.
0: Because Fev asked me what the weather is in Adelaide.
1: Footy's on tonight.
0: Because the footy's on
1: footy
0: there
1: tips
0: tonight.
1: In, guys.
0: Yeah.
2: Yep. I just did them before, all set to go. You just said to me, Fev, this could be the week you get toppled.
1: Yeah, because
2: you're first, Mando second. Yeah. Sorry.
1: You're third, Dange.
2: Dange is second, Fernando. I'm third.
1: Because I'm thinking
2: I'm
1: that Adelaide might knock Geelong off. They're $2.40 underdogs. And then I'm going to go Hawthorn. You're going to go Bulldogs. You could get two on me in the first two games.
2: It'd be epic if I did.
1: Massive chance.
2: Anyway, speaking of Gemma, did we just mention Gem? No. Anyway, I want to speak about Gemma, our wonderful producer who works tirelessly on this show and has formed her relationship with her partner now, Matt. Because when Gem started on the show, she had lots of tombstones in her phone.
1: Yeah, she was a player.
2: Dating Gemma was fun.
1: She was a player.
3: I'm still fun.
2: No, sorry. I'm going to argue you're more fun.
3: But what was
2: fun was you were going on all these dates and we'd go, how was the date? And you'd go, he's gone to the cemetery.
1: Yeah.
2: And any guy that she never wanted to see again, in her phone, she'd put a tombstone. So when a text came up with a tombstone, oh no, he's gone.
1: Yeah, and didn't even know who it was.
2: She wouldn't know who they were. Mm. But her relationship with Matt has escalated and they've moved in together recently.
1: She said she wants to get engaged, remember? She broke that.
3: Okay, you're putting words in my mouth, Bev.
2: You are. It was actually, there was a discussion about babies.
3: I mean,
1: that was off it.
0: Whoa!
2: Well, no, I was just clarifying. I'm sure it was. But anyway,
4: I think Gemma said the long weekend's the perfect weekend to
2: get engaged.
4: Yeah. If not, graveyard.
2: Anyway, we love that it's going well. But I won't lie, Gem. It's only been a couple of weeks that you've moved in together. We were all bracing ourselves because sometimes that can be what ends a relationship.
1: Ooh, yeah.
2: And it was interesting. There was a story in the news overnight. A woman, she shared her story and now there's a whole Reddit thread on it. She recently moved in with her boyfriend and she thought it was all going well, but she has become increasingly unsettled by one particular habit of his. And this is the thing. You can be fine until you're living with someone, and then when you live with someone,
1: you
2: see things that you didn't know. Mm. You didn't know how messy they were in the bathroom, or how they brushed their teeth, or what some of their habits were.
4: I know a couple for me. Lucci hated. When I get out of the shower, I don't do it anymore. I used to just walk around. I couldn't have left the bathroom floor wetter.
2: Mm. I don't get that. My daughter does that.
4: Yeah, I don't know why, but I've fixed that now. And I also used to like to sleep with I'd sleep with a TV on
1: in my room.
4: But Lucci, it's pitch black and it's silent.
2: That's really healthy. I'm impressed, Lucci.
1: I think Lucci hates it when you're home.
4: Well, I do my best to stay away as much as possible. The Crusher tour rolls on around Australia. Keep my wife happy.
1: I've got another tour in Townsville this weekend.
4: Keep me out of the house.
1: I'm not doing anything.
2: Now, this woman, she's ended up leaving. So she moved in with her partner, and the reason why, the particular habit was sleeping with his teddy bear.
4: Yeah, fair enough.
1: Oh, that's
2: Mr. Snuggles.
1: No. The dude off Mass did it.
2: So, we talked to Joel.
1: Joel. Yeah, he had a teddy. I don't mind that.
2: I had a boyfriend who had a teddy. He was a grown man. Yeah. He had a teddy.
4: And was he, though?
2: He was.
1: No, like physically. I know who that guy is. And he's a great guy.
2: Yeah, and I didn't mind his teddy.
1: And he's tough.
2: Mm-hmm. It didn't bother me. But anyway, horses for courses. It's what gives you the ick. Now, 131060, we want to hear some stories about when you took the leap, moved in together, and it wrecked the relationship. I mean, I've known couples, not known well, but I know a couple that moved in together and then realised, for the sake of their relationship, better living apart. And have lived apart for like 5 years.
1: In different houses.
2: Yeah. Well, they weren't married, didn't have kids, so it just became a... You know what?
1: He's nailed that.
0: Mm. Oh, yeah.
1: Look at your brain ticking over.
4: I didn't know these things were possible. Phoebe,
5: Seven, Nick. Melbourne, something spectacular is coming.
6: What is it?
1: Yeah, what is it?
4: I don't know. I don't think they're
5: ready. One stage. One extraordinary voice. And you...
7: Oh, my goodness.
5: ...can be there.
8: Oh, my God, thank you, no way! I'm shaking!
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10: 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Elsewhere, a crash for the Hume Freeway. Citybound after Cooper Street delays rapidly building back past O'Hearn's Road. The only saving grace, the mechanical horse, all train lines reporting good service. 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
0: Yeah, morning. It's just gone 5 to 8. Thursday weekend round the corner. It's been a big morning, especially for you, Fev. You've turned up the morning after an operation. We're going to hear exclusive audio of the second you woke up from your operation. Somehow your phone was in your hands and you were recording.
1: I don't know how I got that.
0: Here's just a sneak peek what we're going to hear after 8:30.
24: How good are biscuits? Biscuits are overrated, underrated. I reckon we all should come out of anesthesia and do like an Alpha Bucks. Let it be. Name something you eat in rehab. Scotch finger.
0: So good.
1: Let it be. I thought I nailed it, too. Yeah.
0: Speaking of Alpha Bucks playing inside the next 5-10 minutes, get ready to call. We'll let you know when. If you can answer that 10 questions, 30 seconds. There is a certain letter. You can't just make up your own letter as you go. It's the Fox. Good morning. What?

0: Great duo there, Miles Smith, Noel Horan. We asked for that duet and they've teamed up and done it just for us. Good on you guys at the Fox.
1: We didn't ask for that.
0: Hey, no, we didn't. 12 Degrees, good song though, is the top today. Now listen to this. They're expecting today a month's worth of rain in one day. So wow. It's going to be very, very wet outside this today.
1: It's crazy.
0: It's already starting some days, but it's going to go right throughout the day.
2: Good for the gardens, though.
0: It is, Fee.
2: Now, a bit earlier in the show, boys, I did have a crack at you both because yesterday we got through a whole day together, well, a whole morning together, where you hadn't noticed that I was wearing brand new glasses.
1: Now, that is not our fault.
3: No, I strongly disagree. I mentioned it. But she didn't listen to me.
2: Oh, he said yes. Apparently yesterday on the couch before the show, you said, have you got new Mooglers?
3: Yeah.
2: But I do have new glasses and Nick definitely didn't notice.
3: No, he didn't.
1: Not
3: they
1: my
3: are
1: fault.
3: Very much
2: Why
3: bigger.
2: Why is it not your fault?
1: They're slightly bigger.
3: they're heaps
1: slightly
3: bigger.
1: More square. Yeah,
3: they're like welding glasses she's got on.
2: But,
1: yeah, that is true.
2: Do you know what I did also get? I got myself, remember last time I got prescription sunglasses?
1: Oh, one of the best days of our lives.
3: Oh, that was the best.
0: Bring them back.
3: You were like the
1: Arnett's. You look like Scott Steiner.
3: No, the
1: WWF.
3: The Louis the Fly.
2: They were enormous white sunglasses.
1: Yeah.
2: And
1: wraparounds. You came straight. Somehow you took a jet ski to work. I don't know how you did that.
2: Now you won't be surprised.
3: Scuba Steve.
2: I had to take them back.
1: Oh no.
2: No, they just kept falling off my face.
3: Oh, of course.
1: In one go.
3: Massive.
1: In one go. Did you have to break them down into two parts so your car could fill them? Or did you get a trailer
3: she
1: or something?
3: She could have melted that and made a car out of them.
2: I couldn't keep them on my face. They just kept falling off. And I said, these are hopeless. And they're prescriptions. So you've got, like, what's the point? So I took them back and I've got brand new sunglasses. There and I thought, go. Here we go. I'm going to run them by the boys because I just like to make sure.
0: Hang on, Fee.
2: Before I keep them because I'll change them again if you think they're awful.
1: I like the case, by the way.
2: Oh, okay. I'll turn around. Yeah. Put my sunglasses
3: borrowed
2: on.
3: Borrowed it off her path.
2: Just want to react. Oh, no. Really? Oh, it's fair.
1: Where's your Labrador? Oh. Are you playing him in the biopic?
3: No, they're too small. Fee, you can see this. You can see your eyebrows
1: what
3: and
1: is
3: stuff.
1: The shape of those?
3: The shape
2: why
3: is not.
2: Aren't you supposed
1: I do
2: to
1: appreciate
2: see my eyebrows?
1: It because.
3: Mate, the shape is not.
1: The okay, I'm a big UFC
2: fan.
1: I'm a big what? UFC fan. So I do.
2: Yes.
1: I'm a big UFC fan, so I do appreciate the octagon-shaped sunglasses you have.
3: But you can actually see your eyes at the top.
2: No, you can't.
3: Yeah. They don't.
2: No. What's happening?
3: Shut up.
0: No, I love them. It does.
2: D-list Dan.
0: She does look like a blind. She looks blind.
3: Yeah, because she's going to go out in public like that. We're going to help you.
1: True, Fee, we're over here.
2: Hang on. People wear black Ray-Bans. That's not unusual. Why are you acting like you've never... Doesn't mean I've got a guide dog. Why are you acting like this? Leon, somebody... You're all laughing at me. Now jump on a mic.
4: I'm sorry, Boxy. Yesterday you told me you got Ray-Bans. I thought you get, like, you know, the Wayfarers.
3: Yeah,
4: the
3: cool
4: Ray-Bans.
3: Ones. They're...
4: Breakfast at Tiffany's.
2: Dan.
4: Stevie Wonder, baby.
0: No, it is.
5: It's the Fox's
0: Fee-Fee
5: 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Listener knows what Aussie ears want to hear. 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
8: 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A broken down truck on the Hume Freeway. City bound just after Cooper Street. The left-hand lane closed. Speeds, of course, are 40. Delays rapidly building back past O'Hearns Road. Take the Hume Highway instead. A crash in Burwood East. Springvale Road northbound at Highbury Road. Blocking the left lane. 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
10: Morning, Melbourne. I'm Alexandra Bright. A car is stolen or broken into in Victoria every 42 minutes. There were $243 million in insurance payouts last year. Insurance Council CEO Andrew Hall says there's one way to prevent theft.
13: Literally, the old-fashioned steering wheel lock is the smartest way to look after your car. It's still very hard to break. It's a complete deterrent.
10: Five males are facing court today over the alleged brutal kidnapping and murder of a South Morang man. They're accused of dragging Patrick Longordo, the son of a former Mongols chapter president, from his bed, with his body later found at a playground in Tarnit last month. Mick Gatto has joked about being arrested over a speeding fine. He was taken into custody yesterday by officers involved in Task Force Hawk, which investigates corruption in the construction sector. And One Nation now has more female supporters than males. Analysis of a year of data from the Resolve poll shows Pauline Hanson's party is also attracting more young and wealthy voters.
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10: Time to check your Foxcast, Melbourne. Just a top of 12 for us today, and we could see up to 30 mils of rainfall. We also have warnings for damaging winds and abnormally high tides. Tomorrow, just a shower or two and 15. In the city right now, 11 degrees. We're an interruption-free zone every morning after Fifi Feather Nick wraps at 9 a.m. Keep it locked for the Foxes free-for-all on Melbourne's number one hit music station.
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0: Come on, we might be getting a month's worth of rain in one day today, but $10,000 cash takes your mind off everything. And here we are, the Fox Fifi Feather Nick, trying to help people out.
2: Yes, Rachel in Mernda. Morning, Rach.
22: Good morning. How are you?
0: Morning,
2: very
0: Rach.
2: Good. Now, Rach, it got close at 6:20 this morning, so let's get you to answer all 10 and transfer that 10 grand into your bank account.
22: Yes, please.
2: Okay, you got this. 30 seconds, 10 questions, every answer beginning with
3: the letter N. I'm going to give you the answer to question 9. A Formula One driver, Nico Rosberg.
22: All right.
2: Okay, lock it in.
3: All right.
2: Here we go. For 10 grand, the letter N, question 1. Name a food.
22: Nachos.
2: A city.
22: Netherlands.
2: A phone app.
22: Pass.
2: Something in space.
22: Pass.
2: A singer.
22: Oh, gosh. Pass.
2: A magazine.
22: New idea.
2: A comedian.
22: Oh, my gosh. This is terrible.
1: It is. Really hurt that one. Yeah.
22: Pass.
2: A famous chef.
22: Oh, shit.
3: I'm going to do this.
0: All right.
3: I'm going to do this.
22: That was hard.
3: Phone app, Netflix, something in space, Neptune or Northern Star, a singer, like I said, Nelly, Nick Jonas, and you got the magazine. Now, a comedian. Do you know the name of our show, Rachel?
22: Sorry?
3: Do you know the name of our show?
22: Oh, my God.
3: It's called Fifi Fev.
22: And Nick. Yeah.
1: All right, now I don't feel as bad.
22: I got so nervous doing that. I don't know why.
3: Welcome all our new listeners. You got on. Well done.
1: Mate Bargatze, Nikki Glazer.
2: Rach, I get it. Look, that's a stressful environment. You're answering questions in 30 seconds. Your brain's not necessarily always thinking about who's talking to you.
1: That's
2: so you're
1: right.
2: Not good. And
3: we
2: guess what,
3: Rach?
2: You are heading to Lightscape. You've won a family pass.
22: Oh, nice. Thank you.
0: That's all right, Rach. You have a great day.
3: Just got to get the name of the show right. What's the name of our show?
22: Fifi's
3: favourite,
22: Nick.
3: Hey, you got one, Rach. Yeah.
0: You deserve this. Melbourne's favourite winter tradition, Lightscape, returns to Royal Botanic Gardens, Melbourne from June 12. Tickets on sale now at Ticketek. Rach, you have a great day. Stay dry. Now, guys, we had a moment about this time yesterday on the show because we were excited about a big announcement.
3: Yes.
0: And it didn't happen, though.
2: It didn't because of various embargoes. Yep. It's somebody who is putting on a show. Is this, I know nothing. You know, we know nothing.
3: Well, I've got something to confess.
2: What?
3: After this.
2: You've got a confession?
3: I've got a confession.
2: Are you going to announce who's performing a one-night-only show for us?
3: I'm going to tell you everything that you need to know, Fiona Box.
2: Good.
0: All of Melbourne is waiting for this announcement. It's going nuts. It's all over socials. Been on the radio. It is finally happening. We can confirm the big announcement after this at the Fox.

0: Great remix of Like a Prayer here at 101.9 The Fox, Thursday morning, weekend round the corner. It's 13 minutes past eight. This is a big moment on the show. Very exciting. Fifi Fever, Nick.
1: Yeah, very exciting. Now, guys, the other yesterday we were going to announce our big surprise, but there was embargoes. We couldn't get there. We hadn't ticked things off right then, and now we have. It is all ready to roll, and I've been behind this, Fiona.
2: Come on,
1: And Leon's been behind it.
2: Yeah, but Nick, yesterday you didn't know.
1: Yeah, well, no, we did.
2: You knew. Why don't I know?
1: Because we're keeping a secret, and we know how you love to sing and you love to jump in. We have young girls go on a stage and they sing, and you butt in and you jump in love to sing.
2: I just help.
1: You had a beautiful surprise party where only a select few got to go. You're near and dearest. And you sang at the front of the karaoke machine, and you didn't stop all night.
2: Well, that was Leon and Danger's fault. They kept playing my favourite songs.
1: Yeah. So I thought to myself, hey, you love to sing songs, and you just love to do it. So here's something I prepared earlier.
3: For decades, she's entertained Australia.
4: I had knock-ons, kick-ons.
3: She's interviewed the biggest stars.
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12: Oh, no. Oh, come on.
13: No.
14: Wow. If Mando ever gives me grief about Nick's picks again.
3: Whether you like them or not.
15: 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Robotics, gnarly.
16: So long ago, but it's all coming back to me.
3: Don't miss the voice of a generation, butchering classics whilst you join in.
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3: it. 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And don't miss out on history. By attending Fifi Box for one night only, patrons acknowledge they may be exposed to unexpected key changes, aggressive interpretations of classic hits, prolonged eye contact during power ballads, and at least three separate attempts at Whitney Houston. Absolutely no refunds. Fifi Box for one night only.
0: Oh, yeah.
1: Now, all the crew here.
2: Now, all the crew here.
1: We get the privilege of hearing you sing songs in the ad break. We've been at your birthday party where you sang karaoke, but Melbourne don't get to witness the voice of a generation. One night only. Fifi Box is on the mic.
2: Absolutely not.
1: Oh, yeah.
2: Thank you.
1: Yeah.
2: What is going on here? No, what do you mean at the plenary?
1: Yeah.
2: You've made it. I went to see Tina Arena at the plenary. Yeah. I'm not going.
14: Some other people that have played there: Bob Dylan, Carole King, James Blunt, Nick Cave and the Melbourne Symphony Orchestra. And for one night only. Fifi Box!
2: But I can't sing!
1: We know!
14: Yeah.
1: That's going to be the best bit. Oh, we've got a call. Our wonderful Sandro! G'day.
19: Let's go, Fifi Box! I want to go for sure! Please give me a ticket!
2: Are you giving away tickets already?
1: Yeah, we can give away. Well, why not?
2: Well, if I do this, Sandra's going to be there.
1: No, you're doing it. You have to do it.
2: Absolutely.
1: One night only. You're up there doing what you love. You're going to sing your favourite songs. It'll be in a couple of weeks.
14: Yeah.
20: Now, this is why yesterday the embargo, Wednesday the 24th of June. So you've got a couple of weeks and the plenary deposit has been paid. So we're locked in.
2: Is this why you freaked out yesterday when you said, what are you doing on the 17th?
1: Yes.
2: And I said, I'm having a colonoscopy.
1: Yes. You've got a week to recover.
2: Was I the embargo problem?
1: You were the problem.
20: Clear your pipes before you clear your pipes. Yeah.
1: you're going to be... You'll be clean.
2: There I was thinking you were having trouble securing Miley Cyrus, and it was me you were having trouble securing.
1: Taylor Swift and Beyonce and Miley Cyrus and whoever else thinks they can sing. we're going to have you who can't sing.
5: The voice of
1: an
5: angel
1: that died heaps of times.
2: This is insane.
1: It's amazing.
2: Look, but at there's the too much pressure.
1: No, there's not.
2: I like karaoke bars.
5: This is karaoke.
2: It's the plenary, guys. Yes. It's a stage.
1: Yeah, and you love the stage. You did stage school. You've been in TV shows.
2: Do I have an orchestra?
1: Well, you can have whatever you... Nah.
2: I'm looking at Leon.
1: It's just you.
20: Well, it's a large venue, so we're going to fill the venue as well.
1: We're going to fill
2: backup singers?
1: Do you know what?
20: Yeah, sure. Oh,
1: we've got a couple of things in the pipeline, which you won't have when you do your performance.
20: Hey,
5: we'll have something in the pipeline.
1: So I have got a few things in motion at the moment that might help you.
2: Come and watch me for one night only.
1: The phones have gone nuts.
5: The phones are melted.
0: Let's fill up the seats now, guys.
1: We've got Kristen from South Moraine. Morning, Kristen.
6: Morning, Fifi, you'll be amazing. We want to see you.
2: Kristen, I can't sing.
1: Hey, Kristen, the best thing about this is we're going to have songs that everyone can sing along to. So you won't be doing it solo. The crowd's going to be singing. We're going to have so much fun. The drinks will be flowing. You'll be up there punching it out. I try to say goodbye and I try.
2: If I agree to this, which I haven't decided
1: yet, you've got no choice.
2: Absolutely do Macy Gray.
5: Oh, yeah.
1: Oh, 100%. Now, Kristen, would you like to come?
6: We would love to come.
1: Yeah, there we go. A couple of tickets. We'll see you there. Get your singing voice on. And the only thing I haven't thought about in this whole process is when she sung at her birthday party, she took a day off the next day. But this is on a Wednesday, so you're going to have to back up.
2: I won't be able to talk on Thursday and Friday.
1: Yeah, but that's all right, because you won't be able to sing on Wednesday either. But that's
2: What about costuming? Have you thought about any of this?
1: Yeah, we've got you organised, mate.
5: This is what I love about Fee. I couldn't possibly do it. What will I be wearing?
7: Back in 60 seconds on the Fox. Lexus LX 700H, now in hybrid, with 3,500 kilos of brake towing power and luxury without compromise. Now at Lexus of Brighton.
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13: 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In Airport West, a ute has found itself right slap bang across both of the tram tracks at Matthews Avenue and English Street. I can't figure out how he got there, and seemingly neither can the emergency crews down there. A bit of head scratching going on, but he is causing a bit of grief along Matthews Avenue and, of course, the outbound exit ramp on the Tulla there, slowing for look. Elsewhere, a broken down truck, the Hume Freeway City bound after Cooper Street, blocking the left lane. 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And now you're up to date with the Fox's Fifi Feathern.
0: Oh, what a morning we're having now. It's just gone 8:21. Phone lines in absolute meltdown on 13 10 60.
1: Yeah, they've gone nuts, because everyone wants to see One Night Only with Fee. Now 13 10 60 Melbourne. What do you need when someone's singing? You need a playlist. Bring up. What songs do you want to hear? What do you want to witness?
2: Just quickly, asked Taylor before they book Rod Laver. Like, no one asked me if I was even ready to do this.
5: You're born ready.
2: I need 6 months vocal training.
1: I don't think you've ever been told this before, but you do what
2: I'm
1: you're told.
2: I'm still recovering from a karaoke party.
0: All right. 13, 10, 60 calls after this.

0: The Weekend Blinding Lights, you could add that to your playlist. Fifi Box, one night only. The plenary, you heard that right. The plenary, June 24th, a Wednesday night, joining many superstars that have already been on that stage.
1: And for people who are just tuned in and just jumping in the car, dropping their kids off, let's play and let everyone know what we're doing. Play it again.
2: For decades, she's entertained Australia.
3: I had knock-ons, kick-ons.
2: She's interviewed the biggest stars.
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6: Great to be back. 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
2: Fifi Box.
3: Give me a song.
2: For one night only. Fifi Box performs all her favorite songs.
8: Oh, no. Oh, come on.
9: No.
8: Wow, if Mando ever gives me grief about Nick's picks again.
2: Whether you like them or not.
3: Boba Tea, gnarly. Robotics, gnarly.
10: So long ago, but it's all coming back to me.
2: Don't miss the voice of a generation, butchering classics whilst you join in.
11: I try to say goodbye and I choke. 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
2: One stage, one microphone, one magical night.
12: Oh my gosh, I cannot believe this.
2: Fifi Box, one night only. 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And don't miss out on history. By attending Fifi Box for one night only, patrons acknowledge they may be exposed to unexpected key changes, aggressive interpretations of classic hits, prolonged eye contact during power ballads, and at least three separate attempts at Whitney Houston. Absolutely no refunds. Fifi Box for one night only.
1: The voice of a parrot that's choked on a cracker. I can't wait for this. This is going to be amazing. And I've gone also, I'm really good with tech, so I thought we need posters. We need billboards.
3: Yeah, there's going to be billboards. If you're going to do this, you do it properly.
1: It's on our Instagram. There it is, Fee. I've just given it to you. This is your tour, your one night only poster.
3: That'll be me or Adele?
1: I sort of took inspiration from Adele.
3: It looks like Adele's billboards.
1: But it is you, and that's going to go up everywhere. Everyone's going to be knowing about this. Everyone's going to want tickets. It's going to sell out. We are going to absolutely rock this joint. We're going to be singing karaoke.
3: Because I've only just been told about this and have yet to agree to it, even though you're giving away tickets, do I get to pick the songs?
1: No.
3: Obviously, it's my night.
1: No, you do nothing.
3: No, hang on a second.
1: No. You got nothing to do with it, bro.
3: What do you mean?
1: You get up there and perform.
0: Yeah.
3: I need to go and do rehearsals, the backup dancers, and we'll have to do some choreography.
1: You just said you weren't doing it. Now you're rehearsing.
3: No, I'm just saying if I agree.
0: You rehearse in here every day.
1: You sing all these songs. We have to listen

0: to our socials.
1: We hear that.
2: I'm right into Macy Gray.
1: Yeah, moment. You are into Macy Gray. And the phones have gone nuts. People want tickets. They want to see you absolutely.
2: Are they free?
1: Yeah, of course they are.
2: We could make some money.
1: Oh, wow. Now she's on tour. Yeah. Now she's going on tour. Yeah.
0: What am
1: all
0: I going to sell for merch?
1: Australia. Yeah. One night only. And then she's going to be at the Sphere. No. Yeah. She's going to have a residence in Vegas. Beth from Fraser Eyes. Morning, Beth.
3: Good morning, guys.
1: Hey, would you love to come to see One Night Only Fifi Box?
3: I would absolutely love to. I've been to your singles party, a couple of breakfasts, the Tones and I concert, and I've got JB's earlobe, so I'll just add it to the collection.
2: Oh, you do too, mate,
1: this is
2: Beth.
1: Be bigger
2: you've
1: than
2: got
1: Tones
2: to be
1: and
2: there,
1: I.
2: Beth. I won't do it without you, in fact, Beth.
1: Now, what would you love to hear, Beth?
3: I am happy to sacrifice myself as a backup singer if you need one.
1: Oh,
3: I
1: like
3: it. And I will catch you if you faint.
2: Beth, I'm not joking because I've only just heard about this, but I would love to audition for some backup singers. If there's any listeners who want to be involved.
1: They'll be involved.
2: Surely.
1: It's all of Melbourne's involved. That's what's karaoke. We all sing. What song do you want to hear, Beth?
3: King Dasha, Austin, so that we can, I know it's your favourite.
1: Yeah. Here we go.
2: Oh, do you know what?
1: Sing.
2: Do you want me to DM Dasha and ask her if she wants to come out?
1: Maybe I already have.
2: Oh.
1: Mate, I am doing some work, bro.

0: goodbye.
1: Say
2: well, oh, there's I'm a will, and it. There's I'm a way, and I'm getting sure you last it. Didn't you even sing about.
3: You got to sing that.
2: Absolutely.
1: There's your rehearsal.
2: Oh, yeah. Oh, guess what? Why don't we get any other listeners who want to sing it with me? Why don't we get up and do some boot scooting? You know, like what do they do?
1: Line dancing.
2: You
3: want to do choreography now?
2: Yeah.
3: You have no say.
2: If I'm going to do this, we're doing it properly.
3: We are doing it properly.
2: Putting on a Vegas style show.
3: Yeah, we have got everything in the pipeline.
2: Oh, I love that.
3: Which you won't have at that time. Tanya from Mornington. Morning, Tanya.
4: Good morning, everyone.
3: Are you excited about Fifi Box One Night Only?
4: So excited. It's going to be such a hoot, Fifi.
3: Would you like to come?
4: I'd love to come.
3: Are you going to have some tickets?
2: Tanya,
3: there
2: I'd
3: go.
2: Love you to. If I do this, there's lots of T's and C's we're going to get through.
3: Fee's going to be going to singing rehearsals after this. Yeah. What song would you want to hear Fee sing?
4: Oh, look, I know Fifi loves her Disney princesses and her musicals, so I'd love her to sing Somewhere Over the Rainbow.
2: Oh, a poignant.

0: It would have to be the...
1: she didn't know the words.
0: No, no, no. Of course I know that. Who doesn't know the words to that? But I'm just saying that would be a very sentimental part.
2: Let's bring it down for a moment, guys.
0: Yeah, that's almost where you do the posthumous people who have passed away.
1: Well, yeah.
0: I think that's what they use... That's the Oscars.
1: You're just singing on stage.
2: No, not in a concert.
1: And I'm going to be in charge.
2: I wasn't at Taylor Swift. Hey, everyone, look who died this year.
1: We'll miss you, Rip.
2: What?
1: And
2: I'll be up and about. It's one night only.
1: I'm going to be looking after the music with, obviously, DJ Shurg. So it'll be our playlist.
0: Why are all these people calling? The lines are just going crazy. Are you joking?
2: It's one night only.
3: The convention centre.
0: We're going to fill it. Have you seen really want to come?
1: Yeah, of course. Sarah from Lang Warren Morning says...
4: Hello?
1: Hello? Hey, Sarah, how are you going?
4: Hello? Oh, my God, this is so exciting.
0: Sarah, you're more excited than I am.
4: It's going to be the best night of my year.
0: Yes, Sarah. So you're going to come if
1: you
0: it goes
1: tickets?
0: Ahead?
4: God, yes.
1: Hey, do you like a bit of a sing-along, Sarah?
4: Yeah, I wouldn't do it to you. My voice is bad.
1: Well, Fee's going
0: to
1: do it to
0: you. What would you like me to sing, Sarah?
4: Oh, it's got to be the power ballad from Celine Dion.
0: It's all coming.
4: My heart will go on.
0: Oh,
1: go.
5: If I kiss you like this, and if you hold me like that.
1: Almost.
0: I'm going to have to know
5: it. Go, but it's all coming back to
0: me. Okay, I've got an idea. That is the finishing song.
1: Yeah.
0: And everyone gets up on stage and we get big wind machines, so all our hair's blowing. Oh, we do a proper Celine like the film clip.
1: Yeah, you might be my brain because I tipped that for the last
0: wind
1: song.
0: Machines. Write it down.
3: On the list.
1: Whatever, just so let's paint this clear. Is that the right word?
2: Don't
1: paint
2: it clear. You're on end, don't
1: mate. I am cooked. My head's like woo. And I'm so excited. Everyone, Fee has no say in anything. We all agree with that?
0: Absolutely not.
1: Yeah, everyone's put that.
0: No, it's my night only.
1: Yeah, no, it's Melbourne's night only with you performing.
0: I'm looking at the billboard that I imagine will be all over Melbourne. Fifi Box one night only.
1: I imagine we'll be all over.
2: More
1: gonna be on
2: tickets and details. Oh, keep a lock here at the Fox.
3: So, Boxy, I paid the deposit yesterday. We've got 24 hours. So, can we get an answer from you officially tomorrow? Like, can we... Or are you going to... Or now?
0: I will absolutely do this.
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9: 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A broken down truck on the Hume Freeway causing grief. He's citybound just after Cooper Street lane block delays back past O'Hearns Road. Take the Hume Highway instead. Really thickening up now on the West Gate atop the bridge, citybound into the Burnley. A crash through Airport West involving a car and a tram. Matthews Avenue at English Street also affecting trams. 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
23: Morning, I'm Alexandra Bryant. Melbourne's northern and eastern suburbs are expected to cop the brunt of today's rain. Around 30 mils is expected to fall. Belinda House from the Bureau says it will be a wild day.
24: We do have a severe weather warning out. Could see wind gusts up around 90 kilometres an hour, which is enough to lift a trampoline in the yard if it's not securely tied down. So always make sure your yard is tidy for these days when these potentially damaging wind gusts come through.
23: Four teenagers and a man have been charged with the kidnapping and murder of a man in South Morang last month. Patrick Longordo, the son of a former Mongols chapter president, was dragged from his bed. His body was later found at a playground in Tarneet. A burnt-out car was also found in Ainsbury, and 18-year-old's been charged over that. Also with court dates, a man and woman charged after police seized seven machetes, $5,000 cash and a commercial quantity of drugs in Doncaster. And Iranian drones have struck an airport in Kuwait, killing one person and injuring more than 60 others, while US President Donald Trump insists a peace deal could be made within days.
25: If it happens, it might not happen, but if it happens, it could happen like over the weekend.
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23: Here's your Foxcast. Just a top of 12 for us today, Melbourne. And yes, we could see up to 30 mils of rainfall. We also have warnings for damaging winds and abnormally high tides. Tomorrow, things are calmer, a shower or two and 15. In the city right now, 11 degrees. $60,000. That's how much we've already given away with the Fox's 100K payday. And there's still another 40 to go. 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
8: Yeah, that's us, 19 to 9. It's been an absolute massive morning, your Thursday. Fifi Box One Night Only has been announced.
1: Oh, wow.
8: June 24th.
1: Has that gone nuts?
8: The plenary, so many tickets to give away.
1: People
8: just keep it locked.
1: Ringing.
8: The only place to see Fifi Box live is here on the Fox, obviously.
0: More free tickets?
8: Yeah, of course.
1: They're free. No one's going to pay.
8: Up next, though, it's been a big 24 hours for not only you now, Fee, but also Brendan Favola.
1: It hasn't even been 24 hours.
0: Yeah, he's actually fresh out of anaesthesia, and he had his surgery yesterday. All morning you've sounded a bit odd, but we're going to hear up next how you... Oh, you've had moments.
2: You waved at Fee.
0: Remember you were waving
2: before
0: at me like Forrest Gump? It's like, that's what we do on radio, wave.
1: Five.
0: But anyway, up next, you're going to hear Fev in the recovery room, the unhinged things he talks about.
8: He shouldn't even be at work, which is unbelievable. We'll hear that audio after this.
1: So I'm glad you appreciate it.
8: Anytime.

0: drop dead.
1: Olivia Rodrigo's Drop Dead here at 101.9 The Fox. Some nice singing from you there in that song, Fee. Maybe
0: I'm
1: that's
0: just warming up, and I love Olivia Rodrigo. Do you think she's available to... I'm just thinking about people who might want to help me out.
2: I don't
0: out.
2: Want people to outshine you.
1: One Night Only with Fifi Box coming June 24th at the Plenary. What a night that's going to be. Tickets.
2: That fits about 1,500. We're going to sell it
0: just
2: out.
0: Just looking at the what I assume will be a billboard.
2: It is. I made that up.
0: When did I do these photos?
2: No,
0: these are
2: didn't.
0: Amazing.
2: You didn't. We did a little bit of ChatGPT. And we took Adele.
0: Yeah, your inspo is Adele.
2: Adele, yeah.
0: Well, we went to see Adele in Vegas.
2: We did.
0: So I'm doing that, am I? Well, no, I tried to get her attention in a wedding dress, and I did. She said congratulations to me.
2: Still could be one of my favourite times where, because I just dress normally, and Fee was married, and then people were coming up going, oh, my God, where's your groom? I said, he's already left her.
0: The worst part about all of that is that all the news sources picked it up because they loved the clickbait of Fifi Box got married in Vegas. And to this day, just in a Google search or something, some people must see that because I'll get people going, hey, weren't you, you got married a few years ago, didn't you?
2: Yeah.
0: I'm like,
2: didn't one of your daughters say it to you?
0: Trixie asked me when I got married. I went, honey.
1: You were there.
0: Because I've seen it. I'm like, no, that's not, it's a pretend wedding veil.
2: Yeah.
0: Anyway.
2: The best.
0: Fev, you did that when you weren't on Endone and multiple other painkillers. But right now you are. You had your surgery, your knee surgery yesterday.
2: I did.
0: Had your Rico. Is that it? Knee Rico?
2: No, I just had a meniscus repair.
0: And how did it go? So firstly, what did the doctor say?
2: Yeah, well, he said I got scans just before the the Ely Shark Park game, just because I knew something was wrong. It's been something wrong for a bit.
3: Your knee's three times the size of your other knee.
2: Yeah, and it's big. And he looked at the scans, and afterwards when he spoke to me in recovery, he said, oh, there's a lot more damage than what was on that scan. So he told me that I should have a couple of weeks off work, won't be able to play footy for 6 to 8 weeks, and I should be recovering a lot because the flap of it had ripped off and it was getting in between. That was all the clicking and rubbing. It's like someone was stabbing me. Oh, but it's all fixed now.
0: Now, what you did, I just still don't know how you got your phone into recovery, but everyone knows when you wake up from the anaesthetic, you can be groggy. Mm. The best videos that go viral are people waking up from anaesthetic, not knowing who their partners are, their wives, kids, just
1: babbling.
0: Is this
1: real life?
2: I did say to him beforehand, can you film me getting operated on? And they said no. And I said, well, can you take my phone? I think I said, can you take my phone so I can have it? And they must have done it. One of the nurses must have looked after me.
0: Well, you got it. Now, we're going to hear some of this. So this is when you first wake up. Now, what you call, I think, based on Michael Jackson.
4: Give me my milk.
0: Who thinks called his propofol his milk.
2: Because it looks like milk.
0: Yeah, this is you discussing your milk.
5: How's it going? Just got out of recovery. How good is the milk? Just, I don't even know where my leg is. I feel gross. They gave me my milk. I told the nurses the same, like a meal of water. It was like...
6: Fev proceeds to fall asleep for about 2 minutes.
5: That was the milk. Give me my milk.
0: He just kept dropping the phone on you.
2: Yeah,
1: because he's off chops.
0: Yeah. I know.
2: And the nurse did say when I'd sort of come around, because the guy next to me was like, have you called my mum? Have you called? He said like 5 times. And she said, when you come out of sleep from the milk, you repeat yourself a lot. You just keep saying the same thing. Mm. So that must have been what I was doing.
0: Well, then you started talking about the team on the show. Mm. Most of the team members.
5: We've got the best team, number one, radio team. Like, we are just, I think Leon had double denim on today. Looked gross. James tried to call me early today. But he's like the best. And Mick does like funny stuff, but I think I'm Hayes on here. I should do stand up. Azio. I've done it at Azio. He's Moana. Does good at Moana.
0: Maui. He does good at Maui.
2: You just say what you think, don't you?
0: When you do. Younger? And then you had nurses around you. Mind you, we got to watch. We had the privilege of watching this whole 10 minutes on video.
2: Yeah.
0: Then there was a time where you were talking to the nurses and I guess doing a name check of who they knew from our show.
2: Yeah.
5: You know Fefe Box?
4: Hey?
5: Fefe Box?
4: Yeah.
5: Yeah, she's the best. Do you know Nick Cody?
4: No.
5: Do you know Josiah?
4: Yes.
5: I'm really hungry. I need bread. Was I the best patient ever?
4: Yeah, you are.
5: Oh, very easy.
4: Are you comfortable?
5: I'm hungry.
4: Do you want an icy pole?
5: Do you have ribs?
4: No.
5: Any Nobu?
4: No.
5: No Nobu?
4: No Nobu.
5: Yeah.
4: I can get you biscuits.
5: Oh.
4: Do you want a cup of tea?
5: Do you have any
4: wine? Oh, no, sorry.
5: All right, guys. I better go because I'm getting in trouble.
1: Are we going to get a video of that up or not?
2: Nah,
1: do we get permission?
2: Don't
1: do the video. There'll be a video if you want to see it for yourself. Fifi Feather Nick.
2: Probably don't do the video.
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10: 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Offer ends 30 June. A broken down truck on the West Gate causing a bit of grief. It's city bound right before the Burnley. The left hand lane closed. Speeds, of course, at 40. Delays back to Todd Road. A collision for Burwood East, Springvale Road northbound at Highbury Road. And a breakdown on the Eastern Freeway outbound after Doncaster Road. 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Now that's Superloop fast. 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And now you're up to date with the Foxes, Fifi, Feb, and Nick.
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0: 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Bedshed, no one's better in
1: Mate,
0: the bedroom.
1: I'd love to be in one of them right now.
0: Oh.
1: After what I've gone through the last 24 hours, and beautiful Bedshed. Oh.
2: I parked outside Bedshed yesterday, and I wanted, I'm not joking, and I wanted to go in there.
1: Yeah.
2: Because the beds look so comfy.
1: Yeah. Did you? No one else got to go to the shop because Fee covered the whole road when she parked. I heard her this morning driving in with Josiah. All we could hear is
0: beep, beep.
1: What happened? Nothing. Nothing.
3: How was he beeping?
1: No, someone was beeping her.
3: Oh, all right. One other car on the road. You think, what a beautiful ride in.
1: She goes, it's not my fault. It's his fault. What? Oh. You're getting bit, mate.
0: There is a code word you need for this 10 grand, all thanks to Bedshed. What is the code word?
1: Unreal.
2: Unreal. Now you've got 15-minute window to go and log that, register that at fox.com.au and win the 10 grand.
0: And keep it locked here at the Fox, because all day while you work, while you're kicking back, listen to the Fox, we do more little 15-minute windows for you to call up, because the more time your name is in the draw, the more chance you win that 10 grand. Tomorrow, sit back, relax, and we will call someone's phone. Hey, that is it for us, but what a show we have had, Fev. Well done. You did get through post-surgery. But what an announcement we had about an hour ago from now.
1: Oh, Fee Box, one night only.
0: One night only. How are you feeling, Fee?
2: Well, I've yet to accept the offer.
0: Oh, you have?
1: You said yes.
2: I play hard to get. Fee Box, one night only. So hang on. I get to, this
1: Nothing.
2: Is at the plenary.
1: You just get to sing.
0: Yes.
2: And I get to sing whatever songs I like.
1: Nah, but what
2: is
1: we
2: it
1: tell
2: like?
1: You to sing.
2: So, but everyone gets to come, so it's free tickets.
1: Yep.
2: So it's like a party, really.
1: Yeah, mate.
2: It's a big party.
1: It seats 1,500 people.
2: And it's a big sing-along. So
1: it's
2: we all
1: sing-along.
2: Get to sing and have fun.
1: You get to sing and we get to sing alongside.
2: So all we need to do now is talk staging, costuming, special effects, all the things that I'll need included in it. If
1: budget.
4: We'll look at the budget.
2: Is there a pyrotechnic box?
1: Well,
2: and smoke machines? I can't do Celine Dion's. My heart will go. Not my heart will go on. It's all coming back to me now without a smoke machine.
1: I can do that for you.
2: We need to go and re-watch the Celine Dion film clip, and we need to recreate it. Oh, not with your vape. Right.
1: There you go.
3: Oh, whoa.
1: Bang.
3: The atmosphere.
1: Sing.
0: More tickets with us tomorrow morning from 6.
1: Pyro.
0: Oh, yeah.
1: He's got Albanian mates.
0: Yeah.
1: Get that for free.
0: Mate, we've got everything. Whatever you need for free. Just don't tell the
2: Legit
0: government.
2: Legit pyro. I love it.
1: It doesn't send it off. It's missed.
0: So we do have more tickets Chris tomorrow morning from 6. Can I just confirm with our producers, will we be giving away tickets across the day here at the Fox as well?
4: No.
1: What do you reckon that's doing?
4: Head to fox.com.au. There is a page up already, Fifi, for you to get your tickets.
1: And jump
4: and 13:10:60 when you hear us on the
1: show. Jump on our Instagram page and just say, I want tickets. And just light that up. Send it everywhere. Mate, we could send you to the Sphinx.
2: If this goes
4: sphere?
1: Yeah.
3: Or maybe he means the Sphinx in Geelong.
1: I meant the Sphinx in Geelong.
0: Have a good day. We'll speak to you tomorrow.
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3: 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This is the Backstreet Boys, and you're on The Fox's free-for-all.

0: it's Sophie. Just a shout out to Angelo, my nephew, who's listening with me. I want to hear The Way I Are by Timbaland.
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2: Yeah, hi. I just want to give a shout out to Kat and the guys at Right to Drive. If I can please request Alanis Morissette.
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2: Please.
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the party. 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Transfer, darling. 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
0: In Pakenham, Vanessa, love the surname.
2: Thank you. 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
2: I hope so.
0: Okay, for everyone playing along at home, Fox. 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
0: 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We dish them out at least every hour. 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